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0: 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Fontaines, D.C. They're playing the Hollywood Forever Cemetery. That's next Friday night. Alt-98.7 presents that show. That just means we'll be there getting drunk with you guys. Your chance to win in this 5 o'clock hour. But first, Stryker, with everything happening in the world.
1: Mark Wahlberg is going to play Pete Rose in a Pete Rose biopic.
0: Can't unsee it now. You look right at Mark Wahlberg, you think Charlie Hustle.
1: Mark Wahlberg seems thicker than Pete Rose, but
0: no.
1: No?
0: No. Remember Pete Rose's butt? It was like two melons running down to first base, how fast he churned. Remember how pudgy?
1: Yeah, you're right.
0: He really was a stout guy. And
1: yeah.
0: Good big hands.
1: No, this is a movie that I would definitely watch. Mm-hmm. Mark Wahlberg is a good actor.
0: Mm-hmm.
1: And Charlie Hustle, Pete Rose, he was an interesting guy.
0: Yeah.
1: And he's no longer with us.
0: No, he's not.
1: God.
0: Didn't get into the Hall of Fame.
1: They should have put him in while he was alive.
0: As a player, they should have put him in. He cheated as a manager. He didn't even bet. He bet on his own team to win. To win.
1: They should have put him in.
0: They should have put him in.
1: Robert De Niro... I call him Bobby. He told me I can do that.
0: That's
1: after
0: cool.
1: we Booker and I had sushi with him in New York.
0: It was a good run.
1: He's going to play. He's in talks to play Tommy Lasorda, the former Dodgers manager, in a biopic.
0: I don't know if I see that one.
1: You know why he would be good at it, Booker?
0: Because he's good at everything.
1: Well, yes, but another reason. Tommy Lasorda cursed like crazy.
0: He did.
1: Nobody curses better than Robert De Niro in movies.
0: Good
1: and
0: point.
1: So I just think that would be an excellent fit right
0: good
1: there.
0: Good point. Good cursor.
1: Ronnie Radke.

0: Boys.
1: You love this band more than anybody in the world, I think.
2: System?
1: Yes, you do. Let's go. I love that band.
3: Falling in Reverse.
1: You know Zombified? You know that song?
3: Yeah.
1: This is a badass band, man. Voices in My Head, another great song. Love them. Love
3: we
1: them.
3: Are a month and a half away from Halloween.
1: Mm-hmm.
3: And Lemonhead, Circus Peanuts, and Bit of Honey are making a big candy comeback in 2026.
1: Peanuts.
3: The worst candy of all
1: the
3: time.
1: The worst. You know what they're like? If you went to the dentist and they were fitting your mouth with the new mouthpiece, you know what I mean?
3: Yes.
1: You bite into that and just send it away.
3: That leads me to this. And quickly, I want you to rate the following candies 1 out of 10, 10 being best. All of these for me are at least an 8.
1: Really?
3: Fun Dip.
1: Fun Dip, 4.
3: Charleston Chews.
1: Charleston Chew, I would give that 7.
3: All right. Gobstoppers.
1: I loved a Gobstopper. Good 9.
3: Let's go. Juji Fruits.
1: Juji Fruits?
3: In the yellow rectangular package.
1: Not
3: got
1: sure
3: stuck in your teeth. They had the mini boxes they would give away at Halloween.
1: Mm.
3: Juji Fruit. Mm. No, all right. 0 out of 10 there. And 0. Last one, the most underrated candy of all time is the 100 grand bar.
1: I love a $100,000 bar.
3: Yeah.
1: It's $100,000?
3: Yeah, 100 grand. Grand bar.
1: 100 grand. Yeah, it was called 100 grand, though. It was like 100 and then said the word grand, right?
3: Yes.
1: That was good.
3: With the Rice Krispie sort of thing with the chocolate and the caramel.
1: Who knows what's in the middle of that?
3: I could eat a million of those things. All right, I'm Stryker. That's all I got.
1: Very underrated. For certain. What'd I say? The tickets? Let's say 20 minutes?
3: Or how about less?
1: Less than 20 minutes?
3: Yeah, less than 20.
1: Fontaine's D.C.?
3: Yeah, Fontaine's D.C.
1: 20 minutes. Less than 20 minutes.
3: From B.S.
1: Yeah. Okay, Stryker. Hold on.

0: Booker and Stryker. 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
0: Ugh. 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

0: Booker at Stryker, Fontaine's DC. Those tickets coming up in just a couple of minutes. I'm really kind of intrigued with all of the television shows that are out there. Stryker was telling me he went back to watch Breaking Bad again. And isn't this like the third time with you?
1: I went through all five seasons again. And yeah, it's my third time rewatching Breaking Bad. I'm someone that likes to rewatch shows that I think are just the best. Mm. Whether it's Mad Men, Breaking Bad, Curb Your Enthusiasm, Lost, Sopranos.
0: Do you have any sort of guilt when you're doing that? When you know there's so many other shows that you kind of want to get to, but you're just kind of going back. To me, it almost feels kind of lazy. You know, like there's so much new TV to watch. Do you have any sort of weird guilt watching a show?
1: No, because like Succession just comes to the top of my mind. I watch Succession.
0: Yeah.
1: Then I watch that Apple TV show, the one that you make fun of with Adam Scott. I watch every second of that.
0: That show sucks.
1: The Right Turn and they're underground with the elevator.
0: Stupid.
1: Okay, I watch every,
0: what is that dumb show?
1: I watched every. It sounds like Succession, but it's not called Succession.
0: Whatever.
1: I watched every second of that. Booker, rewatching The Sopranos, and I hate that I'm saying this.
0: I'm glad you're bringing this up because I'm thinking about watching Sopranos again because I'm being fed the clips on TikTok and I'm like thinking, oh, I think I want to watch this again. But sounds like you're leading me to a no on this.
1: TikTok, Instagram, those are highlights, remember.
0: Mm-hmm.
1: Sopranos was awesome when we all watched it on Sunday nights during those years. When I rewatched it, it was great, but not as awesome as I thought it was.
0: Really?
1: Well, Breaking Bad and Mad Men rewatching to me is even better
0: it's
1: now.
0: Even better.
1: Yes.
0: Is it because you're picking up on things or is it like a familiarity of seeing an old show, like seeing old friends?
1: I love that. It's like seeing old friends, but seeing things I didn't see before. Mm. And even though I know what's coming, I just like it a lot. I do. Is it like, have you rewatched a series before?
0: I don't think I have. I don't think I ever have. Like, I keep trying to get Stryker to watch Sons of Anarchy. I think you would like that if you liked Breaking Bad. I think they're sort of in the same genre pocket kind of thing. And now, knowing that, I can't believe you'd go watch another show again. That's what I mean. There's so much TV I want to watch.
1: Booker, I think that Sons of Anarchy should be my next one I go to.
0: Yeah.
1: I mean,
0: I think you're going to like Jax Teller.
1: Everyone told you when it was on, they're like, why aren't you watching the show?
0: Motorcycles and mm-hmm. bike gangs and family and jail. And
1: lots of different great characters, right?
0: People die all the time. It's cool.
1: Let me get on that. I'm sorry I didn't watch that.
0: But he never watched Better Call Saul, which was the prequel to Breaking Bad. I'm like, how did you not watch that?
1: I don't know. By the way, Severance is the show that
0: Severance, yes. Yeah. I want you to watch Slippin' Jimmy and Better Call Saul. How he got the name, I'm telling you. It's a little slower, but I think you'll like it. It's Booker and Stryker.

0: 98.7. We never say this, and we should say this more often. Be careful when you're calling us while driving. We're watching this horrible bus accident. It's in the Valley right now, and it's just awful. There's a couple of fatalities. It's on the news, and you know, pay attention when you guys are driving out there. I mean, these poor people are on this bus, and this car went through literally through the side of the bus, and you'll see this later on the news tonight or wherever on social media. But it's Stryker and I looked at it. I go, Stryker, I think this car is halfway through this bus, and that's what we're watching.
1: Ford Expedition.
0: In Chatsworth.
1: What is that bus? 166?
0: The 166.
1: Metro bus, yeah.
0: DeSoto Avenue.
1: It's awful. And
0: it's the Valley.
1: You know, seeing this pop up on my social media feed, and then we see it on our TV in here, it's, yeah, we got the great energy, but kind of takes you down a few notches.
0: Really, it must be hard to be a newscaster and, you know, sit there and watch this and report on this every day. It's awful.
1: Now, what we do, and we say it all the time, bad stuff happening, we chat about it, but we're going to segue into something right now and keep the momentum going with Booker and Stryker, but at the same time recognizing that horrible situation is taking place.
0: I'll put this song on, it'll make things better. Starburster.
1: Yeah.
0: Fontaine's DC, that's what we're talking about. We're giving away tickets. Eddie's on the phone. I like when a girl's name is Eddie.
1: Oh, it's a girl.
2: It's a girl. Hi, Booker and Stryker.
0: There she is. Listen to that.
3: Hi, Eddie.
0: Eddie. She doesn't know our reference.
1: How are you doing this afternoon, Eddie and Corona?
2: I'm doing awesome. Once I know I'm the winner.
0: Nice, you're the winner. Congratulations.
2: Fontaine, DC.
1: Yep, you win.
2: Thank you so much. That's awesome. I'm going to see them at Ohana, so I'm super excited to see them again.
0: Look at you.
1: How long have they been on your radar?
2: Since the last time I saw Matt Ohana.
0: Wow.
1: And how long have Booker and Stryker been on your radar?
0: Yeah, how long have Booker and Stryker
2: been on? Forever.
0: Forever.
2: I'm old, so I'm super, I remember you from way back when. So this is awesome.
0: Very nice.
2: Eddie, awesome. Thank you, guys.
1: Thanks for the support of Booker and Stryker. We appreciate it.
2: Always.
0: Hold on 1 second. I believe more tickets after 6 as well.
1: Yes.
0: It's Alt 98.7. Julia Wolf is on. I want.

0: Danica after six, Booker and Stryker on Alt 98.7. Time to skedaddle there, brother.
1: First, though, let's get into Prize Picks.
0: Okay. Football, you know it's back. 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
1: Okay. 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
0: If you've listened to us talk about this before, I think you asked me in the past, like, who did I like for this football season? And I was like, Cam Scataboo's my guy, you know, and he delivered weekend number one. Now we just got to come up with somebody for weekend number two.
1: Well, remember the person who I said failed me completely?
0: Who was it?
1: Herbert.
0: Oh, whoops.
1: I'm like, he's got a new lady. He's going to be relaxing and throw for a million yards.
0: Whoops.
1: I didn't do that great on that one.
0: No, I don't think you did. And Prize Picks, man, they've got this awesome new feature. It's called Injury Reboot. Now, if a player in your lineup, they get hurt. Sometimes they do. But if they get hurt in the first half and don't return to the game, your lineup could still cash in.
1: Yeah, I love that. And it's not just football, it's baseball, it's hockey, right. NBA,
0: a lot of baseball,
1: darts, tennis, golf, it's all there.
0: Hockey's almost coming back. I'm about to do my fantasy draft.
1: Great. More or less. Sorry, I'm just kidding.
0: More or less, I'm annoyed by that.
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It's your girl Alessandra in for Danica Lopez tonight. Thanks for the hang. I've got your sold out tickets to see AFI at the Observatory this weekend. It's happening later tonight. But in this hour, Fontaine's DC, Hollywood Forever.

We've f***ed around and found out. That's how we got the Woody Show mornings and Booker and Straker afternoons. 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

Alt 98.7 presents Fontaines, D.C. at the legendary Hollywood Forever Cemetery. Those sold-out tickets coming in a little less than 20 minutes on L.A.'s alternative rock. I'm Alessandra. Thanks for hanging out. And it's been about a month and a half since Hozier was spotted at a recording studio in Rome with his longtime producer. I am not hinting at anything. I'm just, stating the facts of the situation. Here he is now. It's Alt 98.7.

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1: LA's alternative rock. I'm Alessandra. 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These guys are from Dublin. They're giving us a new record in about a month. They've blown up, and let me tell you, the hype around them is deserved. Tickets sold out in seconds. I got your only way in. Be my caller 98 next. It's Alt-98.7. Good luck.

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1: 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On $600. 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
24: 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Hey, what are we doing about Black Week this year?
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In about 15 minutes, I'm getting you sold out tickets to AFI at the Observatory. 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I'm Alessandra, and Evanescence on the European leg of their world tour right now. They played London a couple nights ago, and this is so cool. They partnered with a local tattoo shop, and we're just doing Evanescence tattoos for anyone that wanted to come by. 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

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It's Alt 98.7. I'm Alessandra. And this Saturday night, the Observatory in Santa Ana getting a sold-out show by AFI. Last time they played this venue was back at the first ever When We Were Young Festival, 2017. Okay, the best part is it's technically not part of their tour. It's just a one-off show because they wanted to play there. Simple as that. 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
0: 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Now listen, I have a pair of sold out tickets to see AFI this Saturday at the Observatory Festival Grounds in Santa Ana. You know, no big deal. Would you like to go?
1: Yes.
0: You are all set, my friend. Congratulations. You're my caller 98. You're going to go see AFI this Saturday. Have an incredible time.
1: Awesome.
0: We got you. Here's Self Aware. It's 10 for City on Alt 98.7.

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It's Alt 98.7, LA's alternative rock. I'm Alessandra, and the last weekend is a period in time in the early to mid-70s when John Lennon broke up with Yoko Ono and just went crazy for 18 months. That's the era. And that's also the name of Phoebe Bridgers' new record. Yes, that inspired that. Here is Lost Boys. 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

show's going down September 25th. That is next Saturday. Tickets quite literally vanished the second they went on sale, but we are hooking you up this entire week, 7 to 7. Be sure to hang. 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

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You want to go to that? It's LA's Alternative Rock. I'm Alessandra. 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

Lime on LA's Alternative Rock. 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I'm Alessandra, and a couple nights ago, I heard one of the original demos for Basket Case by Green Day. It was different. It was slower, and it was a love song. I guess the story goes that Billy Joe got high one day and completely changed the lyrics and thought, huh, I actually like this better. And now we have this.

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Alt, 98.7, LA's alternative rock. I'm Alessandra, and there's this guy. His name is Noah Kahn. He is my therapist. He doesn't know it, but he is. He gave us his record, The Great Divide, earlier in the year, which Rolling Stone magazine gave a 4.5 out of 5 stars. Financial Times only gave it 2, but what do they know? Off that record, here's my favorite song, It's Doors.

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29: You know, it's almost like we never left.

Those guys are too good. That's the Paradox with I Kinda Like That. New song off their new EP, Proceed With Caution, that we get October 2nd. It's Alt 98.7, LA's alternative rock. I'm Alessandra, but a couple days before that, you get that new Linkin Park documentary. It's called Unshatter. September 30 is when it hits theaters. I'm so stoked for that. It's Alt 98.7.

Alessandra here, in for Danica Lopez tonight on LA's Alternative Rock's Alt 98.7 and the Woody Show. All the goods this week. They got your tickets to Chargers versus Raiders this Sunday at SoFi, and they got the Wheel of Gift Cards. You call, you pick someone to spin the wheelie thing, and then you could be ending up with a really fat gift card. I want to play that game. 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
5: 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This week on the show, it's Star Trek, so we're going to be talking about the Borg all week long. Are you ready to get some probes put in your flesh?
4: 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Resistance is futile. We're going to talk...

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Riptides by Death Cab for Cutie on LA's Alternative Rock. I'm Alessandra. And speaking of death, Alt-98.7 presents Fontaines, D.C. at Hollywood Forever Cemetery. These tickets were flying off the, you know, hypothetical shelves. People were dying to get in. It's going down September 25th. That is next Friday. Hang out with us all of this week. We are hooking you up with tickets. It's Alt-98.7.

alternative rock. It's Alt 98.7. I'm Alessandra, and very exciting news out of Santa Clarita. Six Flags giving us a new roller coaster that's coming out next year. It's kind of like a motorbike slash suspension hybrid coaster, from what I hear, whatever that means. It's going to be where the Gold Bear Theater used to be. But okay, get this, the name. The name is wrong to me. It's called Thrill Glider. That could be many things. Thrill Glider. Am I the only one going there? I'm unwell, I guess.

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1: 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Congratulations to Christy. 8 o'clock hour Wednesday, your next chance to win. Also, we're going to talk some tech. Lots to talk about. 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

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I'm Alessandra, and their name is Temper City. They're from LA. They just got together with Interscope Records. They're working on a debut album and got themselves in that new EA Sports FC video game, all with the help of this one song. 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It's Self-Aware, Temper City. 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

Dominic Fike on LA's Alternative Rock. It's Alt 98.7. I'm Alessandra. Be sure to hang out with me tomorrow night at 7. I got more of your sold-out tickets to see AFI this Saturday at the Observatory Festival Grounds in Santa Ana. This isn't even part of a tour. They just wanted to play there, which is why I think it's so freaking cool. It's Alt 98.7.

is 46 days away. Are you in the spirit yet? It's LA's alternative rock. I'm Alessandra. The weather's cooler, so you can get your pumpkin spice lattes, those cinnamon broomsticks, you know, the ones from Trader Joe's, and hang out with us all week, because Alt-98.7 is bringing Fontaine's DC to Hollywood Forever Cemetery. Nothing will get you closer to the dearly departed than this show, trust. 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It's Alt-98.7.

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It's Alt 98.7. I'm Alessandra. And 2026 has given us a lot of really good records. Not going to lie. A lot of live albums, reissues, and we still got something to look forward to. Alice in Chains, Linkin Park, Queens of the Stone Age, all of that coming this month. But I don't know when we get the new Cage the Elephant. That's what we're waiting for. Last I heard, they were working on the finishing touches. Matt, if you could just hurry, that'd be great. It's Alt 98.7. Here they are now.

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That is the love of my life. It's the Fray. Alt 98.7, LA's alternative rock. I'm Alessandra, off to see the other love of my life, which is my bed. Thanks for hanging out with me on this Tuesday as I filled in for Danica Lopez. You get Emerging Alt next, full hour of new music, Slightly Stupid, Muse, Edge Hill, and loads more. I will be back here tomorrow, leaving you with the new one by Somber, My Body Isn't Ready. Have a good night. Ciao.

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1: 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Welcome to Emerging Alts. I'm Mike Jones, your host tonight, in for Alex Mack, and I've got a lot of great new stuff for you. We're going to hear over the next hour the latest from Goose and Violet Grohl, the Revivalists, and The Neighborhood, and a whole lot more. Hang out. Let's get the new music going with the good vibes from Slightly Stupid. Backseat Driving is starting our Tuesday night edition of Emerging Alts.

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Not only do we have Muse with their latest Cryogen tonight in Emerging Alt, but we're going to have Muse front and center in just a couple days with our iHeartRadio Music Festival. And so many other friends, too. And we're going to talk all about the festival, how you can be a part of it, right after Love to Go. It's Edge Hill and Emerging Alt.

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12: You know that feeling when feedback, notes, and data are coming in from every

Good times, end times. Goose is with us tonight in Emerging Alt. And next week, they're going to be a part of the Bourbon and Beyond Festival, which has such a great lineup. The Foo Fighters, Queens of the Stone Age, Mumford & Sons, Foster the People, Dave Matthews Band, Counting Crows. You know, some groups that have done some things. Very cool that Goose is a part of that lineup. Young the Giant and Evergreen, it's Emerging Alt.

There's a lot of buzz about Fontaine's DC and their next album. We have Marianne, the first song from it, now in Emerging Alt. And Dopamine Chamber, the new one, is going to be out in October. I'm Mike Jones, your host tonight for Emerging Alt, in for Alex Mack. I'm looking forward to that from Fontaine's. We also have Royal Blood with music this fall, Queens of the Stone Age, Biba Doobie. Want to check out her new stuff? That's coming on Friday. A lot of good things to look forward to. We have a lot more to go with all of this new music now in Emerging Alt. Violet Grohl, Bug in the Cake.

LA's alternative rock, Alt 98.7. They say they make happy music for sad people. Adult Leisure with Kiss Me Like You Miss Her on Emerging Alt. If I had to describe the Revivalists, I'd say they're a bunch of guys that love to get together, and with all of their songs, when they're jamming, no matter what it is, you're going to have that energy and that big wall of sound going on, which you're going to hear now in their latest, Heartstop. It's Emerging Alt.

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0: It's the Revivalists and Heartstop on your new music show, Emerging Alt. Thanks so much for being with us tonight. And every weeknight at 11 o'clock, we give you an hour of What's Next. I'm Mike Jones, your host, in for Alex Mack. And I want to know what you're thinking about the songs that you've been hearing tonight on Emerging Alt. And every night, please let us know about Heartstop from the Revivalists and Adult Leisure, Kiss Me Like You Miss Her. We also got Violet Grohl with Bug in the Cake. Couple of the songs in this set of music. We want to know all the time if you're liking stuff, if you're really enjoying it, or maybe you're like, not feeling it. 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

0: Alt 98.7. Noah Kahan, I'm sure he made a whole lot of new fans last night. We have his song Doors in Emerging Alt. Last night he played during the primetime Emmys. He did the Simon and Garfunkel song Bridge Over Troubled Water during the In Memoriam segment, which is sad, which is solemn, but still, Noah Kahan got to be seen by millions of people doing that. And add to that his tour that sold out in like 3 seconds and all the shows he's already got set for next year. I'd say Noah Kahan's doing all right for himself. Rain Me In, Sam Fender and Olivia Dean are together on Emerging Alt.
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Alt 98.7. Emerging Alt, where you're home for new music every weeknight at 11 o'clock. We have Private from the Neighborhood and Edge of the Earth from the Beaches. And not only new music, but also we want to make sure you know about the important stuff that's going on. I'm Mike Jones, in for Alex Mack tonight. I saw that the ladies from the Beaches were recently at Topgolf. Well, Topgolf now has a tournament going with Taco Bell, and the winning group in this tournament can choose an old menu item to bring back, something that was discontinued. They're going to put it back on the menu. I hope whoever wins does the grilled stuffed burrito. I used to get that all the time back in the day, and please make that the choice. It's Emerging Alt. She's a

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2: 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It is September the 16th, 2026. We are the Woody Show.
3: Yeah.
2: I'm Woody. That's Greg Gorey.
3: Hi, Wood.
2: We got Menace.
4: 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Hi.
2: There is Gina Grad.
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2: We got Seabass. We got Sammy.
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2: Jeff G is here.
7: Hello.
2: Morgan, our associate producer. Vaughn, our video producer. We got dumbass Tyler. We got Bort. We got Menji holding things down. The Woody Show production department. 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Over to 22987. We'll get to the birthdays, porno birthday here in just a few minutes. Today is World Barber Day.
4: Oh, shout out.
3: Mad respect.
4: Yeah.
2: Well, it's not as simple as it used to be, man. Like, it's the barber world has gotten crazy.
4: Really?
2: Yeah, because now they're charging crazy amounts of money.
6: It's like salon money.
2: Yeah,
3: that's
2: like
3: true.
2: If I go into a barber shop and they have one of those ring lights for your video, social media stuff,
3: then you know the price is jacked.
2: Yeah, I know immediately to turn around. And like, where you walk in, there's nobody in there.
3: Yeah.
2: And you go, yeah, I'm just here for a haircut. Do you have an appointment? You go, no. Isn't there a little barber pole spinning outside?
3: Right. You just walk
2: and you walk in. Yeah, man, you need to make an appointment.
4: Yeah,
2: go,
4: no.
2: Oh, well, then forget
4: people
2: it.
4: People get booked, man.
2: Yeah, you go, oh, no, forget it. No, well, you could do it right now, but you just have to go through our app or our website. And then, like, okay, so you go through whole exercise.
3: Yeah.
2: Because what they want is they want your name, your number, your email address.
3: Follow-up stuff.
2: Yeah, because then they hit you with, and this happened to me recently, they hit me with
3: time for an appointment?
2: No, they hit me with their Instagram channel.
6: Oh, yeah. That's showing me all that.
2: Yeah.
4: Yeah.
2: They're emailing me and texting me stuff.
4: The app that I use for everywhere is Booksy.
8: Me too.
4: Yeah, Booksy it's great.
2: Booksy? Like,
4: Booksy. You find local barbers on there. And then you just book the time. It's super easy.
2: Yeah, then they want like $65 for a haircut.
8: Is that how much you pay? Wow.
4: Not mine.
2: No, I'm saying at a barbershop.
8: At a barbershop, I pay $50.
2: Yeah. That's crazy for a barber.
8: That's insane.
4: Mine's $42, but then I tip,
2: So I started going back to that place, Hammer and Nail.
6: Oh, right. You get that? Yeah, that's okay.
2: I don't have the membership anymore.
3: Oh, really?
2: Yeah, but because it's one-off. If I just need the haircut or beard trim to do the straight razor shave, I'll just do that.
3: Yeah.
2: So I was paying for the membership and not really taking advantage.
3: Because with that, you could go anytime.
2: Anytime.
3: Right? Wow.
2: Anytime. Today is International Day for the Preservation of the Ozone Layer.
3: Neat.
4: Okay. Do you remember that? We talked about that in ages. In the 80s? That was big when you were a kid.
3: We were all going to die.
2: Yeah. That was a big topic, man. We had no aerosol cans, none of that kind of stuff.
4: It was the ozone layer and then the rainforest.
3: Totally.
2: Mm-hmm. Now, today is September 16th. It is not May 5th. Today, ladies and gentlemen, is Mexican Independence Day.
4: The actual one.
6: Say.
2: Yes. Today is Collect Rocks Day.
4: Shout out to Rocks.
2: I did know this woman. She was one of our neighbors when we lived in this apartment complex, and she collected rocks, and she had like these rock designs in her little, like, next to her patio, and she just had this little concrete slab. It's an apartment, right? So little concrete slab right off her sliding glass door, and then right next to that patio, she would have, like, so for 4th of July, she would have red, white, and blue in the form of a flag.
6: Yeah.
2: You know? And that's how, this is before my parents or my mom and my stepdad knew each other. I was walking through the apartment complex and I saw this girl messing up all those rocks.
6: Oh,
2: rude. I go, hey, don't do that. I'm like,
6: good for you.
2: I'm like seven, almost eight years old. And I go, don't do that. And she turns around and throws one of those rocks at me.
6: Damn.
2: So I picked it up and I threw it back and I hit her in the head with the rock.
4: Sweet.
2: She starts wailing.
6: That's what you get.
2: Other sliding glass door opens. Out comes this guy, grabs her, grabs me, pulls me into his apartment, goes, who are you? And I'm keeping my mouth shut.
3: Yeah.
2: While there's
3: John
2: this,
3: Smith.
2: Yeah. There's this other girl sitting now on the couch next to the girl I just hit in the head with the rock. It's her sister. And I go, uh-oh, I know who she is. It's this girl, Robin. And this is her sister, right? I'm like, uh-oh. this girl and I don't get along. This is the girl that I had the run-in in kindergarten with who wouldn't get off the little jungle gym thing.
3: Mm-hmm.
2: And so I punched her back in kindergarten. And she gave
3: Quite
2: my
3: history,
2: name. She
3: yeah.
2: told the guy my name. And he went from wanting to kill me, and he's like, you shouldn't throw rocks.
3: Yeah.
2: I was like, wow. He goes, get out of here. And okay. I left. I'm like, how did that happen? I thought for sure, because both those girls now hate me, right?
3: Yeah.
2: I go home. My mom's home. Hey, how's everything? I go, it just hit this girl in the head with a rock. She goes, oh, is she okay? I go, I don't know. I'm 7. You know what I mean?
3: Like, right.
2: I don't know. So we went over there. And there is where my mom and stepdad met each other. And
6: wow.
2: those two girls are now my stepsisters.
6: That's crazy.
2: That's how it happened. All
6: so
2: thanks
6: insane.
2: To a woman who collected rocks.
3: So much.
2: Because if she had just been like messing around some other random rocks, I wouldn't have cared. Okay. But I knew this woman.
6: Little
3: Knocked
6: Cupid.
3: The American flag.
4: Yeah. Yeah. Yeah. The only rock story I have is in third grade. I went
2: Smoking
4: to
2: rock?
4: No. I went to school with this kid named John Stockton, and he would pick up
2: the
4: random.
2: Basketball player?
4: Yeah. And he would pick up random rocks. I don't know if it was the basketball player. I should look it up. But
2: you would know if it was the John Stockton.
4: I don't know because I left that school when I was in third grade. But he would pick up random rocks and he would suck on them.
6: That's cool.
4: He's really salty.
2: He's way older than you. Way older than me.
4: Really? John Stockton?
2: Oh, yeah. John Stockton was a big star.
4: In the 80s.
2: You know, yeah, back when I was like a kid.
4: Yeah, no, I knew he was a basketball player.
2: But you thought he went to your school?
4: No, I just thought I thought he was a little bit younger, though.
2: Nah, he's an old dude.
4: Damn.
2: Whatever, is he still alive? He's still alive.
8: Yeah, he's still alive. He wore the tidy white shorts.
2: Oh, that's right.
8: The nutters.
2: Yeah,
4: he's 64.
2: It's National Play-Doh Day. National Sit with a Stranger Day, Sammy. You should go do that.
6: No.
2: Love strangers.
6: No, thank you.
2: Today is National Tattoo Story Day, and it's also National Cinnamon Raisin Bread Day.
6: It's all right.
2: No, I always forget about cinnamon raisin bread.
6: It's pretty good.
2: Like they have the what is it? The raisin. What's the brand?
3: Sunmaid or something.
2: Is it
6: little girl with the apron or
3: is
6: whatever on the front?
2: Yeah, and they make bread.
3: Oh.
2: They sell loaves of bread.
6: Well,

0: speaking of like back in the day, 80s, 90s basketball and everything, mm-hmm. I saw there's a website now selling the old school starter jackets. Have you seen that?
1: Oh, yeah, yes.
2: Oh, yeah.
1: They're well, back in, too. Big. Oh, yeah. Real big.
0: And it's the classic style, too. Yeah. It's the old
2: really?
0: School.
1: Yeah. Yeah, they have them at Target, too.
0: Oh, they do?
2: Yeah. I have one.
0: It's super cool. Celebrity birthdays today. Amy Poehler is 55. Molly Shannon, also from SNL, she is 62. Nick Jonas is 34 from the Jonas Brothers. Mickey Rourke is 74. For some reason, I thought he died.
2: Yeah, yeah.
3: He's just up there. Bad shit.
1: Well, yeah, remember he was getting evicted from his house and they started GoFundMe and then he said
0: right.
1: he didn't want it.
0: Oh, that's right.
1: Yeah.
0: Menace, your favorite magician, David Copperfield.
4: Oh, your buddy.
1: Dog.
0: Is 70. He got so mad at Menace because he almost messed up a trick.
1: I'm sorry, David. I didn't know.
4: It was an accident.
1: Greg was there.
3: It looked like he wanted Menace to pick up this balloon.
1: Yeah.
3: But he didn't.
0: Menace is a volunteer for one of the shows.
3: It was awesome.
1: I'm sorry, David.
4: Love me again.
0: Jennifer Tilly is 68. Next year is going to be a fun birthday.
3: Yeah,
0: Mark
3: well.
0: Anthony, the former Mr. Jennifer Lopez, is 58. Ed Begley Jr. is 77. He's fun. And then Richard Mother Effin' Marks.
2: Oh, my man.
3: Oh, you love him.
0: My wife and I love him so much, we went to go see a show at a community college a handful of years ago, like recently. We were the youngest people there by 20 years.
3: Yep.
2: Love him.
0: He's 63 years old. And then your porno birthday today is Ava Adams. And today's birthday girl, she's done more blowing than a trumpet player in New Orleans.
4: Good.
0: 789 fine films, including Stay at Home Whores.
2: That's what Greg wants to be, right?
4: Totally.
0: She was in Survey My Vagina, Volume 1.
3: All right.
2: Okay.
0: Anally Talented, Volume 3.
2: Wow. Awesome.
0: She was in Ava Adams in Naughty Vacuuming. There you go, Greg.
2: Greg, these are all for you.
0: Yes. This one also, Greg. Public Sex at the Beach, Volume 1.
4: Yes.
1: Yep.
0: She was fantastic in Ava Punishes Her Stepson for Sniffing Her Panties.
3: Oh, God.
0: And then who can forget her unforgettable role in Pardon Me, But Your Mouth Is on My Penis?
3: Oh, no.
2: Excuse me, ma'am.
0: Pardon me. That's Ava Adams, who's 47 years old today. And that's your porno birthday and your celebrity birthdays here on The Woody Show. We're going to take a quick break. More Woody Show is next. 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
0: All right, well, the Wheel of Gift Cards is back today.
3: Red.
0: We got some more money on the wheel, anywhere from $300 up to $1,000 that you can win. Joe Coy was here yesterday. He spun the wheel for Christy in Alhambra. She picked a Sam's Club gift card, which she got, and Joe's spin landed on $600.
2: Yeah, not bad at all.
0: So it was Costco on Monday for Tom in Anaheim. Yesterday, Christy in Alhambra chose Sam's Club.
1: Yeah, I love it.
0: Is there like another warehouse club?
2: Yeah, probably.
0: What will it be today?
1: Yeah.
0: I guess Smart and Final.
1: I was going to say Smart and Final.
0: Kind of halfway there, right?
1: Yeah.
3: Don't have to join, but yeah, it's a good store.
0: I don't know, but you can get yourself a gift card today. Wheel of Gift Cards, 8 o'clock hour. 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Also, in the 7 o'clock hour, Jeff G. He's going to have more chance to win some tickets to go see the Chargers and the Raiders Sunday at SoFi Stadium.
2: Nice.
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3: Sure.
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0: Hey, so you just brought her up recently. I'm trying. Oh, I know why. Because we were talking about Howard Stern, and he did that deal with HBO Max.
1: Yeah.
0: Where, so Howard is now doing one show a week. Right. Lucky,
2: right?
0: One day,
1: yeah.
0: One show, and then that show gets cut up. And then they make it into a show that's going to be on HBO Max, which that starts this week.
1: Okay.
0: Right?
3: Yeah.
0: And having conversations with different people, like, oh, did you see that? I'm like, yeah. So I just wonder, like, because, like, I'm a lifelong Howard Stern fan, admirer. Like, there's no more admiration I could pile on to him and his career and what he's done and everything else.
2: For sure.
0: That said, if we're being fair,
1: yes,
0: like he's not. You just don't hear anybody talking about him.
1: He exists until his face pops up in the headlines.
0: Other than in radio circles, that's where I hear about it. I don't hear anybody outside my radio life. I never hear any conversation. It never used to be that way. Mm-hmm. Every once in a while, there'll be like a an interview or something that pops up.
1: Some clip,
0: right? But very rare. And I was having this conversation with somebody. I said, I just wonder how much people will care about that, or how much interest will there be

0: Negro woman of the South.
1: I love that. It's so funny.
2: I remember that.
1: Oprah Winfrey. So every time somebody mentions Oprah in my mind, I'm going, Oprah Winfrey, Negro woman of the South. I forget what that, it was some guy who sent him a tape of some rant or something. He was trying to get Howard's attention. It was so stupid.
2: The middle-aged woman worship of Oprah kind of creeps me out.
1: Really?
2: It kind of bums me out.
3: Well, like at the height of its powers, it was cultish.
2: That's it. That's the word I'm looking for.
1: Yeah,
2: it's
1: maybe.
2: Cultish.
1: Yeah. I mean, God, how do you not appreciate what she accomplished?
2: Oh, my God. It's incredible. Unquestionably.
1: Imagine if she was like Greg and she checks her bank account every day.
3: Greg, her head would fall off.
1: Sure, she does. Imagine how cool that is.
2: Going up.
1: Yeah, imagine how cool that is.
2: Oh, my God. That would be a dream.
1: Yeah. So tickets start for that at the Oprah at the Sphere, $145. Damn.
3: Starting.
1: Yeah, they started $100. Yeah, they started $145.
4: Are we going or what?
1: No.
5: Hell no.
1: I have not seen anything at the Sphere yet. The first thing I will see at the Sphere, I have tickets for Metallica, but that's not till February.
3: It's going to roll. It's awesome.
1: Yeah. Mm-hmm.
2: They're going to make more.
1: I'm very
2: of those,
1: excited
2: right?
1: about it.
4: Yeah. It's...
2: More spheres, like around the world.
4: Yeah, over in Abu Dhabi.
2: Oh, I won't go
3: there. Yeah, you can go there. Great.
1: Well, no. I was reading something about how, man, the Sphere is getting its ass kicked.
4: Oh, there were all these plans.
1: Yeah, there were all these plans to build other ones in the United States, and now they're not doing them. They're like, nope.
4: You know who's killing it is Cosm. Cosm, who is like a super scaled down version. They just opened another one in Detroit. They have one, I think, opened now in Atlanta. There's going to be like 13 different cities that are going to have Cosm. That's gonna be huge.
1: Yeah, those are cool.
4: Yeah,
1: I've seen the one in Dallas.
2: Right,
1: It was cool.
4: Yeah,
1: cool place. It feels like you're sitting front row at a game.
3: That's so you are.
1: Yeah, it's pretty cool.
2: Right.
1: Yeah. Oh, Giants running back. You know this Cam Scatabo. This guy he's a killer, man. He's a really good player, and so he is a big deal for the Giants fans. You might not know, like the casual person may not know the name yet. I think he's one of those guys, like, the more you're watching football, you're going to hear about him because he's an exciting player.
5: Yeah, and even in circles like gaming and streaming and all that stuff, he's got a huge following.
1: Yeah. So, anyway, you would think he wouldn't have this problem. This is so... It reminds me of us at any iHeart thing.
4: Okay.
1: Okay, so this is before the Sunday Night Football game. Security didn't know who he was. He got stuck outside MetLife Stadium.
2: Couldn't get in.
1: He's got his giant Ford F-350. He's coming in through the player lot.
4: Uh-huh.
1: Right?
4: Yeah.
1: And he was just, hanging out the window going, let me in. I'm the running back.
3: How much more specific do you need me to be?
1: I'm the running back.
4: And he finally
1: made it inside. And he scored the Giants' first touchdown. I mean, he did the cartwheel and did the backflip, the whole thing.
2: Funny.
1: Yeah, dude. He had to have surgery because he hurt himself last year. Mm-hmm. Busted up his ankle really bad, but dude, imagine being good enough to play in the NFL, but you can't even get past your own security guard.
4: Oh yeah, God.
1: At your home stadium, not even like you're on the road.
3: There should be no problem.
1: Like Giants fans are obsessed with this guy, and rightfully so. He's he's a really good player.
4: That just happened to me recently at one of our offices.
1: See,
4: like, yeah, my card, I try to go to one of our offices.
1: Where our show is aired.
4: Yeah, and my key card was
3: denied.
4: Disconnected. And people recognized me. And they're like, oh, hey, what's up? They're like, yeah, wait out here.
1: Wait out here.
4: Yeah.
2: Not open the door and
4: in. Come on in. We'll fix it. Like, no, I had to wait for a while. And then they eventually said,
1: I would have just left.
4: Come in.
3: Yeah, I tried. I did
2: was
3: my
2: with
3: part.
2: A mutual friend of ours at Lollapalooza one year. Yeah. And Beck was on the lineup. And he didn't have the proper pass to get backstage. And we were witnessing this. And like, that's Beck. He's the headliner.
1: Yeah.
3: Who needs to vouch for me?
2: He couldn't get up there.
1: It was somewhat recently. Yeah. Slash was trying to get in somewhere.
3: Oh, yeah.
2: And then he had to walk all the way
4: down. But he was cool about it. I'm Slash.
1: Right. But like, how do you not recognize Slash?
3: That's a wonderful question.
4: Pretty recognizable.
1: He's Slash, dude.
2: Right.
3: There's only one.
1: I think, wasn't it like some, it was like a rock show or something? Like, you would think somebody working at a rock venue.
2: Might know
1: Slash.
2: Pretty sure our moms would know who Slash is.
1: I keep waiting for the day that we show up here and our card doesn't work. It's coming.
4: Yeah, every morning. Yeah, for sure.
1: Oh, it's coming.
4: It's gonna
2: come. Like hearing that beep every morning.
3: Same. Such a relief.
2: Like, oh, good.
1: Yeah, the light turns green. You're like, all right, good.
2: One of these days.
4: I'll tell you what I'll do. I'll turn around.
2: Go back to bed.
4: Go back to bed and then I'll.

0: call somebody later.
1: Right. Yeah, it's not working. Well, yeah. We all know what happened at that point.
2: Sleeping in.
1: Yeah, we'll see if the mics even work when we come back from this break. Yeah. They might not. They might not. Yeah, there was a situation where a guy that I know works at this radio station, and they didn't tell. I guess they were planning on letting this guy go after the show.
2: Oh, God.
1: And they did something during his show where it disabled his studio during a commercial break. And so when he tried to come back, like, nothing was working.
2: Weird.
1: And then the bosses came in and they just let him go right then and there.
3: Oh, that's great. That's really nice.
1: There was another guy that I knew. It might have been when we were here. Didn't the email go out that the person, we wish them well in their future endeavors, email go out before they even had the meeting with the person?
3: Oh,
1: is that here?
3: I feel
1: like that was here.
2: Sounds familiar.
0: It's definitely probably have happened.
3: Yeah, it tracks.
1: There's a thousand of those. Anyway, we're going to take a quick break. We might be back. More Woody Show next. Hang on.
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2: 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Going to start in Pomona. There's an injury accident westbound 10 as you approach the 57. The carpool lane is blocked there. That's why it's slow from Dudley Street. A Palmdale accident as well, southbound 14. This is right before Angeles Forest Highway. Two left lanes blocked with an injury downed motorcycle crash. And in West LA, if you're heading southbound 405, there is a crash on the Sunset off-ramp, so that's going to be partially blocked. 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
1: All right, thank you very much, Greg Gorey.
2: Well, you got it, Woody.
1: Just a reminder, the iHeartRadio Music Festival is this week. It's Friday and Saturday. This coming Friday and Saturday, presented by Capital One, T-Mobile Arena in Las Vegas. Congratulations. We gave away a lot of tickets.
2: Oh, my God. Endless.
1: And a bunch of trips. A lot of people got everything. The hotel, the airfare.
2: Money.
1: Money, ground transportation. Way more than they do for us.
3: Yeah. I want
1: not,
3: that.
1: Not only do they not, I mean, we get the hotel and the airfare.
2: Well, you have to.
1: But none of the other stuff.
3: It's spending like
1: we get,
3: cash.
1: It's not like we get paid extra even.
3: Right.
0: No.
1: It's just part of our employment.
3: Right.
0: Yeah.
1: Which is cool. I mean, look, it's an awesome festival. And all joking aside, you know, I remember the first year I went, and I know I've told the story before, I'm watching this thing, and I've been a part of a lot of radio stations. They throw, you know, big summer shows or whatever it is, and, you know, there's a bunch of, like, flimsy vinyl banners with the radio station's logo on them, kind of post up different, maybe a pop-up tent here or there.
2: In a parking lot.
1: And I'm sitting there at the T-Mobile Arena, and I'm watching this event. I'm going, dude, I work for this company. It's it's the best thing
2: it's
1: that we do.
2: So next level.
1: As a company, it's the best thing that we do. It's just the production value. I mean, the lineup this year is sick.
2: Right.
0: Yeah.
2: All the surprises that happen.
1: If you ever get a chance to go, go. Whether you win tickets or buy tickets, which I think there's still some tickets available for Saturday. Friday sold out.
2: Mm-hmm.
1: There's still some available for Saturday. Even if you can't go, watch it.
2: Definitely.
1: It is streaming on Disney Plus and Hulu both Friday night and Saturday night. Disney Plus and Hulu, the official streaming partners of the 2026 iHeartRadio Music Festival.
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1: And let's get a headline closer to home here in the state of California.
2: Well, three people were killed and one has been hospitalized after a helicopter that was covering news for NBC LA and Telemundo in Chatsworth. They were covering a crash involving a Metro bus on North Mason Avenue, as were a bunch of other helicopters. But this chopper, which is being operated by Angel City Air, went down between a couple buildings. And the crash ended with fire, damage to about four cars on the ground and a couple of storage containers. The reporter, Eliana Moreno, along with the pilot, George Marcinou, they were both killed, and a bystander on the ground was as well, just a pedestrian. Both Karen Bass and Gavin Newsom gave statements of condolences, and investigators are going to be on scene today trying to figure out what went wrong. And as for that bus crash they were covering, three people got killed after an SUV slammed into the side of a Metro bus. This was at the intersection of Nordhoff and DeSoto.
0: Mess.
2: SUV got lodged into the side of that bus, and in addition to the three deaths, there were a bunch of injuries. The SUV had run a red light before it hit the bus. That's according to witnesses. Total mess.
1: Sounds like something out of like Grand Theft Auto.
3: I know. It
1: does. Like a crash.
2: Like an avalanche.
1: All of a sudden, a helicopter falls out of the sky.
0: Yeah.
1: Like,
0: yeah.
1: Fire, chaos,
2: totally.
1: Just a mess.
2: Absolutely.
1: It sucks.
2: Meanwhile, in San Diego, also chaos. In Pacific Beach, this 39-year-old guy had apparently stolen a Tesla while drunk and then drove it onto the boardwalk and ended up hitting a woman.
1: Oh, dude, this is like the best use of Meta glasses.
2: Yeah.
1: This guy, he's rocking the Meta glasses.
0: Yeah, 100%.
1: He chased this guy out. You saw the video?
0: Yep, of course. It's so good.
1: Bro!
0: Yeah.
1: You're good, bro!
0: Yeah.
1: This Tesla was hauling ass.
2: Yeah. Uh-huh.
1: And the guy just got out.
0: Yeah.
1: Speaking of Grand Theft Auto, kind of casually gets out, does like a weird walk, and then realizes people are chasing, and then starts running. This guy's running after him. He's rocking his Meta glasses.
4: Yo, get him! Get him! Get this guy, bro! Get this. What the is your problem? What the?
5: Yo, let me go to jail, bro, please.
4: No, what the is your problem? You're trying to kill people.
5: I'm sorry.
4: No!
5: Crazy, bro.
4: The lay down!
5: Crazy,
4: you're crazy!
5: Right.
4: Such an idiot, bro. I have it all in my glasses. He almost killed me, bro.
1: Yeah, so the cops show up. He's like, I got it all in my glasses.
3: Nice.
1: Cool, man.
2: That.
1: Yeah.
2: So kudos to those bystanders. That's what's going on, Wood.
1: What's the forecast look like, Sammy?
3: Sunny today. High of 77 in the valley. 78 for downtown, 78 for Orange County, and 70s along the coast.
1: All right. It is the Woody Show. It's a Wednesday morning. It's LA's alternative rock. It's Sublime. It's Alt 98.7.

0: All right, welcome back, everybody. Long live the Woody Show on the text. That's nice. Thank you. Appreciate that. Phones are open, 877-44-WOODY. Send us a text over to 22987. Yeah, this. I'm telling you, it's weird times.
1: Mm-hmm. Yeah, something in the air.
0: So much weird stuff going on.
1: Yeah.
0: Yep. Not just in our industry, just in the world.
2: Mm-hmm.
0: And man, you just you feel it. Mm-hmm. So if you show up and your car doesn't work all of a sudden, mm-hmm. you know what's up.
3: Yeah.
0: Like, dude, I had muckety mucks from this company look me right in the face and tell me that I should spend less time and have less concern over the content and what we do on the show. And I should be spending more of my time doing the sales department's job. Like, I should be in the sales department, spending more time there. I was told point blank, you should be spending less time. And then they tried to tell me they don't care about ratings. And I go, well, that doesn't make any sense.
2: Yeah, how could both be true?
0: Yeah. And I go, are you serious? Yeah. And I go, okay. So who does the other part? Well, don't worry about that.
1: Oh.
0: Don't worry about the content.
1: Listeners would love that.
0: Don't worry about, like, I go, well, if we do that, people won't listen. And then you don't have an audience to sell anything to. Mm-hmm. There's nobody to message to.
2: Yeah, this is so backward. Yeah.
0: It's so bad. So, by the way, we're not doing that.
1: Don't worry.
0: I mean, we are. Like, we're working on some things to, you know, try to help sales out more. And it's not their fault. They're overwhelmed, too.
3: Yeah.
0: They're overwhelmed, and they have things. But I said, all right, so when I go, are they supposed to then reciprocate, like, I go down on them, and then they go down on me with some, like, contest ideas or topic ideas?
3: Awesome.
0: Like, is it, like, 69ing kind of thing?
1: Right.
0: Like, I help you, you help me, or whatever? Yeah.
2: What are we doing tomorrow on the show?
0: And yeah, no. So it's really weird. But we're not doing that. I read an article. Another guy who does what we do and for the same company. And he goes, yeah. He goes, you know, I'm in a great situation. He goes, everything I do, but the audience comes first. I go, yes, that's exactly what our marching orders are around here, right? On this show. Like, we're constantly working on stuff. We're trying to figure out, like, something to kind of switch it up or keep it interesting. And, you know, because that's the most important. Mm-hmm. I mean, we figure if we bring an audience, like, then they'll have, you know, an audience to sell to. It's worked out to this point pretty well.
2: Yeah.
3: Yeah.
0: But if we're going to be told focus less on the audience, like, you're taking for granted the fact that people, and a lot of companies do this where they take for granted. They think that people will just always be there no matter what. Mm-hmm. No matter, that's why customer service sucks so bad. Oh, they're fine. They're still going to keep our cell service. Uh-huh. They're still going to keep our, they're still going to have us do, you know, work on their HVAC system or whatever it is.
3: They'll be there.
0: No, you don't take care of the customer. You don't take care of the listener in our case. Like, that goes away.
4: It does, because there's too many choices now. So if you're not with it, they'll move to somebody else.
3: Yeah, I was just
4: whatever the industry is.
3: I was just reading some. You're on the right track, because I was just reading some recent marketing trade stuff, and they said that companies who are spending money on ads are not caring about people with massive Instagram account followings anymore.
0: I saw that.
3: All they care about is people with passionate audiences.
0: Yeah, yeah, right.
1: That's refreshing.
3: You know? So
0: the engagement, like, you know.
3: Yeah, so people. Again, they want people to have audience that engage.
0: And then I got told, well, you're not going to station events. I go, what are you talking about?
1: Oh, my God.
0: I go to all of them.
1: Mm-hmm. Where are you?
0: Yeah. I go to all. There was one I didn't go to. And it turns out the one that they were giving me all this crap about not going to.
2: The one they asked you about 50 times? That one?
0: No.
2: Oh.
0: No. It was this other one. And this is the one where, like, well, you didn't go to the blah, blah, blah. I go, what are you talking about? Turns out I wasn't even invited.
1: Oh,
0: so I didn't even know
1: my
0: about
1: God.
0: It. And you know why I didn't know about it? Because it was a big meeting or a big schmooze fest with all these different, like, big car manufacturers dealerships and everything else. And, like, well, so-and-so went and so-and-so, but you weren't there. I go, I don't know what you're talking about.
2: Right.
0: This is like one of the big bosses. Uh-huh. I go, I don't know what you're talking about.
3: Oh, yeah. I didn't find out about that till the next day, too.
0: I wasn't invited. They go, no, you were invited. And so-and-so was there. And so I'm like, I wasn't invited.
3: No.
0: And he went and checked with his assistant. Turns out I wasn't invited.
1: Yeah. Oh, my God.
0: And you want to know why? Because we already have a car sponsorship.
4: We didn't need to go.
0: But then that story got told to people above them.
2: Right.
0: And it's like, oh, well, Woody's not.
1: Dragging your name.
0: Yeah, the Woody Show is not contributing to blah, blah, blah, blah, blah. Mm. I'm like, what are you talking? What? Focus less on the content and on the stuff you're doing on the show and spend more time walking around the sales department. which they're fine. Again, this is not a knock on the sales department. Fine people.
1: They're awesome. Mm-hmm. A lot of them are great.
0: It's just like, man, talk about losing focus.
1: A little weird.
2: Not surprised.
0: Yeah. So, like, when I hear about Cam Scatter, but like not being able to get into the stadium, I go,
1: I feel you, bro.
0: I feel you.
2: Forget it, Cam.
0: I completely relate. Do you ever feel invisible at the place that you work?
1: Sure.
0: I think most people do.
1: We're like, not here.
0: They don't even know who you are.
2: Even out in the world.
0: Yeah.
2: I ask myself that.
0: Yeah.
2: Am I invisible?
0: Way to go. Way to go, Craig. Nice work, Craig.
2: Yeah. Good job, Gary.
3: Oh, yeah. Just last week, I was here in the hallway.
0: I got one for you, too. Go ahead.
3: And we were just like, I was talking with these clients, and we're having this long conversation. It's like, and then our sales guy is like, yeah, to my face and to the clients who already heard my name. So, yeah, Woody here, he's great.
0: I was just going to tell you that. What? I got introduced as Menace.
1: No, stop.
0: I did.
3: Yeah, Woody's great.
0: I swear.
3: Did you not just stand here for 10 minutes while we all had a conversation?
0: Yeah.
3: Are you not paying attention?
0: I got introduced as Menace. Yeah.
2: I'm not
0: This is like a couple weeks ago.
1: Yeah. Oh, my God.
0: All right, man. Take care, Menace. I'm like, all right, no problem. Blid.
2: Joe?
1: Yeah. You have some cheeky.
3: It's just like, but it goes all the way around. It's just like,
1: oh my God.
3: You're asking people for money, and it's like, dude, just pay attention.
0: So, I guess the long story longer. We're not abandoning the audience. Yeah. Don't worry, it's still going to be the same.
1: Ones who still like us.
0: It doesn't sound like we put a lot of effort into this, but we do. Yeah. I promise you, and that won't change. Uh-huh. We just have to, you know, step up and I guess do more. I'll either that or they're just going to ask us to leave at some. That's what I keep feeling. Like, you know what? It's coming. So I'm just preparing.
1: Oh boy.
0: No, I'm just saying, like, you know, just prepare for the worst and hope for the best.
2: It's not like our generalized anxiety can get any worse.
0: Yeah, who cares? 877-44-WOODY. Text us over to 22987. We'll be right back.
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2: 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Recover you. The latest problem is a Linwood accident westbound 105 before you get to the 710. Couple cars up against the center divider. Brake lights going back to about Paramount Boulevard. In Simi Valley, there is a grass fire flaring up. So eastbound side of the 118 before Rocky Peak Road, you might see some flames and some smoke. And recovery is about more than overcoming addiction. It's about reconnecting with what matters most. 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It's Greg Gorey. That's your Alt 98.7 traffic.
0: 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Thank you very much, Greg Gorey.
2: You would.
0: And let the winning begin. In the 6 o'clock hour, your first chance to win a pair of tickets to the sold-out show that Alt 98.7 was just so nice to bring to the Hollywood Forever Cemetery.
2: Mm-hmm.
0: It's entertainment for the living and the dead.
2: Mm-hmm.
0: Fontaine's, D.C., next Friday. It is completely sold out, but all day long, Woody Show, Nicole Alvarez, Booker and Stryker, everybody getting you set up all the way through 7 p.m. today. So tons of chance to win. Your first chance just so happens to be in the 6 o'clock hour. Like I mentioned before, we also got the Chargers and the Raiders tickets. Chargers, Raiders, Week 2 NFL action this Sunday at SoFi Stadium. Jeff G. will give you a chance to win those when we cover the sports in the 7 o'clock hour, and then the Woody Show Wheel of Gift Cards.
2: Rip.
0: 8 o'clock hour this morning. Yesterday, Christy in Alhambra, she won the Sam's Club gift card for $600.
2: Jeez.
0: Not too bad. The phone number you're going to need for all that stuff to call in and win, 877-44-WOODY. Or if you just prefer to text, you don't like to talk, like Gina doesn't like
1: That's a phone call.
2: Mm-hmm. Never.
0: Just text.
1: The worst.
0: Send your text over to 22987. And I've said it before, I'm a man of convenience. I think if, you know, coming up in a career and you start to earn more money and people decide, like, you know, what they're going to spend their money on.
1: Mm-hmm.
0: For me, it's things that buy you time and convenience.
1: Sure. Yeah.
0: If there's a valet situation, I'm valeting the car.
2: Right.
0: Now, I know Greg's not a big fan of
2: valet. I don't like
0: valet.
2: No.
0: I love valet.
2: No.
0: Talk about it. Well, see, it's interesting that you hate it because you will do anything to save a couple of seconds.
3: Yeah.
0: So you're going to be like circling looking for a spot where
3: I don't feel like I'm saving time with valet at
1: all. Wait around for the car.
2: Yeah, that's true. You just stand there.
0: Yeah, maybe like on the way out. Anyway, so people value an hour of free time at $87 on average, which is obviously more than most people earn per hour.
1: For sure.
2: By a lot.
0: Very few people earning $87 or more
2: per hour.
0: But what are people willing to splurge on when it comes to convenience? 85% say takeout meals, which means you're still going and picking it up yourself.
3: There we go.
2: Totally.
0: All right. 63% food delivery.
1: Uh-huh. Yeah.
0: 49% grocery pickup, which I don't do that.
1: No. I've gotten into it.
2: Grocery shopping is not hard.
0: No, it's not. But and then 39% nice. Use those errand apps or have non-food items delivered from stores.
1: Mm-hmm. I haven't done that.
0: 57% say they get takeout or delivery once a week or more.
1: Yeah, I can see that.
2: Not that much.
3: About week, daily.
0: Yeah. For groceries, 1 in 3 people place an order for pickup or delivery every week.
1: I've never done pickup.
2: Yeah. No, why would you bother?
3: I do pickup.
20: It's big for families. It saves so much time for two working parents and kids if you just do like Target pickup and do it on your phone, pick it right
1: that
20: up.
1: It does seem
20: so
1: fun.
0: The pickup spots in front of the grocery store are never filled.
1: No, yeah. I've never seen anyone do it.
3: I do it all the time.
0: On average, people are willing to pay $9.49 for food delivery fees before they decide to just go pick it up themselves.
2: That's so much.
0: Greg, what would you say the percentage of people would be who have abandoned a delivery order after seeing the total cost?
2: I don't know, 69?
0: 69%.
2: Yeah.
0: Yeah.
2: Oh, I've done that. Like, oh, hell no.
0: And the expensive stuff also leads to some bad tipping. 22% admit that they've tipped nothing on a delivery because the meal was expensive or the fees were already high.
2: I won't take that risk.
1: That's not the driver's fault.
0: Yeah, exactly. In that case, you should go pick it up yourself.
2: Yeah. Totally.
0: Or make your own meal, you know?
2: I base it on time. Like, if it's a 5 to 10 minute drive to the restaurant, I'm picking it up.
1: Yeah.
0: 877-44-WOODY. Text us over to 22987. And for your convenience, so you don't have to scroll through all the news yourself, Gina Grad has the trending news headlines coming up for us next here on The Woody Show.

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3: I don't want to deal with them anymore. They're scum. They're sick people. There's something wrong with them. They're cuckoo. They're liars. They're cheats. They're sick people.
2: The Woody Show is back.
4: And it's another new hour. Woody, Greg, Menace.
5: Yeah.
4: Gina Grad.
6: Yeah.
4: And Gina's got the trending news headlines.
6: Well, the big story, obviously, is what happened in Chatsworth, California last night. Three people are dead after News Chopper 4 crashed and burst into flames while covering a story about a crash involving an SUV and a Metro bus. NBC4 anchors were covering the bus crash live when they lost contact with their own helicopter crew, later confirmed the tragedy on the air. Channel 4 says their reporter Eliana Moreno and her pilot George Marcinou were killed, along with one person on the ground. The NTSB and FAA are now investigating what in the hell happened.
4: Yeah,
6: what caused the crash?
4: Straight chaos.
5: Yeah, and totally. I'm sorry I haven't had time to like fully research this yet to see if it's even real, but there is some video going around where they're showing like a live shot and then the helicopter going down. Like, so you hear some noises.
4: Oh, and you mean like from the ground or from the helicopter?
5: From the helicopter.
4: Yeah, because they were, you know, covering the crash.
7: Yeah, there appears to be video from a building as well, and it looks like the building's shaking.
4: Yeah.
7: I don't know if that's
6: like
7: real
6: security
7: either.
6: Footage.
5: Yeah, but
4: I mean, here's the thing. I have the audio. Do you want to hear it? This is like from their coverage, like from the helicopter.
5: Okay.
7: I do.
4: You do?
6: News.
7: Yeah. I mean, I would.
4: Show of hands.
5: Yeah.
6: All right.
5: I mean, I'm assuming it's the one that I saw.
4: Yeah, yeah, yeah. So this is from the helicopter. They're over the scene, but you can hear the engine quit.
7: Oh. Okay.
4: Now, Greg, you spent some time in helicopters and stuff like that.
7: Yeah, but
4: yeah, and then it sounds like a horn, like almost a scooter horn.
7: It does, there is some sort of like,
4: and that's
7: like
4: a stall
7: beep.
4: Horn.
7: Yeah,
4: planes exactly. have that too. It's like a stall horn. Mm-hmm. Kind of sounds like one of those like squealing kind of duck.
6: Mm-hmm.
7: Almost like a buzzer.
4: Yeah, and then the reporter is asking the pilot, "Hey, you know, so you'll hear it, but just so you know, here I show hands.
7: Yeah.
4: Okay, here we go." There goes the engine.
8: Pull. You can't pull up.
4: And then it's cut out.
7: Oh my God.
4: And that's when they lost contact with the with the crew.
7: Holy
6: Horrible.
7: Crap.
5: Yeah, the video looks like a slow descent.
4: Yeah. They will do that. Like helicopters can make a controlled descent. It did hit something. Like there was like a
5: a car or something.
4: A cargo container.
7: Yeah.
4: Or something
7: like
4: on the ground.
7: Container.
4: Someone on the ground died.
6: Yeah.
7: There were several helicopters covering this.
6: Right,
7: crash
6: exactly.
7: At the time.
6: Yeah. So it's not like they bumped another helicopter. Yeah.
4: No.
6: Well, the Macklemore drama is getting bigger. Now all of Ed Sheeran's remaining opening acts have quit the tour. That's Finneas, Lucas Graham, Aaron Rowe, and this Irish folk band, Bioga.
4: Wow, even more money for Ed Sheeran.
6: Exactly.
4: Even less overhead.
6: They all pulled out in support of Macklemore after he was dropped for going on a pro-Palestine rant during the MetLife Stadium shows. Sheeran has responded now. He said kicking Macklemore off the tour was not his decision. The tour promoter pulled him from the 8 remaining dates. Ed says he tried to work something out. He still respects his buddy. Ed says he's, quote, appalled by the conflict between Israel and Palestine and called the suffering on both sides a human tragedy. You know, he covered all his bases. But he said his concerts are not a political platform because his audience have a lot of young people and families, and they don't want a political forum.
4: Separate the issue from what we're talking about here. You're not going to the Ed Sheeran concert for that.
6: You're not going to a rally.
4: Go to a rally.
6: Yeah, exactly.
4: Yeah. You can. You're free to have. And people obviously have opinions on everything that happens in the world, but like a lot of the stuff is supposed to be or designed to be an escape.
6: Yeah.
4: From these things, and there's plenty of like platforms now for whoever.
6: Yeah.
4: Macklemore or anybody else, any other private individual.
6: Yeah.
4: And you can make your opinions known.
7: Now I'm not sexually attracted to Ed Sheeran the way Gina is.
4: Gina said that she would suck it to the base.
6: To the base.
7: But she's on record. Oh my God, when he does that looping thing,
6: it's incredible.
7: I believe this whole tour is the looping tour.
5: Yeah. Oh, yeah.
7: It's one of the most impressive things you'll ever see.
4: Well, that's just how he performs.
5: Yeah, that's
4: just his whole thing.
7: Awesome.
6: Yeah. I think he'll be okay.
4: Yeah.
6: Well, there are some new developments in the investigation into Hayden Panettiere's death. The DEA agents apparently searched her place in Los Angeles right after she died looking for drugs. Investigators, they're also going through years of texts between her and her alleged longtime drug dealer, including messages they exchanged the week she died. Neighbors said they saw a bunch of people they thought were drug dealers regularly coming to her condo over the years, including one person they saw about a week before she died. And according to the law enforcement sources, investigators think Hayden may have taken what she thought was oxycodone, but the pill was actually laced with fentanyl. Her toxicology results and official cause of death are still being worked
4: on. They'll eventually arrest somebody for this.
6: Oh yeah. Absolutely. Yeah,
4: like they did with Perry. Matthew Perry. Yeah.
6: Well, and they have texts back and forth with this alleged dude, so hopefully it won't be that hard. And the Senate just took a pretty big step toward changing the way college sports works. So there's a bipartisan bill called the Protect College Sports Act that would basically create one set of rules for the whole country when it comes to NIL money, transfers, and player eligibility. It would also let schools directly pay athletes through revenue share. The bill would give the NCAA more power to enforce those rules and protect it from certain federal antitrust lawsuits, which is already getting a lot of pushback from athletes and some lawmakers. So after years of college sports feeling like this Wild West, just, you know, give it a try and see what happens, Congress is finally trying to figure out what the rules are going to be for everybody going forward.
4: Yeah, I mean, that makes sense. I didn't realize there were different rules. I thought there was just one thing. I know they're talking about, and people who went to the NFL going back to college, and they're talking about that.
6: Double dipping.
4: The SEC and the Big Ten, and you have all those different conferences. Yeah. But I thought all the NIL stuff, I thought that was just kind
6: of. It
4: wasn't
6: like streamlined.
4: Yeah, I didn't realize that.
6: Wow. Yeah.
5: Oh, yeah. It's like, it's crazy. I was talking to a guy in our office who was a big college football kicker, and he said the rules are just like all over the place.
4: You wouldn't be working here if this was going on when he was playing.
5: Damn
4: it.
5: I know, dude. He had some legendary kicks, dude. Like, well, big time.
4: You know, you think about, like, we talked about this before. You know, just this industry that we're working in, it used to be you had to move to middle of nowhere, tiny station, like, that was built into a farmhouse to kind of get your start. Yeah. You didn't start in any kind of big city or big... Yeah, whatever, and you paid your dues and you move up. And it doesn't work that way anymore. People just step off the bus
7: right
4: into the studio of like a major city. It's why radio kind of blows.
7: They get found at a mall.
4: Yeah, right. Like no experience, great.
6: Yeah,
4: cool. Come on in.
6: Because
4: they'll work for what they're paying.
6: Yeah,
4: you know.
6: Yeah.
4: So you have that, or the people. Menace brought this up last time the conversation happened with college loan forgiveness. You know, where people took these college loans out and they paid them off. It took them forever. They took a couple extra jobs and did everything they could to pay them off. And all of a sudden, now they're talking about, you know, college loan forgiveness. And the people who are totally against are the people who already paid it off.
6: That's why.
4: This guy in the office, he was a kicker. He was like, I don't know, what, you get like a free dining hall pass?
5: I know.
4: they paid for his school, I'm sure. Uh-huh. I'm sure he was on scholarship, right?
5: Yeah.
4: But wasn't making NIL money.
6: No. Yeah, true.
4: A lot of these guys, man, who went to the NFL, they were balling in college. They were making way more money than they're making now in the NFL.
6: That's insane.
4: Yeah.
6: Because they were the biggest fish in the small pond.
4: Well, especially the guys who were like, you know, first round, second round, third round pick. Like, these guys were all making more.
6: That's so crazy.
4: Yeah, they're making more in college.
6: Wow. Well, two teenagers in San Francisco learned the hard way that just because you're in a car that doesn't have a driver, it doesn't mean no one's watching you. This Waymo detected a violation involving a gun inside the car, so it pulled itself over and called the cops. This happened about 4 in the morning.
5: Nice.
6: Police arrested this guy and girl and say they also found a loaded AR-style ghost gun, weed, and mace. Waymo actually did something similar earlier this year when two 15-year-olds were allegedly drinking and shooting those little gel pellet Orbeez guns. They're just like little tapioca balls. Yeah, from one of the cars. So apparently Waymo isn't just your driver. It's going to narc on you. So don't get crazy in there, people.
4: You got to figure you're always on camera now.
6: Yeah.
4: You're always being recorded. We've been talking about all the things, the TVs and your phones. And
6: yeah.
4: Everything else that's listening to you.
6: Listening. Yeah, Big Brother loves
7: you. Makes nuding out a lot harder.
6: That's right.
4: Now, in this particular case, I say good.
6: Oh, they did the right thing,
4: you know,
6: for sure.
4: Dumbass. Yeah.
6: Detecting a gun. I wonder how they did that.
4: Oh, cameras.
5: A camera, yeah.
6: But like somebody is sitting there physically.
5: No, AI detection.
4: No, it's like how they have
6: I'm
4: now.
6: It's not there yet in my brain.
4: They have them in like buildings and schools and things like that where
6: facial recognition.
4: It recognizes, yeah. It
6: recognizes
4: shapes and things. It's not like. Like airport security.
6: Yeah.
4: It's not a metal detector or anything like that. Just if they had the gun out in the car,
6: right.
4: It's like, oh, this person's got
6: a gun.
4: That
6: looks like a gun.
4: Idiots. Yeah.
6: All right. Well, that's what's going on.
4: They're probably so grounded.
6: Yeah. At least.
7: Yeah. For like 2 weeks.
4: All right. More Woody shows next. Hang on.
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1: 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Add car to cart. We got a Sherman Oaks accident southbound side of the 405 right before Valley Vista. A couple of cars are blocking the carpool lane, and you are in the backup to Sherman Way. For Linwood, also a two-car crash westbound 105 before the 710. That is in the carpool lane. There's backup to Paramount Boulevard, and an injury accident in Pomona has yet to clear. This is westbound 10 as you approach the 57. And look at that. It's the carpool lane that's blocked. There's stop and go from Central Avenue. And it's your turn to cook, but you've also got car shopping to do. 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

0: on the air.
1: We've featured them.
0: Yes.
2: What are people saying?
1: Yeah.
0: I mean, just random stuff.
2: Uh-huh.
0: 877-44 Woody, like anytime, you know, after the show, whatever you've got, you can just let us know. Let's see here. After hours voicemail. How about this one? That was it.
3: Huh?
0: What? Yeah, that was the whole email.
1: I too like getting high.
3: You know what?
0: That was like
4: ragu.
0: What?
3: Yeah,
0: I don't even know what that
1: ragu
0: is.
3: Yeah, that's definitely a high laugh right there.
0: Yeah. Well,
3: sure.
0: Somebody called with a high thought.
5: Hey, Woody Show. Total high thought. But how often do you buy new cutlery? Just doing the dishwasher and looked down and thought, we've had this cutlery for like three houses, like 22 years or so. My cutlery's older than my kids. Kind of weird. Anyway, peace.
2: I love that. That might be my favorite voicemail of all time.
3: Of course.
0: Because that's the random crap that Greg
2: wonders
0: about. Totally.
2: That is so funny. And I did think about that recently because I was seeing my parents and I thought, wow, these spoons are probably older than me.
0: Yeah.
1: We did so just buy weird. New cutlery and cutlery is expensive.
6: Yeah. Well, it's
2: it depends
6: last.
2: Where you buy it.
1: Yeah, well, it better last.
3: Yeah.
2: I bought it at Target.
3: Yeah.
2: Home Goods or.
1: Yeah, well, it was still like $200.
3: The
2: really?
3: Cutlery.
1: Yeah.
3: Are you talking about like knives or just actual like forks? Like
1: fork, like knife, spoon.
2: Fork, knife, spoon.
3: Because the knife set is all hex clad.
0: Like the ones that come into the like the butcher block.
3: Yeah, kind of
1: Those we're just talking about like dinnerware.
3: Yeah, dinnerware. I always get that from IKEA.
0: Yeah, just the high thought about cutlery.
2: That is so years. Good.
0: So random.
2: Love it.
0: Let's see. After hours voicemail. Oh, here's another high, dude.
7: All right. So I was listening to this comedian talk about how white people's animals have it really good because white people love their animals. Anyways, he referred to the animal as a white dog, whether the dog was white, black, brown, whatever. So I was just curious, like, so my cat is orange, but I think he's black. But what race is y'all's dogs or cats or whatever you have? Anyways, have fun. Bye.
0: When I say it's random out there on that after hours voicemail, it's random, dude.
3: I can easily answer that. One of my dogs is black and the other one is biracial.
0: It's
1: Why is that?
3: White.
2: Why is that easy?
3: Because.
6: That's the actual colors of your dog.
3: Yeah.
0: No. He's not saying that. He's saying even if the dog is
1: culturally.
2: Like his
0: cat's black
2: orange.
0: In color, this is, that's a white dog.
1: Like his soul is a white dog.
0: Yeah, like a white person, a black person.
3: Yeah. Oh, okay.
0: Yeah.
1: Would you care to rethink that?
0: Yeah.
3: I don't think. I mean.
0: I mean, I know what my dog is. It's a white dog.
2: A white dog.
0: It's a white golden retriever.
1: The whitest dog.
0: Yeah. But she's also probably a white chick.
1: Yeah.
3: Yeah. Mm.
2: I think of that when I see dogs, you know, on movies or TV shows in other countries. Like, does this dog know it's in Japan right now?
0: Does it know it's famous, like in movies and stuff?
3: Okay.
0: Does Air Bud know it was famous?
2: Yeah.
3: I have an answer then. I would say that my black dog is probably Filipino because I got her from a Filipino family. And then the other dog, the biracial dog, I got her from a super white family. So she's white for sure then.
0: Okay.
3: Yep.
0: After hours voicemail, this listener said they pulled a Greg.
8: Hi, I just did a very Greg thing and I thought I should share. Walked into Target, got all my items, had my own little breathable bags. And the man asked me if I would like to buy bags. And I was like, no, I'm all good. I brought my own. What does he do? He immediately puts that I bought two bags from Target. And so I'm like, that's weird. Check my receipt. Sure enough, he charged me for two bags, 10 cents each. And I go straight over to customer service. And I'm like, hey, this guy just charged me. Give me my 20 cents back, please. And I was like, it's not really like the change, it's more the principle of the thing.
2: I hear you.
8: Thought I should share. Thanks.
0: All right, bye.
2: She's completely right.
1: If there was no line, I would do that and be like, just so you know, this is what your employees are doing. But if there's one person ahead of me, I got to just get on with my life.
0: So, you know, what I'm thinking about now, you know, we say like call anytime, after hours voicemail, whatever's on your mind. Like, do you call to, you know, say whatever it is about, like, you're thinking about this dog thing, race they are.
3: Yeah.
0: Like, is it because, like, you know that none of your friends or your family would care?
1: Want to hear
0: that? But you feel like you need to tell

0: somebody.
1: Yeah.
0: And so, hey, you know what? I'm going to call the Woody Show after hours voicemail.
1: That makes sense.
0: And just leave, leave it for them.
1: Because everyone else is over
0: yeah.
1: you.
0: Yeah. But, well, we talk about like when we do the phones for Brag Like Seabass, because so many people are, you know, shy about sharing the good things that they're happy about. Like maybe they got like a new car. Well, you know, a lot of people can't get a new car right now. It's like, it's not cool to brag or, you know, to be proud of success or what, like you got to keep it quiet because not everybody.
1: Yeah. Stop showing
0: right? And
1: off.
0: So you don't. Right. But then we give people an outlet to brag like Seabass, who's just unashamed about any of it.
1: Right.
0: But you have this random thought about, you know, how old your cutlery.
2: Yeah.
0: You know, and you're like, man, I really want to call my buddy about this, but
3: He's going to think I'm crazy.
0: Yeah.
3: I'm thinking about my forks.
0: Yeah, so I'm just going to call the Woody Show after hours voicemail about it.
1: It's the safer bet, for sure.
2: I also feel they're doing that thing when I worked at Little Caesars and I would pick up the phone to take the order, people would like not know what they wanted, but they would call anyways, and then they would call and they're like, hold on.
3: I hated that when I worked at a pizza place.
2: Hey, what do you want?
3: Yeah.
1: Like figure this out and then call.
2: Maybe have a pre-discussion.
3: Get the consensus before you call.
2: Yeah.
0: Somebody says you could upload a picture of your pet to ChatGPT or Gemini or Claude and ask what your pet would look like if they were human.
1: I'm going to do it right now.
2: Oh, yeah, yeah. I've seen that before. It's kind of creepy.
1: Okay.
3: Gina's dog would look like a little princess.
1: Yeah.
0: Would it?
3: A little girly.
1: What would my dog look like if it were human?
0: A kid stuffed in a locker.
1: She got her first haircut. It's pretty cute, I gotta tell you. All right, so sketching it, I'll let you know.
0: All right, after hours voicemail, 877-44-WOODY.
4: Hi.
0: Hi.
4: I gotta say, my husband loves your show. He listens to it religiously. I would like to be as supportive. However, I would love if you folks maybe expired or did away with the porno birthday situation.
0: How dare you?
4: Like, you're above that. You're beyond that.
0: Are we?
1: Not
4: maybe
1: really?
4: You can turn it into something else. Anyhow, that's my suggestion for the night. Thanks for taking my call.
0: She sounds like she had some wine.
1: Yeah, I totally disagree.
2: Very highbrow.
3: Yeah.
0: Well, okay, so here's the thing. You know, I overthink all this crap.
1: Mm-hmm.
0: All of it. And there have been stretches where I've given the porno birthday a rest.
3: Yes.
0: And we've, you know, done other things, you know, in that spot, Woody Show fun facts and other things, and kind of rotate things through. And man, do people complain?
1: Yeah, because it rules.
0: Yeah, but you figure like after a certain amount of time, it's fun for a while. One of the things is, okay, it's fun for a while.
1: Yeah.
0: But then
1: you retire.
0: Yeah, it's like, all right, well, okay. Dude, it's one of those things I've tried. There's a friend of mine. He does a radio show, and he's been doing these like prank calls, like phony phone calls, since like the 90s, and he hates it now. He's hated it for 20 years. This guy's been on the same station for about 30 years now, and he hates it, but the listeners won't let him get rid of these things. He hates it, and he can't get rid of it. He's stuck
3: people
0: with
3: it.
1: Rebel.
0: It's like, oh, boy. And so he has to get on the air. All right, well, we got another phony phone call coming up.
1: We absolutely have to.
0: And he's rolling his eyes.
3: Yeah, that is so 90s.
1: Yeah, seriously.
0: Yeah.
1: Quick question. Do you guys remember that movie, Children of the Corn? With like all those blonde kids that are like terrorizing.
0: I've heard of it. I've never watched it.
1: Apparently, that's what my dog would look like. This little blonde, waspy weirdo.
0: Yeah.
5: She looks cute. You don't think she looks cute?
1: Yeah, it looks a little spooky to me.
0: Looks like a kid who gets taken away by family services.
1: Oh, really?
0: Yeah.
1: Why?
2: It looks like a Macy's catalog kid.
1: Yeah, definitely. Like the kid that comes with the frame.
3: Yeah, she would be in the frame.
1: Yeah.
0: 877-44-WOODY. Here's some more feedback from the After Hours voicemail.
6: Dude, Woody. This is Mark calling from St. Louis, Missouri, listening to you on The Point. Used to listen to you when you were on The Point here with Rizzuto anyway. Dude, the Who Farted segment? I'm 57 years old. I laughed my effing ass off at that.
3: Thank you. Yeah, you did.
0: All right. See, that's another one I overthought for a while, and then I stopped. I just let it go.
3: You guys are above that.
2: Yeah.
3: Are we?
0: Yeah.
1: Come on now.
0: Yeah. Yeah, clearly you're new. You think we're above that.
3: Who's fart is
1: who
3: it?
1: Who farted?
0: Yeah. Yeah, this Who Farted game.
3: It's the best game.
0: Look, it is fun.
3: It's hilarious.
0: Yeah, but again, it's like in moderation, like everything else in life.
3: It can't be a daily thing.
0: Yeah, that's the thing about Buddy and these calls. every day. And it's at certain times. Oh, yeah, he's like locked into it.
2: Oh, yeah.
0: Can't do it. Can't get rid of it.
3: Can I share a high thought real quick?
0: Sure.
3: Because it's just, I've been wanting to know if anybody ever does this. Let's say you're out at a restaurant on a random Tuesday evening.
0: Sure.
3: You look at a table next to you. There's a couple sitting there having their meal. Have you ever thought, wow, even if I wasn't here, these two people would still be sitting right there having their meal? No.
1: I mean, maybe as a little kid when you can't fathom that other people have brains and personalities in life.
3: It's weird. I think about that all the time. Like, you're sitting there having a drink or something. You look across the room. You're like, even if I wasn't here. Like, Woody, you just were at some resort.
0: Yeah.
3: If you were not there, the people lying on the beach, they'd still be there.
1: Yeah,
3: you,
1: life goes on.
3: Even if you weren't. Yeah. It's such a weird thought.
2: Or if you believe
3: think about it all
0: it's weird.
3: The time.
2: Yeah.
3: It's definitely weird.
2: If you believe in the butterfly effect, they may not be there.
1: Yeah.
3: Oh, really?
1: Same thing. Yeah, maybe not.
3: Oh, this is getting even
1: trickier. If you're
3: trippier.
1: Not there, then they're not there either.
0: Yeah. Yeah. What's the butterfly effect?
2: Is that like any like little piece of wind or anything can like totally change.
1: Like if a butterfly flaps its wings in the Amazon, that affects, you know, how NASA works or whatever. You can make a correlation, you know, if you go long enough.
5: Right. Then you go left instead of right because the butterfly flew in your direction instead of the opposite way.
1: So you didn't get eaten by a cheetah.
0: You got to what? Yeah. Is everybody high?
1: Yes.
0: Yeah, all right. More Woody shows next.
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3: Oh, yeah.
2: The breathing song?
0: I'll find it. Oh, Starburster.
1: Yeah, I like that song.
0: Yeah. Starburster. That was pretty cool.
2: I felt lightheaded when I did that.
0: Yeah. Yeah. Anyway, win those tickets. Coming up between now and 7 o'clock here on The Woody Show.
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0: And let's get another headline closer to home here in the state of California.
3: Well, we got some creeper news from Burbank. This guy, Alfred Hernandez. Do you want to guess how old he is, Woody?
0: Let's see. Alfred. Sounds like an older name.
3: Yeah, kind of an older
0: name. Not like 80s or anything. I'm going to say 69.
3: Nailed it.
0: Yes.
3: What? Nailed it. 69-year-old.
0: We've been hanging out. You know
3: nice.
0: How they say,
3: Alfred
0: like,
3: Hernandez.
0: You and your pet start to look alike. You know what I mean? Greg and I have been hanging out too long.
1: Yeah.
3: Mind melding.
0: Yeah, that's
3: the
0: right.
3: Age guessing game.
0: Oh, yeah, babe.
3: Well, Alfred got arrested on suspicion of lewd conduct for secretly taking pictures of women at the Burbank Empire Center.
1: Uh-oh.
3: He had allegedly.
2: What? I go there all the time.
1: Me too.
0: Wait, is this different than that other guy?
5: The butt sniffer?
2: Yeah.
3: Different dude. Different dude. This Alfred, he allegedly had been taking pictures with a hidden device to secretly take pictures underneath women's clothing.
1: Nice. Cool guy.
3: Yeah, people are still doing that. Police found Alfred as he was walking out of a store, and they also identified two of his victims. So formal charges are under review by the Burbank City Attorney. I guess people like this don't know. There is the internet. You can find the stuff you're looking for anywhere.
2: What's up with the creeps in Burbank, though?
3: I know. Yeah. Also, after doing some surveillance on an alleged stash house, the LAPD seized over 42 kilos of fentanyl, along with some other stuff, including a small alligator.
1: Okay.
3: This was found in a luxury apartment in downtown LA. They also recovered an AR-15, some ammo, a gold-plated pistol, and a police radio. And these suspects, Marvin Angelito and Susan Gonzalez, they've been charged with possession of intent to distribute fentanyl. The gator has since been turned over to the Fish and Wildlife Service, and that lovely couple's going to be in court next month. They could get up to life in federal prison.
1: I don't know, though, with that list of the gator and the drugs, they sound super classy.
3: Yeah, well, the gold-plated gun is
1: nice. That's what I'm talking
3: about. That makes it real nice. And then finally, the L.A. Sheriff's Department says it's making progress to eliminate deputy gangs and gang-like behavior in the department. Sheriff Robert Luna says they've complied with 19 out of 27 recommendations from the Civilian Oversight Commission. So now the LASD officially prohibits law enforcement gangs and requires new deputies to pledge that they will not join a deputy gang. And if they do, they will get fired.
1: This just in, there's a gang.
0: Yeah. Is it a pinky promise?
3: Yes, you have to raise your hand
0: swear?
3: And say,
1: yeah.
3: I promise I won't join a deputy gang.
0: What was that line? Like, something cross my heart, hope to die, stick a needle.
1: 50 needles in my eye. Stick a needle in my eye, yeah.
0: I would say 15 needles. That's a new one. I heard.
1: Yeah, it was 50 needles in my eye.
0: Cross my heart and hope to die, stick a needle in my eye.
5: If I don't,
1: there's more.
3: And if I die before I wake,
0: no,
5: it's
0: the Lord's prayer. Yeah.
3: They also say that evidence of actual misconduct or coordinated gang-like behavior is needed to hold employees accountable. Not just if they simply share a name or share a tattoo; they have to be caught in the act.
1: Oh, that's cool.
3: So that is what's happening, Woody.
0: Cross my heart, hope to die.
3: Stick a needle in my eye.
2: If I don't,
0: I'm looking it up, and it's
2: let's poke.
1: I always thought that was it.
0: Dude, I hate typing stuff on my phone.
3: Right.
2: You gotta speak to it.
0: We're on the air.
1: We're kind of busy.
2: You just said it out loud. Just like say it out loud to ChatGPT.
0: Greg was finishing the story. It's inappropriate.
3: Here we go.
0: And Greg's being a professional and delivering the news.
2: It's just Greg.
3: It says the full traditional playground saying is cross my heart and hope to die, stick a needle in my eye.
0: Yeah. That's it?
5: That's the whole thing.
3: I think it ends right there.
0: I thought there was more.
1: If I die before
3: I wake, I pray the Lord my soul to take.
0: I forget what song. It's like one of those, you know, songs like that. Like, not a song, but things. But there,
1: rhymes.
0: There was a whole other verse to it. I'm like, where was this? I've never heard this. the hidden verse that I guess most people just drop out.
3: Right. Interesting.
0: It's like if Happy Birthday had another verse and nobody really sang it, but that was the traditional.
2: I think it's a Star Spangled Banner. Isn't there like a racist part of it?
0: I don't know. Who knows?
3: But either way.
1: Is there a gas leak in here?
3: LA like everyone's so high. They have to do the cross my heart and hope to die.
0: Otherwise, you can't believe them.
5: Right. Yeah, right.
0: What's the forecast today, Sammy?
5: Sunny today. High of 77 in the valley, 78 for downtown, 78 for Orange County, and 70s along the coast.
0: All right, so this is it. Fontaines, D.C. Starburster is the name of the song. Win those tickets to see him between now and 7 here on The Woody Show. Alt 90.

0: That song is the first time I'd heard of Fontaine's D.C., mm-hmm. a song called Starburster, and they're playing at the Hollywood Forever Cemetery coming up next Friday, the 25th. We have your chance to win tickets all day long, including this hour, which if you look at the clock, is not much more left.
1: No. Nope.
0: Yeah, there's 14 minutes left. So between now and 7, your chance to win.
2: Like, Morgan, didn't you put blow your back out in Asia on your vision board?
3: Yeah,
1: yeah,
2: bitch.
1: Yeah, it's very specific.
2: Be more like Morgan.
0: The Woody Show. Here's something else for Greg to unnecessarily worry about.
4: Oh, come on. There's been too much lately,
0: though. I'm telling you the story, don't see it and just automatically start worrying.
4: And text you. Like, should I worry about this?
0: Not going to be that big of a deal.
4: All right.
0: But people are like, oh, my God. So there's a chunk of the sun that's headed our way.
1: Oh, cool.
0: Yeah, so a giant cloud of charged particles blasted off the sun's surface during an eruption, and scientists say it's expected to reach Earth sometime in the next 24 hours.
1: Okay.
4: Do we know where?
0: It's called a coronal mass ejection.
4: I hate those.
0: Mm-hmm. And when these things slam into the Earth's magnetic field, they can mess with GPS and radio communications and satellites if the storm gets strong enough.
2: Holy crap.
4: Is this the equivalent of a solar flare?
2: Yeah.
4: Is that like what we've heard in the news in the past?
2: Yeah.
4: And that messes with electronics?
2: Yeah, it could totally shut off electronics.
0: The thing is, like, we won't know how intense it's going to be until it gets closer. So, you know, maybe look up from your phone for 5 seconds.
1: Yeah.
0: There could be something better happening in the sky. I don't even know really how.
4: I mean, if it affects electronics or GPS, I could look at that.
0: It's not like an incoming meteor or
4: something. Yeah, yeah, yeah.
1: But if it happens, you won't be able to look it up because your electronics won't work.
0: Yeah.
1: No, you look up.
0: Greg,
1: literally.
0: What about, and I'd never heard of these before, Kelvin waves.
4: Kelvin waves.
0: Have you heard about that?
4: I have.
0: So there's a massive wave out in the Pacific, and it's thought to reach California by October. It'll raise the tide between 6 and 12 inches. It's not like a big tidal wave. It's just going up and up and up and up. Yeah, it's a Kelvin wave, and I forget how they described it.
1: Well, this says it's a massive planetary scale wave in the ocean. Yeah. That balances the rotation of the Earth.
4: Oh, my God.
0: Cool.
4: There's just this.
1: Sounds like a big deal.
0: That's cool.
4: Like this going down. Overarching sense of dread that I've had lately. Just I feel
1: yeah,
4: like
1: I get it.
4: There's just something weird, and then now we got the sun chunks coming at us.
2: Yeah, robots you're going go up your butt.
0: With all that stuff, I'm going with, the stuff listening to you and they becoming like I said, like becoming more paranoid.
4: See, I'm way more paranoid about nature. Mother Nature.
1: Yeah.
0: So, it affected my porn watching.
4: Oh no. Yeah.
1: Why?
2: What? Well, you don't want that showing up because people are gonna find it.
0: Here's the thing.
2: This is what this dude's looking at.
0: Anybody else, if you feel me on this, like why is everything like every time you go on, whatever one of those things is, you're gonna tug one and whatever and you pull up the porn on the phone. You've all done it.
4: No, I don't even know what you're talking about.
0: Especially Greg the perv.
4: There's porn on your phone? Yeah. What?
1: How did it get there?
0: Here's my question. Why? And did the market really demand this? Everything is either labeled teen or stepmother, sister, whatever. Now, it may look otherwise appealing because they're not really
1: related.
0: Yeah. Related. Yeah, yeah.
4: Just fantasy.
0: Yeah. They're not really, quote, teens. They're just like, they look young or whatever. Like, why?
4: Yeah.
0: That's like, so I won't click on it.
4: Right.
0: On the off chance, they are related. Yeah. Or this video somehow made it on here. Even though it's professionally shot, you could tell it was done by like a studio.
4: Yeah, but they shouldn't be.
0: Correct.
4: Yeah, yeah.
0: And they're oh, well, we have a list now of all the people who looked at this video.
1: Yeah, here's what you're into.
0: It's going to be hard to explain that. No, I just saw the thumbnail and I go, that looks like something I could tug it to. It had nothing to do with it was being teen. It's just what it was called.
4: Yeah,
0: you know what I mean? Like, I didn't watch The Marvelous Mrs. Maisel for the title, clearly. I've said that a million times. Dumb title for it.
4: Yeah.
0: But now I'm like, I'm on some list because this video turned out, you know what I mean?
1: Yeah.
0: That's what makes you get paranoid. I'm going in a loop. Like, stupid. It's affected porn watching.
2: That's why you got to shoot your own.
0: But why? God damn it. Why?
4: Yeah. And then it goes in the cloud.
0: Is there some crazy, the babysitter thing was big. I want to say we had a thing not that long ago. It was like the most popular categories. It was like Asian or you know, babysitter or whatever the different themes were.
3: Yeah, before that was the pizza delivery guy.
0: Right, the plumber, the guy coming over to fix the cable or something like that. Who created, I want to know, who created demand for teen and
4: steps?
0: And step parent sibling stuff.
1: Why is that hot?
0: When did that become hot? But the other thing I never understood when Playboy never did it, but
4: Penthouse did.
0: It was like Hustler and, you know, those kind of like the more raunchy ones. Mm-hmm. They always had chicks peeing. and you flip the page, you go, oh, nice. And the next page, right. Chick peeing. Why?
4: Yeah.
0: Who asked
1: for creating the demand?
0: Like, who asked for this? It's like we have those conversations, like, you know, what celiac disease? What percentage of the population is really affected by this? And why does it seem like it's 98%?
4: Yeah. Totally.
1: Peanut allergy.
4: That it's affected every grocery store on earth to have a gluten-free aisle.
0: Yeah, why?
4: I don't know.
1: In those magazines, do you think it was really pee?
0: Yeah.
4: Oh, wow. Yeah.
0: Yeah. That was way before like photoshopping and stuff like that. They could do certain things, but man, to look that realistic.
4: Yeah. I can't even describe this one pose I saw, but let's just use the word squatting.
1: Yeah.
0: Yeah.
4: And
0: over like Pyrex.
4: Yeah. Or like a pitcher.
0: Yeah.
5: Oh, well, now I'm in. What?
4: Yeah.
1: Did somebody say Corningware?
4: And it was arcing like a rainbow shape, you know, like.
1: Oh, wow.
4: Very
1: weird. I have a friend who can do that. Tilt your pelvis. She could have made a ton of money.
4: She should go on America's Got Talent.
1: Yeah.
0: Somebody just texted me. Working an Excel spreadsheet at my office job while listening to Woody talk about incestuous porn and how it inhibits his ability to watch porn. What is this day?
1: You're welcome.
0: Yeah, but just see, Greg has random thoughts. Yeah. I thought about, like, why, who and why is this, like, so it's all of them.
4: Yeah.
0: It's either that.
1: Is it different combinations? Is it, like, is it step-sibling, step-parents, like, what's the combination?
4: Anything step.
0: Like the stepmom is, you know, sampling her, her husband's son.
1: Get it, MILF? Mm-hmm. Okay.
0: Yeah, there's so a lot. There's a lot of like stepdads and like his stepdaughter.
1: So every combination.
0: Or like, the girl has her friend over.
3: Uh-huh. Mm-hmm. Yeah.
0: And we should you know, bang my stepbrother.
4: That's why I can't.
5: I've got an idea.
1: Somebody grab that.
0: Yeah, what happened to MILF porn? Thank you on the text. What happened to MILF porn?
4: That's why I campaigned hard against the movie Clueless, where it culminates with her hooking up with her stepbrother.
1: I couldn't agree more.
3: But they're divorced. No, it doesn't count. What about Star Wars when they're like legit brother and sister and they're making out?
4: But they didn't know.
0: Yeah. And maybe it's different.
3: Knew.
0: Maybe it's different. Like, if your parents got married, you're adults already. You know what I mean? Like, that could feel different. But like, okay, look at my situation. You know, my mom, my stepdad, they started dating. I was 7 years old.
4: Yeah.
0: These two girls have been in my life. They're my sisters.
4: Yeah.
0: Right?
4: Right.
0: Like, there's no step there. Like, we might as well be blood related.
1: Yeah.
0: See them, feel about them the same way.
4: Totally.
0: Nope.
4: Not going to happen.
0: Not going to happen. Another text. Hey, Woody Show. Step porn is weirdly never going away, has a huge following. Here's the thing. It's even an anime.
1: Oh, what? Really?
4: That seems illegal.
0: Yeah.
5: Anime also has like tentacle porn and stuff.
1: Yeah, that anime was for like robots and monsters.
3: I don't know why he's into it.
0: 877. Sorry for the tangent.
3: Yeah.
4: It's a valid fear.
0: Right?
4: Mother nature and porn watching.
0: Uh-huh. Yeah, 877. We're all worried about different things.
4: Oh, man. I'm just beyond worried.
0: Send us a text over to 22987. We'll be right back.
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4: 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Got a couple main problems. The Long Beach crash eastbound 91 before Cherry Avenue. The carpool lane and left lane blocked with one car that spun out. It's now facing sideways. There's heavy traffic from Long Beach Boulevard. And in Sherman Oaks, southbound 405 at the 101, you got a right lane crash. One car there because it was a hit and run. 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
0: All right, thank you very much, Greg Gorey.
4: You got it, Wood.
0: Congratulations to Angel in Linwood.
4: All right, Angel.
1: Angel.
0: Just won tickets to Fontaine's DC. More chance to win here in the 7 o'clock hour. Between now and 8, you have another chance at that. And then Jeff G is going to have a chance to win some tickets to go see the Chargers and the Raiders. They're at SoFi for some Week 2 NFL action on Sunday. So win the Chargers tickets and the Fontaine's DC tickets in the 7 o'clock hour here on The Woody Show.
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0: I'll tell you, man, I'm a mess recently. I feel bad because Jeff is new. Mm. And so, like, I feel like Jeff joined at the worst time.
1: Oh, no. Mm.
0: Yeah, because he thinks that... You must think I'm a psycho, dude.
23: No, not at all.
0: Yeah.
23: I mean,
0: all of us
23: are a little, right?
0: I've been all over the place. I've been not really myself, right? All right. Over the place. Becoming increasingly paranoid about stupid stuff.
4: Yeah.
0: And I'll give you another example, and I have something I want to ask Jeff about. what is it? Does it mean anything if, like, all of a sudden you're yawning a lot? Like,
1: oh, means you're tired?
0: Yeah, it made me paranoid. Yeah,
23: really?
0: So I'm like, I looked it up, and then, yeah, sometimes you have a hard time getting, like, almost like a full yawn. I'm like, what does that mean? But you know what that is? It's like you're tripping yourself out because you're like, oh, now it's like I'm yawning too much. It's so stupid. Like, dude, I'm sorry.
4: And you expressed this concern to Jeff?
0: No, yeah. I am now.
4: Oh, okay.
0: So I'm apologizing. I'm saying just in general, like I feel like I'm more of a nut job than I've ever been. Yeah, like I'm all over the place.
4: Did you look it up?
0: I'm constantly in thought on
4: what does it
0: 18
4: mean?
0: Different things at once, yeah. And I'm becoming increasingly paranoid about stupid stuff.
4: I get it though.
23: Yeah.
0: Right.
4: But yeah, I get it. I can't put my finger on it. Just like I said, a generalized anxiety.
1: Something in the air.
0: Yeah. It's so dumb.
4: Like I'm afraid that of natural disasters. Right.
0: Whatever it is.
4: Something.
23: But I don't want to speak for Jeff. But he came from hip hop radio, and there's so much drama in there. Like every day. I'm sure.
0: No,
23: this
0: I know.
23: Is nothing. Like,
0: yeah. But I mean, you're doing a great job.
23: Thank you. I think everybody.
0: I haven't
23: has
0: seen
23: their...
0: you roll your eyes yet.
23: No, not at all. No, I'm good. Yeah. I'm
0: leaves the room and. Rolls his eyes like, God damn it, what did I get myself into? Yeah.
23: Nah, man, remember, I got a wife and kids. I got my own batch of problems. So, right. Like, I don't worry too much about everyone's little idiosyncrasies. I'm cool.
0: Yeah. I mean, he's got his own medical thing going on. So what's with your back? You were talking about your back. Did you have surgery at one point?
23: Yeah, I had spinal fusion surgery. So because
0: what was that about? Like, what had happened? Did you, just, like, fall or?
23: Nah, just wear and tear, dude. You know, a lot of, you know, just doing stuff at the house and sitting at work all day. You know, you get older,
1: that
23: man. Stuff starts
1: him?
23: Happening.
0: You're old.
23: Yeah, I'm old enough.
0: Not
23: old enough. But yeah, so anyways, it kind of just crept up on me all the years of doing dumb stuff and not taking care of myself, maybe crappy posture. So I had my L4 and L5 fused together. So there's four screws in there.
0: Oh,
23: and
0: that's
23: then they,
0: cool. How long did it take to like recover from a surgery like that?
23: Never. I had 2 weeks. That's what iHeart gave me. two weeks. it took a little bit longer than that. Like I couldn't walk for like the first week and a half.
4: Oh, so your wife had to help you in the bathroom and stuff?
23: No, I had a walker.
4: Oh.
23: So yeah. I had a walker and all that stuff. So I kind of retrained myself to do that. But it was, you know, it was cool. Honestly, it's just a lot of soreness, a lot of stiffness, things like that. But, you know, you got back to normal. You really appreciated crap that you took for granted.
4: Totally.
23: You know?
2: Yeah. I was just listening to a podcast with Terry Dubrow, Dr. Terry Dubrow, who's awesome, by the way. We got to get him on. But he was going through all these different surgeries, plastic surgery, everything. And he's like, he got to back surgery. He's like, dude, that's the one that you just don't want.
23: Yeah.
2: Because it's a last resort. It's brutal.
23: And it's been flaring up again. So, which, you know, can happen. Because once you kind of fuse the two together, everything else gets affected all the way up your spine, right? Yeah. So it's been flaring up really badly lately. So much so that I haven't been able to travel or anything. And yesterday I went to acupuncture. I've been trying like literally everything. Everything.
0: Good thing Seabass is not in here.
23: And? Honestly, it kicks ass, dude. Like, I love every time. Yeah, every time I leave there, I feel so much better.
4: Yeah.
23: And I'm going to continue to go because it seems to be working positively along with like my PT and stuff. But I honestly, I swear by it. Every time I went, it's been awesome.
0: Are you a chiropractor guy?
23: Yes, but I haven't been in a long time, to be honest, because my chiropractor, he retired. Mm.
1: Yeah. How long do they leave the little pins in?
23: Half an hour.
1: And how long do you feel good afterwards?
23: I felt great since yesterday afternoon.
1: Oh, you still feel good?
23: Yeah, still feel good. Yeah, because now I'm getting that sciatica pain again and stuff like that, and that stuff just blows. So I'm all in. Acupuncture, whatever it is, man, I'll give it a try.
4: I tried acupuncture.
0: I'm surprised Seabass doesn't come running in there. This is usually his, like, it's like setting up a flare.
1: There's no scientific evidence.
4: A bat signal.
0: Actually, look, I don't believe the chiropractor thing either. I've been curious about it.
4: I'm like, curious, but way too afraid.
0: And every time I get... Every time I get close to making an appointment, because there are plenty of people in my life. Jeff G is apparently another one who goes, yeah, man, it's great. Mm-hmm. I have other people who swear by it, and they go all the time, and they love it, and they swear it works. And every time I get close to making the appointment, I go, you know what? F it.
4: Yeah.
0: We're going to give it a shot. I back out the last minute because I'm like, nope, dude, they're going to snap my neck.
23: Oh, that's the most awesome feeling.
0: Yeah, I bet you it is.
1: Getting paralyzed.
23: So awesome. Here's the
0: thing. I bet you it is. I can, because I know, like, when you crack, you know, whatever cracks your joints and stuff, that feels good. I can only imagine my neck. I know, like, Greg and different people can crack neck,
4: everything
0: on their own.
4: If it turns, it cracks.
0: And it feels like my neck needs to crack, but I can't get it to do it. I just know I'm going to end up. They say, like, people have gone to chiropractors and it's triggered a stroke.
23: Uh-huh. Yeah, yeah.
0: You know, I'm going to be stroked out. Yeah. Or, you know, they're just going to snap my neck like you see in action movies and they kill the guys.
2: Yeah.
0: I'll be so just dead there at the chiropractor's office.
4: Yeah.
23: I'm going to tell you, I would try anything and everything so you don't get into my situation, because I just figured, oh, my back's just sore. No big deal. Whatever. And then look what happened to me. I ended up having to get surgery because I procrastinated so long and didn't do, like, the little things to make myself feel better, like, regularly. So I would recommend that. I would just go for it, because
0: this is one thing that we always talk about with the chiropractors, and it's a hard argument to beat. Like, if they're so legit, why are they always in the strip malls next to the booze, like the liquor stores,
4: and the
0: Chinese
4: places,
0: food restaurants?
23: Those dudes are sus, I'll give you that. But, like, go to a real one and you'll be fine.
0: Those are real ones.
2: Dude, the thing that I see online like crazy now is that whole thing where the chiropractor puts their thumb in people's mouths. Have you seen that?
1: No. Yeah. The big thing was like
2: Leanne Rimes did it, and she started crying. But now I see it like crazy in the same response of people.
0: Kind of hot. It's like when you're sticking your fingers in someone's mouth while you're having sex.
4: Pretty sure it's their thumb.
0: Yeah.
3: That's TMJ, right? For the jaw.
0: What if the chiropractor puts his thumb in your mouth and you start doing like how like chicks will do, like they suck on fingers and stuff.
4: So wait, they put the thumb in and then what? They yank it?
2: Yeah.
3: And it does like a popping.
4: Cool.
2: Sound. Yeah.
4: I would try that.
2: When
4: you have the back pain, you get desperate. I did cupping with the acupuncture.
1: I don't understand that at all.
0: Cupping sucks.
4: I thought it hurt.
0: They talked me into it when I went for a massage one time.
4: Yeah, I don't
0: and I'm
4: like it.
0: Nah, that
1: I don't
0: sucked.
1: Even get it.
4: Too hot.
1: Yeah. It's hot?
4: Traction, did epidurals, did all stuff.
23: Yeah, I did those shots too, and honestly, those scare me more than the surgery or acupuncture, because that's crazy stuff, man.
0: Mm-hmm. Yeah. Someone on the text, chiropractor's dope, dude. Mm-hmm. Best feeling, the cracks all over. Yeah.
23: And you feel taller, man. Like, they, yeah. you know, like you just feel so
1: well, you
23: lightweight.
1: Are. Yeah. yeah, you're not as compressed.
0: Woody's just fat and needs to exercise.
4: Oh. yeah. Any doctor will tell you that.
0: Yeah. 877-44-WOODY. And it doesn't matter how skinny you get, you're still going to be... like over whatever they want you to be at.
1: Yeah.
4: 100%.
0: Yeah. They're going to go, oh.
2: It's impossible.
0: Yeah. You're 100 pounds and 6 foot tall. Yeah.
4: You're morbidly obese.
0: Your BMI is still a little high.
23: You're obese.
0: Yeah. Right. Yeah. Mm-hmm. Right. Yeah. You're not morbidly obese, but you're obese.
1: Yeah.
4: You're clinically obese.
0: All right. I think Rich DeMuro is ready to go.
1: Oh, nice. Sweet.
0: So, Rich on tech. There's lots to talk about, man. The iPhone announcement, the new iPhone Duo. There's some other stuff in the tech world. We're going to talk about it all. Rich on Tech joins us next here on The Woody Show. Hang on.
21: 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Yeah. Oh my God. You should totally do it, Gloria. It's not for everybody. The Woody Show will be right back.
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0: And for adults with type 2 diabetes and known heart disease, Jardiance can lower the risk of cardiovascular death too. 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
6: 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Recover you. And there's that Sherman Oaks accident southbound 405 at the 101. That has cleared out of the right lane. That's good news. Still stopped from Sherman Way. Look out for a bumper in Diamond Bar if you're heading westbound 60. Right before you get to Lemon Avenue, there's a bumper in the far left lane. And I think this might be a traffic first, but in Echo Park, northbound 101 at the 2, bunch of chickens are running around in the lanes. Don't recall ever seeing that. 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
7: Chargers, Raiders playing Sunday at SoFi. Win those tickets this hour. Also, more Fontaine's DC tickets all day long. But more specifically, this hour, more the immediate side chance to win. We're going to talk to KTLA's Rich DeMiro, Rich on Tech, all about all the new iPhone business. Is it worth it? Should you get it? We'll find out next.

0: clothes? Mm-hmm. Is it going to be sturdy?
1: Yeah.
0: Yeah, like you answered all the questions that I was curious about. Because when they show it to you on your computer, you're saying, okay, this is great. But how is it going to be when it gets in my hand?
1: Yeah. Yeah.
0: And you do really well at that, Rich.
2: Yeah, nice job.
3: Oh, well, thank you.
2: Look at
3: thank
2: you, Rich.
3: I mean, look, when you're looking at stuff on the Apple website or wherever, it's all marketing, right? They want to sell this to you. But for me, since I get emails from a lot of people out there that listen to my show or, you know, watch what I do, I kind of know what the average person is wondering, not just for the Apple foldable, but for a lot of things. And that's really what I try to do, is incorporate what I'm getting asked on a personal level to my coverage. And I think that really helps people understand what other people want to know.
1: Yeah.
2: Well, Rich, welcome to the show. And I thought that was a very nice intro. Yeah. I mean, like, starting off with a compliment is always good. And I promise you, this is not like what management does, where it's like build, burn.
1: The compliment sandwich.
4: There's no burn.
2: There's no negative in here. But you did.
3: This will be my last appearance. We'll never hear from you again. Thank you.
2: No. So, Rich, what can you tell us about the new iPhone Duo? I mean, let's just start with the regular iPhones, like the 17 to the 18, the Pro. Doesn't seem to be really any difference, other than there's a new processor chip and it's a slightly longer battery. The big news has been about this foldable iPhone Duo, which, you know, somebody had said in Menace, and I wasn't there for the conversation, that you said you won't get it simply because foldable phones are for old people.
5: Yeah, it's mostly for old people that want to watch their videos, I believe, on their airplanes.
3: I didn't use the word old, but I will tell you, I fancy myself, I'm not a content creator like, you know, a YouTuber or someone like that, but I am in the business of creating content. And if you want to have the best video and the best photos on an iPhone and the best audio, it's really about the iPhone 18 Pro and Pro Max. And any person that's creating stuff for TV or radio or anything will tell you that. Now, I think for the rest of America that is watching Netflix, watching TikTok, you know, they want to text with their friends, they want to look at their photos, this is an incredible canvas for that. And I think it's very expensive. It's $2,000. So I think there's going to be some question of whether people want to spend that much. But the software is what shines to me. And also the fact that it's water and dust resistant, which we haven't seen on a lot of these foldables. And the fact that it has MagSafe, plus the apps that you love, are all going to add up to something that when people see this, they go, oh, that's kind of cool. I can have an iPad that folds down into a phone.
2: Yeah, because you had said, I had reached out to Rich right after the announcement, because I saw, you know, he was covering the event, obviously. And I said, hey, man, so what are your thoughts? Duo, love, no? Mm-hmm. And he said, this is the first foldable I could see myself using.
1: Oh, wow.
5: Yeah, but it's interesting that you say TikTok and stuff like that. I didn't see them highlighting any social media apps or even when people were, like, playing with them.
3: Oh, Menace, you are so right on that. And it's so wild because I've been wanting to see what Instagram is going to look like on this phone, because we know on the Samsung version, which is a very similar form factor, the Z Fold 8, the social media apps where you're scrolling vertically are not a very good experience. They're kind of squeezed on the outside screen, and then they're oversized on the inside screen. And so I'm like, okay, how is Apple going to fix this? But the difference is they showed off Netflix, and Netflix was completely optimized for this form factor. And you know, because it's Apple, all these app makers are going to optimize their apps for this new screen or these new screens, since there's two different sizes on there. Mm-hmm. And so I think that's going to be the big difference between what we've seen from the other makers and Apple, is that the whole software experience from what Apple's doing to what the app makers are doing are going to work on this new form factor.
2: So does this mean, Menace, you're going to have to start shooting stuff in landscape again?
5: All these different formats.
2: The first, like, it was like horizontal was bad, landscape was better. Now it's back to horizontal and no landscape.
5: Well, they're doing the dual recording now. I don't know, Rich, if they had that. I didn't see that in the announcements for the 18. But the dual recording, there are apps now that will show, that will shoot in both landscape and vertical. So that's good.
2: So, Rich, one thing I wanted to bring up, and I don't know if you've heard anything about it. So there are some, not a lot, because there are more right-handed people than left-handed people, that are saying that the iPhone Duo is discriminatory because the phone itself isn't the best fit for left-handed people. And I have a clip here. And we can listen, and then you can give us your thoughts.
1: When we look at the hardware design for the iPhone Duo, you'll notice it has an asymmetrical design with sharp right corners on the hinge side and soft rounded corners on the outside. And they do this intentionally, so you can have a nice, soft, rounded edge resting on your hand rather than a sharp corner stabbing into your palm. But even worse than that, the iPhone Duo also had a major software change because instead of having

0: your home screen dock, toolbars, and app controls on the bottom of your phone like they always were, now they're going to be on the right-hand side. But if you're left-handed, you're going to have a sharp right corner stabbing the palm of your hand, and you're going to have to reach all the way across an even wider phone just to send a text message.
1: Is it discriminatory against left-handed people?
2: Am I going to hurt myself?
3: I think all of the world is discriminatory against left-handed people. Yes, have you ever tried to use a scissor left-handed?
2: It doesn't work. Try to sit at a desk in school.
3: My wife is left-handed, and you ever try to use a pen left-handed? It smears the whole way over to the right.
4: That's why you don't want to be a left-handed weirdo, you know?
5: Just train yourself.
3: I would say I don't think Apple... Look, Apple is huge into accessibility features, and so I would say if there's not a solution for this at launch... Perhaps they will make it so that you can flip the phone over and use it the other way. I don't know.
1: Oh, that makes sense.
3: But you'd have the camera on the bottom on the back though, so that would be weird.
1: Yeah. I was thinking like if you're watching something, you could like turn the whole picture shifts. But
5: yeah, it has the front facing camera on it. Would it be weird to like flip it around?
3: Yeah.
5: Yeah.
3: Yeah.
5: But
3: yeah.
5: I don't know.
3: We'll see. They can move the things over to the left hand side if necessary. They might also give you options on where to put the dock, but yeah, that could be an issue.
1: And the other thing I want to bring up, because there's a new operating system. What can you tell us about that? Good, bad, no?
3: I will tell you the biggest new feature is really the fact that Siri is getting AI smarts. I don't know if you guys have used this at all, if you've downloaded the beta,
2: no.
3: But it is unbelievable. Like, I'm not kidding when I tell you Siri is finally the personal assistant we've always wanted in an iPhone. Just to give you an example, you're looking at something on your screen, let's say concert that you want to add to your calendar. You don't have to even take a screenshot. You just invoke Siri and say, add this to my calendar. And she'll figure out what you're looking at, what the dates are, how to put it in your calendar, summarize it, whatever you want.
1: As medicine say, I'll see it when I believe it.
5: Yeah.
3: Oh, I'm not kidding. I have to think of ways to not use this because it's so handy. It finally understands everything you're asking it to do because it's AI on the back end. So it's not just like you need to say something like a robot and a robot responds. It's like, hey, Siri, what do you think of this? And she'll tell you.
1: I would love for them to get it right, even when you're just using, like you're trying to do voice to text. Like, let's get that right. Oh, she's, I see. Oh, yeah. You said her name.
3: I just invoked Siri.
1: Yeah, you said her name.
3: I am happy to report voice to text is a lot better as well. It is not to the level of what Google's doing on their Pixel, which is called Rambler. That's AI voice to text. But I will say I've been using the AI voice to, or the, sorry, the voice to text with iOS 27 more than I ever have before on the iPhone.
1: Because I found like when I'm texting and driving and I'm trying to send a text, I'm trying to be, you know, good and use the voice to text thing, but I'm making more corrections and having to backspace. Like, it's just easier if I just like punch it out with my thumbs and drive with my knees.
4: Say exclamation point or whatever.
1: Yeah, then do it the other way. But the one thing I did see with the new operating system was kind of interesting. Like, if you're calling somewhere, we're looking for like your flight information because you're calling to make a whatever. And it'll automatically bring up, like, you don't have to like go into your email and then find
4: your confirmation number.
1: Like
4: or whatever.
1: That information, when it gets asked on the phone call, that information will pop up on your screen.
2: That's a game changer.
6: That's weird.
3: Yeah. That is another feature of the AI. I have not seen that happen yet, but I've noticed there's a lot more little AI effects throughout the whole operating system where basically what it's doing, and you're gonna notice this when you upgrade your phone. It basically takes like almost a couple of days to index all of the information on your phone because the way that they're doing this is super private. So nothing gets sent to Apple's like servers to index. They're creating this AI index on your phone of all your information, which includes your text messages, your emails, all the websites you visit, like basically anything, your photos. And that way you can ask Siri about anything inside of those things. So you can say, what was that book that Menace recommended me to read last year?
5: Come on, happen, dog.
3: I know. I'm just making
4: the phone explodes.
2: What now?
3: That would never happen. But you know, so keep in mind, it will index your phone for the first, it takes probably a good amount of time, 3 days, maybe 4 days, depending on how long your phone's on the charger. And keep in mind, you only get Siri AI if you have an iPhone 15 Pro or higher. Uh-huh. So a lot of people will be left out here. And of course, that's who Apple wants to upgrade to the new devices.
1: All right. Well, we have plenty of other tech stuff that we're going to talk about with Rich DeMura. Rich on Tech, who's on with us, tech reporter, host of the Rich on Tech radio show on hundreds of radio stations. You can subscribe to his free newsletter, richontech.tv. Find him on social media, @richontech. And as we go into this first break here, Rich, I want you to listen to this and tell me how much you agree with what this guy's saying.
6: You know, the most annoying thing about Apple announcing their new product is that inevitably, when they tell us what features the new phone has, there's going to be some ass with an Android that's going to be like, you know, Galaxy had that feature in 2016. Yeah, I know, ass. We know. If I wanted a Galaxy, I'd buy a Galaxy. It's like when I drove a Range Rover around every day, but my rental was a Kia, and the f***ing Kia had wireless AirPlay, but my Range Rover didn't. It didn't suddenly make me want to go drive a Kia instead of a f***ing Range Rover. This one-sided beef needs to end. Because guess what? You never see an iPhone user making comments when the f***ing new Galaxy drops because nobody gives a f***. You don't even know when that shit happens, but everybody knows every September, Apple's going to release some new shit. Just because your cheap-ass f***ing phone has some features that an iPhone doesn't, it doesn't suddenly make it better than an iPhone. Your phone still sucks. You're still an ass. Nobody likes you.
1: Okay, so like it's not if you agree, Rich. It's how much you agree on a scale of 1 to 10.
2: Is it a 9 or a 10?
3: I'd say a 9. I actually replied. I don't usually reply to those comments on my Instagram. I did that this morning, and I'm not kidding. The person deleted. They just like crouched back into their rock, and they just deleted their comment altogether. I was like, oh, okay, I thought so.
1: Yeah, it's so funny that divide, man, between the iPhone and the Android crowd. Like, dude, just whatever phone you like, just work with that. All right, we're gonna take a quick break. More with Rich DeMuro coming up next here on the Woody Show. Hang on.
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28: 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I feel like a
1: woman. The Woody Show. Welcome back to Rich on Tech. We'll talk some more tech with Rich. There's other things besides iPhone and operating systems. Yeah.
2: But I do like that.
1: Yeah. Yeah, for sure. So more with KTLA's Rich DeMuro in just a moment. We got the Fontaine's DC tickets coming up between now and 8. Also, Jeff G's going to hook us up with tickets for Chargers and Raiders this Sunday at SoFi Stadium.
29: He puts the G in Garcia. SoCal Sports with Jeff Garcia.
1: right, what's popping in the sports, Jeff G?
0: Let's go ahead and start with our Dodgers. They shut out the Reds yesterday, 4-0. Yamamoto allowed just one hit over seven scoreless innings, which is fire. He's been on a run, man. I love watching him pitch. Teoscar Hernandez also came through at the plate.
3: Oh, oh boy, unloads on this ball. A rising line drive. Goodbye. Teoscar Hernandez tattoos another.
0: By the way, Dodgers and Reds again today at 3:40. Blake Snell on the mound for the Dodgers. Got some Ohtani news for you, Dodger fans. Dave Roberts says Ohtani will be back before the regular season ends, which is great news. Get him a few at-bats before the playoffs start. And how about this, Dodger fans? Robert De Niro in talks to play Tommy Lasorda a movie. How cool is that, right?
1: Yeah, really?
0: Yeah, yeah, that would be really odd. Tommy, I had the luxury of being around Tommy a lot. One of my good buddies was his day-to-day. And, man, Tommy is a character. You haven't heard a story told, you know, until you hear Tommy tell it, and it involves a lot of cursing.
1: I just love those videos that you'd see where he was, like, mic'd up and out there, you know, talking to players and refs. Yeah. Like, he'd go out to the mound.
0: Yeah.
1: I don't give an ish.
0: Yeah.
1: Come on, give me the ball, man.
2: I love old people.
0: Yeah, just a filthy mouth. But hopefully, De Niro will play him, and the movie's called Tommy and Me, by the way. On to the Angels. They beat Seattle last night 2-0 for their second straight win. Ryan Johnson, 6 innings, 7 strikeouts, and Josh Lowe hit a go-ahead home run.
1: I don't have that.
0: Oh, you don't have that? Oh, my bad. All right, so move on to the NFL then. Chargers added veteran receiver Marquez Valdez-Scantling to the practice squad since McConkey is banged up. Soccer tonight, Angel City hosting the Seattle Reign at 7 at BMO Stadium. And, you know, all of us in this room kind of hate BS legislation that wastes people's time. Mm-hmm. But this one might actually be good. So the NFL, NBA, MLB, NHL, and MLS, which is all major sports here in the United States, along with their players' associations, have joined forces to ask states to permanently ban sports bettors who threaten, harass players, coaches, officials, and their families.
2: Sure.
0: Which is really good because, I mean, we've seen that problem a lot.
4: They're insane.
0: Yeah, man. They just, you know, they got money riding on the game, so they just go ballistic if you don't score over 16 points or whatever it is. So I love that because those safety concerns are definitely a problem. And let's get to it. Some free tickets right now.
1: All right, we're looking for caller number 98.
0: Number 98, 877-44-WOODY wins a pair of tickets to Chargers and Raiders, fool, at SoFi Stadium this weekend. 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But again, caller number 98 right now. By the way, if we give you the tickets, don't fight, okay? Be good.
2: You're repping us.
0: Yeah, you're repping us. Be cool, man. 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
3: 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If you're just tuning in on our podcast today, you'll be able to hear our big, thorough conversation. We're talking about the new iPhones, the iPhone Duo, the new operating system, and all things about that big announcement that that happened last week. But now we're going to move on to some other tech things, and I brought this up on the show, Rich, talking about, and I think a lot of people saw this video, about LG TVs, and they're listening in on your conversations, and they're storing information, and then even if it's not connected to the Wi-Fi or the internet...
4: Still doing it,
3: and it'll just wait to send that information until the next time it connects in some way, shape, or form to the internet. What have you heard about this, and you know how much do we really need to be concerned about stuff like this?
5: Well, I think in general, when it comes to privacy, we should always, what I recommend, look in the settings. Look in your settings. When you get a new gadget, just check out the settings. What these manufacturers do is they slip in these little optional things, these toggles that are usually in their favor, right? Like share your information, share your clicks, share, you know, responses to what you're doing so that we can look at them and like kind of understand how you're using your device. Turn all that stuff off, no matter what gadget you have. You're not ruining these companies that make these products. There's plenty of people that leave those toggles on. Now, when it comes to LG specifically, they have come out against this in a big way. They said, absolutely not. We do not do this. They do not record or transmit users' conversations. And so they are pretty adamant about the fact that this report was false. And so they've come out with a couple of different blog posts and things explaining themselves. Now, the thing I think most people need to be concerned about is something called ACR. This is called automatic content recognition. Almost every single smart TV has it. And basically what it's doing is it's scanning whatever is playing on your TV screen. Does not matter the input. It could be a Blu-ray. It could be over the air. It could be a streaming service. It scans what's happening on the screen. It analyzes that information and it sells it back to the company that makes your TV, who then monetizes it through advertising. Now, it's done anonymously, but still, we know anonymous information can easily be linked back to us. So I would go in and turn off anything about content recognition on your TV
3: so
5: settings.
3: So like if you have LG, what that setting is, it's not labeled as ACR on LG TVs. It's labeled as something that sounds really friendly. It's labeled as Live Plus.
6: Oh.
4: So, yeah, who wouldn't want that?
3: Which sounds like a perk.
4: Yeah, it sounds like a benefit.
3: Like Live Plus, but that's what it is. That's ACR, what Rich is talking about. If you have an LG TV, you turn off Live Plus to...
5: They all use these friendly names that sounds like you're benefiting. It's like, we use this information to help, you know, suggest shows and content that you might want. And it's like, no. You're literally just identifying the stuff that I watch on my TV so that you can make money off of what I watch. And so, and you can target me with more ads. So that has been going on forever. That is nothing new. But, you know, out of millions of TVs that these companies sell, maybe a percent of people turn those off. So I always go in, turn them off, get rid of it.
3: Yeah. See, it's like the problem, like, I don't mind if you want to pitch me something I might be interested in. I don't have a problem with that. It's just the knowledge that it's recording or it's keeping track of every conversation.
7: Yeah.
3: So you're having these private conversations in your own home, you know, and it could be sensitive information, whether it's a social security number or something else that's not, you know, public information.
4: Yeah. Right.
3: And now it's like your TV, your remote, because I was mentioning to Greg, you know, the
4: voice activated.
3: The one article I was reading about this is like, you know, these companies didn't put the feature on your remote control to use voice activated, you know, to say, play HGTV. Like, it wasn't so it would be convenient for you. It's so there's a microphone closer to the user.
6: God, that sucks.
4: Right. Yeah. It's so weird.
3: To pick up on that stuff even more clearly. So, all right, we're at the gadget of the week. What do you got for us?
5: AirPods 5. I know we talked a lot Apple, but I think what they did with the AirPods 5 is pretty cool because they have now added active noise cancellation to your base AirPods. So for $129, and by the way, these things always go on sale throughout the holidays, so keep an eye out on that. These are the standard AirPods with the open ear design, which They still sit in your ears, but there's no silicone on the tip, so it doesn't like completely close out your ears.
3: Yeah.
5: But they now have noise cancellation built in by default. They have live translation built in, and $129 is a pretty good deal. They do make another version for $150. That gives you wireless charging inside the case, longer battery life, and volume adjustments on the stems. But again, for the base model of AirPods to have active noise cancellation where you can now bring them on an airplane, and I tested them in an airplane style kind of chamber, and it really cut out the noise. I was so impressed for something that is not, you know, a $200 device or $300.
3: Yeah. Do those ones that are all plastic and don't have the silicone tips, they won't stay in my ears.
4: Never.
1: Oh, yeah.
2: Same.
5: No. Oh, interesting. Okay. Yeah. Well, I think for, you know,
3: I think I had broken ears or something.
4: Same. They slide right out.
5: Yeah. They looked at 100,000 pairs of ears, but not yours.
6: Yeah.
3: Not
6: yeah,
3: ours. No. Not Greg's and not Jeff's.
4: No, no. The ones that I have that you gave me, what do you have, a rubber tip? And they stick great.
3: Are those great?
4: They're awesome. I love those.
3: Which Sammy thought was disgusting.
4: That's
6: so
4: not
6: gross.
4: Like, yeah.
6: Like, they're dirty.
4: They were,
6: you're
4: implying his ears are
6: clean.
4: Filthy.
3: Yeah.
4: Come on.
3: They were clean.
5: Yeah, wearing other earbuds from someone else. At Apple, they have like 100 pairs of them for you to like test.
4: Uh-huh.
5: And they have someone that's constantly running them to the back to like clean them out fully. Yeah. I mean, it's quite the operation because nobody wants to like just throw in a pair of earbuds that someone else just
4: Woody and I have done far worse than share the earphone.
3: Yes, exactly. All right, well, Rich DeMuro, Rich on Tech, everybody.
4: Thanks, Rich.
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4: 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In other words, stopped in El Monte right now. The CHP is holding every lane. Westbound 10 at Baldwin Avenue on Acana in an accident. Right now, there's stop traffic from Peck Road and growing. For Cerritos, it's a crash westbound 91 after the 605 with the left lane blocked and brake lights going to Bloomfield Avenue. And along the Sepulveda Pass, it's a bus with a flat tire ended up in the right lane, southbound 405 before Mulholland. And Fiji Airways is celebrating 75 years of connecting travelers to paradise. There's never been a better time to travel with the world's happiest airline. 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
5: Yeah.
18: It's just like you got to pretend that they're actually entertaining.
5: Yeah. And I don't like pretending.
19: It is exhausting.
22: The Woody Show.
3: Well, shout out to Ryan Clark. He's got a new thing. So Ryan Clark got let go from ESPN. Remember they fired him like right in the middle of the show?
19: Oh, yeah.
3: They let him go. And I thought he did a great job. And it's not because he's a former Steeler. I'm not like just taking up for him. You thought he was good, right, Jeff?
18: I liked him, man. Yeah. I thought he really dug into the film, which I appreciate.
3: Yeah. And anyway, so he has been kind of like off the radar for a minute. And now he's back. He started his own thing. It's like the Pivot something sports, whatever.
18: Mm-hmm. It's got a really nice studio. He's bringing in a lot of the other people from ESPN that got clipped as well. So, he's keeping it, kind of family-centric.
3: Like, he didn't just go with some, like, half-ass thing where they green screen a background and stuff like that. Like, dude, this guy built a legit, it looks like ESPN, NFL Network. It looks like that type of set. It looks awesome. I was reading an article about it. And they're saying that this is going to bring in, for him, about $10 million.
19: Damn.
25: How did they just know that?
3: Because they know, because it's already the numbers that already did out the gate, and the fact that he is well-known, well-liked, well-respected in this arena, they say, based on all these other, compared to the other ones that are out there and what they're doing, the kind of business they're doing, they're estimating he's going to be bringing in like $10
25: million. If you pull it off,
3: $10 million plus. Pull it off. He's already done it.
18: Well, you can put out the content, but you got to get it sponsored. But if he does get it sponsored, he gets a majority of the sponsorship money.
3: Yeah.
18: So that's
3: it's his
18: massive
3: thing.
25: My only question is how many of these, hey, I'm doing my own thing, will work until we have just, I've got too many options.
3: Well, I think he'll work because, again, people really liked him, well respected. He's got good insight. And he was one of those guys who would give you a real opinion. He was giving you, like, he wasn't just towing a line. He was saying he would give you the answers that the fans would want.
25: Ooh.
3: And not just kind of dance around. You know those guys that dance around that stuff?
18: Or sensationalize it, too. Like, he wasn't, I mean, he's the complete opposite of, like, a podcast or Stephen A. or Shannon Sharp. Mm-hmm. Like, it's very well put together. It's kind of for the sports intellectuals, I would say. But it's going to be good, man. I wish him well.
3: So that's great for him, man. Shout out to Ryan Clark. Dude, Joe Buck just got a new deal.
19: Oh, yeah.
3: Speaking of ESPN.
18: With a hair plug company?
3: Yes. Joe Buck just got a new 6-year, $108 million contract.
18: Wow. That's okay.
3: So Greg, I did the math on it for you. Yeah. I know how much you love doing this. And then we'll get the NFL Biggest Loser picks.
4: Right.
3: Who's going to be, Jeff? Is going to be Sammy and Menace?
18: Sammy versus Menace.
3: Yes.
18: Right.
3: Yeah. We all made our Biggest Loser pick for the season, like which team is going to have the worst record of the entire year. This is going to be a week by week. We'll put two people up against each other. They got to pick which team is going to lose by the widest margin. Who gets their ass kicked the biggest in any given week?
25: A crushing.
3: So I did the math on Joe Buck's new deal. And then we'll get to your picks. I'll give you guys a second to figure out who you're going to go with. I know you're putting a lot of like analysis.
19: Run the numbers.
25: The supercomputer.
4: It's like you're Ryan Clark.
3: Yeah. Uh-huh. All right. So it's 6 years, $108 million, $18 million a year.
4: Yeah. Pretty good.
3: That is gross $750,000 per check. If you're getting paid twice a month.
19: per check.
3: Yeah. If you get paid twice a month, it's $750,000 a check. Before taxes.
19: How are you going to live?
4: So it's like $9.
3: Yeah. So after taxes, so imagine you're Joe Buck and you like are like Greg and you open up your bank account on payday.
4: On the daily.
3: And you see, oh, I got paid today. The number you'd be staring at. Now, this is assuming he's like W-2.
4: Right.
3: And he gets the standard deduction. He lives in St. Louis County.
19: Mm-hmm.
3: Right. So like based on those, that's how I broke it out.
4: Okay.
3: So based on just that kind of math, each check... Twice a month, he gets this check. $421,000 per check.
19: Can you imagine the heart attack you'd have?
4: I'd be content with that.
3: So $329,000 comes out of each check for taxes.
4: $329,000.
3: Well,
4: still very painful.
25: That's the kind of money where you're like, okay, could I live in the Bahamas?
4: Right.
25: And just get a... Because for that money... have a daily private jet or whatever, weekly, whatever day it takes.
7: Yeah, Puerto Rico.
25: Right.
9: Yep. Yeah, just go to whatever game you're supposed to be calling that week. Yeah.
25: Hi, bye.
4: Good God.
9: Oh, but they have what is that schedule? I mean, Jeff, you might know more. Like,
4: how early do they get to these
9: cities?
4: You're
9: a play-by-play guy, and I know they say they go in, well, we met this week with, you know, the players and the coaches and stuff like that. Like, at what point, say the game's on Sunday, what day do they go in?
18: From what I've heard, it's at least Thursday. Some will be earlier, but at least Thursday for a Sunday game.
9: Okay, so you go in Thursday, you meet with the players and the coaches.
4: Do some interviews.
18: Do some interviews.
9: Over what, Thursday, Friday?
18: Yeah, you have one-on-ones, right? Then you go to a practice so you can kind of gather your intel and what you might want to talk about.
25: That's what Tom Brady was not allowed to do, if you recall.
9: Oh, that's right.
18: Yeah, right. Exactly.
25: Tom, sorry, you have to do less work, Tom.
18: Oh, damn.
25: Yeah.
9: All right, so you get in Thursday, you go meet with some of the players, coaches, stuff. You do a little bit more of that on Friday. Yeah. Saturday's kind of like a whatever day, right?
18: Yeah, it could be a day off, and then just your writing.
9: You need
18: day,
9: a day off. By that point, you're ready.
25: My God. Local museums, so maybe a picnic, you're ready. Perhaps.
9: Yeah, you can go because they always show like one of the local food spots during the game.
4: Yeah.
9: Well, here we are at the Skyline Chili place.
7: Yeah, we're outside.
9: Gross.
18: I'm gonna go watch him toss a fish at Pike's Market.
19: Yeah.
7: But that
9: Seattle,
7: that Tom Brady thing was totally on purpose, right?
25: That he bought a part of the Raiders so he didn't have to do all this behind-the-scenes stuff for NFL teams?
9: I don't think he bought a part of the Raiders just so he wouldn't have to go to a...
7: You didn't think that was thought out, though?
9: No.
25: No.
7: He just randomly bought...
9: I think the better part is being part owner of an NFL team.
7: I get
9: The benefit of that is
7: he's getting paid an insane amount of money.
25: Right.
7: To do that.
25: Hundreds
7: of millions.
25: Like, that's only like 6 hours.
7: But you just think he accidentally found out that... Oh, I don't have to do these extra things.
9: I don't think I don't think it had anything to do with the reason why he bought into the Raiders, is my point. Is that what you're saying?
25: Yeah, we're talking about like 4 hours off a week for the 17 weeks he actually works. Yeah.
9: Right.
25: Or, you know, for the price of having a Raiders. No, he's part of things.
9: He invests in a lot of stuff. Didn't he just open up some card stores or there's some...
18: Yeah, and he's part of the Fanatics Fest too, right? Isn't he a part of that as well?
7: But he opened quite a few card stores too.
25: Yeah, and then he goes all kinds of stuff. He's on podcasts all the time.
7: I mean, he is investing a lot in Vegas. He has that the family Hall of Excellence or something at the Fontainebleau.
25: Ew.
7: But I think he also bought part of the Aces.
19: Yeah.
7: Yeah.
19: The female basketball team in Vegas.
7: Yep.
9: Good spend there. They're all going to be great investments.
7: Okay. Well, the Aces sell out.
19: Yeah. They're good.
18: They got Asia Wilson.
4: Yeah, so suck that.
7: Yeah.
9: Right.
25: And they like that girl.
9: Yeah, suck on that.
7: Yep.
25: Suck on Asia.
9: Dude, I was... didn't he buy into pickleball? Wasn't he one of the guys who bought hardcore into pickleball? Mm. Dude, that's so over.
19: Oh, my God.
9: Pickleball. There's a big article about how, you know, everybody built pickleball facilities.
19: Yeah, chicken and pickle.
9: This is going to be the next big thing.
7: New wave.
9: Olympic sport. You'll see major professional pickleball.
4: Mm-hmm. Yeah, he's co-owner of Major League Pickleball.
9: So everybody bought, right? Mm-hmm. And now what they're seeing in all these cities across the country, all these pickleball facilities are up for sale and they have to keep cutting prices.
19: So it's free.
9: They're not making any money, right? It's over.
19: Too many people got hurt.
9: Yeah, and they're like, and now they have these big facilities, whatever, and they can't get out of them, and so they just keep reducing the price. It's a big problem.
19: Oh my God!
9: For people who are in the pickleball business,
7: are still playing.
9: But I love how like we love as humans just to anoint something,
25: jumping on the bandwagon,
9: and we go. This is, and we've it went from like, oh, this is new and fun, to it's the new NFL.
25: This is your life. Mm-hmm.
9: Yeah. It's the new professional soccer, whatever, World Cup.
25: This is the flavor of the week, and that will never change.
9: Oh, mm-hmm. I mean, NFTs.
25: Dude, I was walking around New York City when NFTs first came out, and there were billboards everywhere. I was like, why do I want this piece of digital art?
9: It's like, what's wrong with waiting to see how it develops?
19: Because you want to be on the ground floor.
18: LaBooBooz is another one.
9: But then everybody dumps all their life savings into it. We want to be the first here in Des Moines to have a pickleball facility.
25: And they get money for it, too, because I've seen the buildings where it's just this big, like, giant warehouse thing that's pickleball courts and all kinds of crap.
9: Yeah. And they're sitting there with your dork in your hand.
4: I'd probably be way into it if it wasn't called pickleball.
9: That's another example of dumb name. Yeah, I agree.
4: That's the Mrs. Maisel of sports.
7: The amount of injuries. it's insane.
9: It is?
7: Yeah.
9: Oh, I thought that was the whole reason that older people played it, because there's not as much moving
19: around.
9: No,
19: they get very injured.
7: Yeah,
19: I was meeting
7: with the ACL doctor because of spicy nacho, and yeah, he was just telling me about all the pickleball stuff.
19: Yeah, my mom said her doctor's like, no pickleball for you. Yeah. It's all pickleball injuries.
9: Yeah. All right, you guys ready to make your picks? All right, so again, it's the Biggest Loser contest each week for the NFL, NFL Week 2. So it could be any of the games, and whoever at the end of Week 2, after the Monday night game is done, whoever has lost by the widest margin, that is the biggest loser for the week. Mm-hmm. And you want to see between the two who ends up with the bigger loser. Who wants to go first?
7: I'll go first.
9: Okay. How about ladies first? Men. Okay. He's got more purses and stuff than you do.
7: Yeah, for sure. Yeah. So I did take a look at the Falcons versus the Panthers and thought that was an interesting game, but I don't think it would be a huge margin if you know the Panthers lost. I don't think the Falcons would be dominating. So I did go with the Chiefs over the Colts. I think
9: the Chiefs over the Colts. That's not a bad pick.
7: I think that would be a way bigger margin.
9: The Panthers Falcons would have been an awful pick.
7: Yeah. So I'm going with the Chiefs over the Colts with the biggest margin.
9: All right. Chiefs over the Colts.
25: And for perhaps in case of a tiebreaker, do you want to call your margin number, Menace?
9: Yeah, that's a good idea.
7: I would say by 15.
25: 15. All right.
9: By 15 plus 15. All right, Sammy.
1: Yes.
9: What's your pick?
1: Biggest loser of the week, I think, is going to be the Broncos.
9: Okay.
1: So they're playing the Jags. And last week, the Broncos lost by 21 points against the Chiefs.
7: Thank you.
1: And the Jags won by 24 points against the Browns. But so the Jags won by the most points last week. The Broncos lost by a lot of points last week. And they are now playing each other.
9: Okay, so your pick is the Broncos.
1: Yes, to be the biggest loser.
9: To be the biggest loser. Mm-hmm. What's the by how many?
1: By,
9: I think it's another terrible pick.
1: Okay, well, let's say 18.
9: 18. All right. Man.
7: I just want to say shout out to all the Broncos fans who were giving me crap because I put them on the board for one of the biggest losers this season.
9: Well, it's just week one, man.
7: Yeah.
9: And
7: people were blowing me up in the comments.
19: Yeah. Oh, dude.
7: And then they lost. It was awesome.
19: Yeah. This is my pick.
25: Yeah, make sure to screenshot those.
9: It's right now, the biggest spread is the 49ers over the Dolphins, 13.5.
7: Oh, yeah. That's good.
9: Like, that would have been I think it's pretty much a gibby. Yeah.
1: Were we allowed
9: 49ers.
1: To look at the spread and everything?
25: No, you shouldn't.
9: Huh?
1: I didn't look at the spread or
9: anything. I'm just giving you what I'm telling you what
7: the
9: if you're looking at all the Vegas odds or whatever, that's kind of what they're at. Now, Jeff, if you were to pick, let's go with somebody who really knows sports.
18: Yeah.
9: Just for fun.
18: I would pick that Niners Dolphins game.
7: Yeah, but
18: Dolphins looked really, really, really bad, and the Niners looked really good, and I think they have something to prove this year because all the Rams talk. So I would go Niners over Dolphins.
7: As Greg and I have grown up around the Niners pretty much our whole life, Niners will Niner.
4: Eventually they will.
7: Yeah, I mean, they'll either kill it or they'll just crap the bed. You know?
9: Yeah,
7: there's no in between, really.
9: Yeah, I thought about the Niners. That seems like a pretty obvious one because the Dolphins just blow. Yeah. But I actually went with the Ravens. It pains me to pick the Ravens for anything.
4: Well, of course it does.
9: But Ravens over the Saints. Although the Saints put up a good fight against Detroit, I still think the Ravens just blow out the New Orleans Saints.
18: Another one to look at is Philly-Tennessee.
9: Oh, that's
18: Tennessee sucks.
9: That should be another slaughter. All right, we'll see how it goes. So Sammy's pick was the Broncos as the biggest loser.
1: Mm-hmm.
9: Menace picked the Colts as the biggest loser by 15. Sammy said by 18. So we'll see come Monday. When's the game?
7: Sunday.
9: Who's the Monday night game?
25: Monday night is Giants Rams.
9: Okay, so we'll know by Monday morning. Who is the winner of this week? Biggest loser, 877-44-WOODY. 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We'll come back. More Woody shows next. 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

0: stall in Carson, southbound 405 at Avalon. That's in the second lane from the left. As far as an accident goes, there's one in Paramount. Motorcycle crash eastbound 105 at Paramount Boulevard. Center lane blocked, so it looks like some stop and go from the 710. And heads up for a bunch of dogs in Willowbrook. Westbound 105 near Central Avenue. These dogs are running near the shoulder. And Fiji Airways is celebrating 75 years of connecting travelers to paradise. 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
1: Greg, get your tickets. Cynthia Erivo is coming back to the Hollow Bowl.
2: Stop!
1: I know.
3: Oh, my God. Let's go.
4: It's going down.
3: Let's go for real.
1: How much would it cost to get you to that?
0: I would go for $500.
2: Oh.
1: Oh, really? That's low.
0: I mean, just to sit there, sure. I could stomach that for $500, I guess.
1: But no less. Stomach that for
0: $500. For $500, yeah.
1: All right. Well, we'll see how well Menace stomachs what is coming up next.
0: A treat.
1: Yeah, so we did the Glory Hole Challenge as part of, like, you know, Pledge Month, because they're all the rushing and pledging with the fraternities and sororities now that schools are back and they're doing that whole thing. And so this is something we haven't done in a long time. It's Menace's No Hands Challenge.
4: Yes.
1: Another brainchild of Menace, where Greg takes
0: some food items.
1: Yeah, Greg takes some food items and he feeds them to Menace only using his feet.
4: Yes, oh, his foot power.
0: It requires core strength, which I don't have.
1: So Menace will be blindfolded, and Greg, almost like a nice caregiver,
0: yes,
1: my left foot,
0: right,
1: grabs the items and feeds them to Menace. And we're going with tailgate or... you know, football watching items. So we have like wings.
4: Chips,
1: we got some chips and dip.
4: And
0: all wieners.
1: Menace's No Hands Challenge. We'll see how well Greg does feeding Menace.
0: Shoes off.
1: Yeah, shoes are off. That'll be coming up next here on The Woody Show. Also coming up, your chance to spin and win with The Woody Show Wheel of Gift Cards.
2: Sweet.
1: You can win and spin this

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0: 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Pledge month. Now, I didn't go to college. And I can promise you, had I gone to college, I would have no interest in any kind of like frat.
2: Hell no.
0: I've always
2: that
0: thought it's
2: not your jam.
0: No. No.
3: The parties were cool.
0: It just seems like the whole pledge process or the rush, whatever they do, that rush process, it's just like this begging for.
2: Totally.
0: Well, you're begging for acceptance
2: and paying for it.
1: Yeah, you're thirsty, but also my whole thing was I'm going to college for my first taste of freedom. Why do I want to be locked down at a sorority
2: and being
1: house?
2: Forced to do
0: I don't know. Like, I wouldn't feel like it'd be locked down.
1: Oh, for the girls, you are.
0: Are you really?
1: I mean, you have a curfew and you have to go to parties together and leave together.
0: Oh, you have to go to parties together.
2: It's very goody goody with sororities.
0: Yeah, like, the whole fraternity sorority thing just seemed like nonstop party and, you know, that wouldn't be, like, that part would be fun. Like, but can't you go to parties and stuff without. I don't know.
2: Without having to belong to a group.
0: Doing the elephant walk to get into some fraternity.
2: Right? Doing nude challenges.
3: If the frat was cool, they will let you into the party, but I think that would be kind of rare. But shout out to Sigma Nu, who let me in San Diego.
0: Oh, nice.
3: And I had a good time.
0: Shout out to them.
2: Sigma Nu.
0: Yeah. I mean, it's decades ago, but shout out to them. They're probably still there.
3: Yeah, I think they got in trouble, actually.
2: All my friends who were in frats said, oh, it's perfect for networking in the future.
0: Okay
2: so you're going to be 45 years old, and you're going to be calling your Kappa Gamma bro.
3: I know that does happen.
0: See it on a resume, like, they'll put it on a resume just in case the person who's doing the hiring or the screening or whatever.
2: Mm-hmm. You were Omega Mu? Cool.
3: Yeah, yeah. Well, that's what it's all
1: about. Tri-lams?
0: Yeah. Let me see your penis. It's not gay. It's part of the interview process.
3: You got to hook up your brothers, man.
0: Yeah, totally. Anyway, so for Pledge Month, we did, you know, Glory Hole Challenge. Now it's the return of the Menace No Hands Challenge. Menace is going to see if he can eat what Greg is feeding him, only using Greg's feet. Greg's not using his hands at all. Menace is blindfolded, and he's going to be picking up these items. Now, these are all... like football watching snacks.
2: Yeah, the spread is delicious.
0: Tailgate.
2: We got chicken wings, which are going to be served cold.
0: Because
2: I got to put them in between my toes.
1: Yeah,
2: I
1: don't
2: can't
1: hurt
2: have
1: your
2: them
1: tootsies.
2: Too hot. We have a party size bag of Ruffles.
0: Yeah.
2: And we have two different dips, but both, I believe, are French onion.
3: Ooh. No, one's ranch.
2: Oh, one's ranch? Yeah. Okay.
3: Ranch is for
2: I
3: the
2: stand
3: wings,
2: corrected.
3: Dude.
2: And then we have.
0: Oh, so you got to dip the wing in the ranch, right?
2: Oh, okay. Oh, do you want it dipped?
3: Yeah, of course.
2: And then we have something that actually looks highly unappealing. Those little cocktail wieners.
1: Those look disgusting.
0: Menace really does love those, though.
3: I do, but it was not prepared by me, so.
4: Little smokies are what they call
2: them. Yeah, they don't look good.
0: Oh, yeah, Menace,
2: cold.
0: what was your secret?
3: Yeah, you got to take. You gotta get the weenies, you gotta fire them up, and then you put in some, just regular, like, barbecue sauce that you would get, like, store brand, and then you take some, cranberry sauce, and you put it up in there and mix it up. It's super good.
0: Yeah, so you would dump it, like, into a crock pot, or just like, on the stove, like a pan, or a pot, I should say.
2: Delicious. I like that.
0: Yeah. Oh, yeah. That's where the clip came from, when he was showing us how to make those.
3: Sizzle.
0: And he had the heat on too high, so when he dropped the cocktail weenies in there, it just started, like,
1: sizzling.
0: He's like, oh, yeah, I like that.
3: So good.
0: That's where the clip came from.
3: Oh, yeah.
0: Listen, that's the cocktail one.
3: I like that.
2: That's the sizzle.
3: Yeah.
2: Okay, Menace, you're going to have to lean way forward.
3: Come on, no. I need you to,
2: Oh, that's right.
3: This is the challenge, my Greg. I want it. I need it.
0: Okay. Mm.
2: We want to start with a wing.
3: Yeah.
0: All right, so we'll start.
3: I think that should be the easiest, right?
0: Start with the chicken wing.
2: All right, and you want it dipped in ranch?
0: Uh-oh.
1: Okay. We knocked over. It's a Stanley down. It's fine.
0: Okay. Okay.
3: Oh, yeah.
2: Gina, have you seen my feet? Are they okay?
1: Uh-oh.
2: I didn't.
1: Oh, you know what? They look presentable for sure.
2: I didn't do any prep.
1: No. They look nice.
3: Oh, yeah.
1: Au naturel.
3: Okay.
2: And they're not hairy.
3: All
2: right, I'm going to start with a drumstick.
3: Oh,
2: God, that... My God, I haven't done this in ages.
3: Oh, yeah.
1: Okay, get ready.
3: Give it to me.
0: You haven't even done anything yet.
3: I don't know. I'm just thinking about the sauce dripping on your feet.
2: Okay, here we go. It's coming up to your mouth.
0: Right. Oh, there we go. Wow.
1: Oh, wow. He's
0: Greg,
1: going,
0: you seem to have a pretty good grip on
1: dexterity.
0: That.
1: Dexterity. Oh, yeah. Wait, how is he going to eat that? It's on the bone.
2: Luckily, it's a drumstick.
1: pull it for him.
2: Oh, here. Yeah. Let me help.
1: It's on his nose.
2: Yeah. Ah, wait. I can't get it back in my toe.
1: He's slipping it.
0: I mean, Greg's
1: into
0: foot
1: his face.
0: Is right up in his
2: it
0: face.
2: Is so slippery. Okay, take a bite.
1: Bite it.
2: Oh, right. We lost a wing.
0: All right.
2: Oh, God.
1: Oh, God.
4: Oh, what? Dude.
0: What? You didn't even get any foot in there.
5: It's so cold and gross.
2: Oh, God. Your face.
0: Oh, I thought you liked cold chicken.
5: No.
0: I thought you were like cold chicken, cold pizza guy.
5: Yeah, cold I'm cold pizza guy all day.
1: Oh, he's drooling so much.
2: Let's refresh him with a chip.
1: God.
0: All right. So, Greg, walk us through what you're doing over there with your feet.
2: So, I'm trying to get a chip out of a huge
5: bag. God. Wait, isn't there a paper towel over here?
2: Yeah, they're right there. This is.
1: Oh, my God. He won't stop drooling ranch.
2: I've had to tip the bag over just to get the chips kind of near my feet.
0: Yeah.
2: Because
0: yeah.
2: I only really have one strategy, and it's to get stuff between my big toe and the.
1: Yeah, but you have to be delicate so you don't crack the chip.
2: Man, this is hard. We might be here for a while. Okay, I'm just gonna.
5: You got this, boo.
2: Take a bunch of chips out. Oh man, this is so hard to get this in my toe.
5: Feed me.
2: All right. Here we go. Oh, yeah, got one. Okay. I'm gonna dip it in a French onion dip this time around.
0: Yeah. Okay. All right. We'll see.
2: All right. Now I gotta twist my leg somehow. Here we go, Mattis. It's coming. Here comes the plate. There you go.
5: Oh yeah. I like that.
0: Okay.
5: Really good. Oh yeah. Oh, thank you.
2: Okay, good. Let's do a cocktail weenie.
1: Oh, the best part.
0: Okay.
2: These are not only room temperature, they're legit cold.
1: Oh, God.
2: And they are slippery AF. God, I can't get this on my
5: weenie
2: foot.
5: Weenie me. Put it in my mouth.
2: Okay. All right, I got
1: get
2: it.
1: Get a good one.
0: All right, here we go.
2: Oh, the core strength. The core strength.
0: Ready?
2: Okay.
0: Here we go.
5: That's not a weenie.
2: What is it? What are you talking about?
1: Try it again.
5: What the hell is that?
0: No, it's...
5: No?
2: Menace, it's right
0: at your
2: feet.
0: No, it's right there,
2: I
0: Menace.
2: Only have so much core strength.
0: Menace, it's right there.
5: Texture to it.
0: Wait, it's right there. No. Go ahead.
5: I don't trust you.
1: Go ahead.
5: I don't trust you. No.
0: No, go ahead.
5: That's his foot, isn't it?
2: Well, I'm feeding you with my feet. My foot is right in your face.
5: Right.
2: My foot is right in your face.
5: No, something's off. No! What is that? What is it?
2: It's the wiener!
5: Your wiener or the
0: wiener?
5: No,
0: yes. It's not his
5: wiener. That is not the wieners, dude. I know wieners. That's not the wieners. What is it? Stop playing.
2: Menace, my foot is up
5: I trust
2: as high
5: you,
2: as
5: Greg.
2: It can go, and I can only hold on for so long.
0: Yeah, his abs are not that strong.
5: That's not weird! All
0: right.
5: What is it?
0: Yeah, it's touched his lips.
4: Maybe put the wiener
0: in
4: some
0: got
4: ranch.
0: It. You've got it so, yeah. Maybe it's with the ranch.
2: Now you made me drop it.
0: Yeah.
5: That's not the wiener, you liar.
2: You made me drop it.
0: All right, hold on.
2: Oh, man.
5: You're going to hell. All
0: right, you got it?
2: No.
1: Okay.
5: That was a weird.
1: Get back in
5: dude.
1: There, Greg.
2: Okay, yeah, you know what? I gotta change my strategy.
0: Yeah, he's gotta move it around now.
2: I'm gonna lay it on top of my foot.
0: Okay.
2: This is the only way I can do it.
1: That's
2: it's
1: a good idea.
2: Oh, so slippery.
0: Okay.
2: Okay, Menace.
5: No
2: here we go.
5: Lying, all right,
0: so Greg's got the cocktail weenie on his foot.
1: Seriously, Harry.
0: On his foot. There we go.
2: All right. Oh.
0: Get it. Did you get it?
2: Yeah, he got it. He got it.
0: Finally. Jesus, man.
2: Oh, man.
0: Jesus.
2: That was the biggest challenge in this game's history.
1: Yeah. And, Greg, I don't even know how you did that. That was very Cirque du Soleil.
5: It's old and gross.
0: Well, it's old?
1: Cold.
0: They were just purchased.
4: Cold.
0: Oh.
2: Okay, Menace, we're going in for another chicken.
5: No, you're lying. I know when you set me up.
2: I'm not lying, Menace.
5: You're lying.
2: No. Menace, why I'm doing all the work here. All you have to do is enjoy the good food.
1: Now you're backing up way too far.
2: Okay, here we go.
1: Menace, dude. Come forward.
2: No. Menace, you have to lean forward.
5: No!
1: You're nowhere near anything.
5: I don't want it.
0: I promise you.
5: I have a chicken.
0: I promise you he's got something on his foot.
5: I know he has something, but not a chicken.
2: A chicken.
1: So bad.
2: Why? It's right there.
6: Oh, yeah.
5: No!
6: I like that.
5: No, I will not be forced to do this.
4: Move forward.
1: Oh my God, now he got up.
2: Okay, now you made me drop it again.
5: Yeah, what the hell is it?
2: Chicken.
5: Right. No.
1: Oh my God.
2: Menace.
1: Right. I'm so looking
0: Greg,
1: at it.
0: Greg is feeding Menace right. only using yeah. his bare feet.
2: Menace.
0: No utensils. Menace has a blindfold on.
3: Okay.
2: These chickens didn't die in vain.
0: There we go. Now Menace has got his. Okay.
2: Okay, now.
5: I got the way.
2: Now, do you need me to pull it out with my foot?
1: Yeah.
5: Yeah.
2: Okay.
1: These are on the bone.
2: I need you to lean forward.
0: Greg is dying.
1: Yeah, he's
2: I'm holding my leg up with my arm.
0: Oh my God, these like ranch-soaked wings are just like getting dragged across the microphone.
2: Yeah, you're gonna need a new one.
5: Pull it.
2: I'm.
1: He can't
2: grip it.
5: Oh, boy. Oh, you son of a bitch! That's something. That's not a chicken. That's something.
1: That it was. Gina, what was that? That was a chicken wing.
2: That was a chicken. What do you call it? Drumstick.
5: Why you shove it in my face then?
2: Because you told me to
0: keep
2: help you.
0: Backing around, backing away.
1: Yeah.
0: All right. Well, there you go.
1: That was gross.
0: Greg, I think you did a great job.
2: Thank you. The chips and the wieners are.
0: These are all things that Menace impossible. Loves. Yeah, somebody said, my boss just came by my welding booth and he thought I was listening to porn.
2: Menace, do you want to finish with a chip? It's right here.
1: Yeah,
2: it's right here.
1: Lean
2: forward.
0: The chip
2: is right
0: there.
2: Lean forward.
0: Go, go, go, go, go, go, go, go, go, go, go,
2: quick, quick. It's right there. It's right there.
0: Ah, there you go.
2: Hey,
0: good boy.
2: Good job.
0: He did it. All right, there you go. There's the
1: oh my God.
0: There's the Menace No Hands Challenge, everybody.
2: How challenging for him.
1: Yeah.
0: Right, more. Yeah, but think about how strong your abs are.
2: That's
0: now, Greg.
2: True. I'm ripped.
0: That's right. More Woody Show next. Hang on.
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0: Greg didn't even touch one of the chicken wings, but yet his hands smell like chicken.
1: They reek like chicken wings. That's weird. Zero sense.
0: Are you sure you're just not smelling your space over there?
1: Aroma?
0: Yeah. I mean, is it on your hands or is it just kind of in that area over there by the studio?
1: It's like on my actual finger.
2: Oh, yeah, weird.
1: I don't get it.
2: I mean, there is juices everywhere.
1: Especially your face.
2: Yeah.
0: Face juice. We just had the Menace No Hands Challenge. Football foods, you know, tailgate foods.
1: I've had chicken wings, feet chips and dips. Menace's mouth and face many, many times. But today, for some reason, you were just freaking out.
2: Well, I think it was like the cold food.
1: Like, what has happened
2: with the stinky sauces?
1: Oh,
2: it threw me off. But
0: ranch,
2: I still love you.
1: Well, we're closer than ever.
3: Yeah,
1: yeah. Ranch doesn't stink.
2: I don't know. That was that Lay's ranch in a glass case. I don't know.
0: Oh, was that like
2: it was kind of funky?
0: Was it like a French onion?
1: One of them
0: something?
1: Was an onion.
4: Yeah, one of them was a French onion dip.
0: Oh, okay.
4: And
0: then
4: the other one was really like a ranch in a jar.
0: Yeah, that'll be more funky.
2: Yeah.
1: And I got to say, the cocktail wieners, more challenging than spaghetti even.
3: Whoa.
1: Because spaghetti, you can just kind of grip.
3: Yeah, kind of grip a needle.
0: You know what they sell in the grocery store? I saw it at Ralph's the other day. They sell the Papa John's garlic sauce by itself.
3: Oh, really?
0: Yeah.
1: Yum.
3: Yeah. Get you some.
2: But Greg, with the weenies, you got to practice with your feet, you know?
1: You really do. Should have done that last night.
0: There it is. It's right next to the spray version of the I Can't Believe It's Not Butter.
3: Oh, God.
0: It comes in the little, like...
3: That is shelf-stable AF.
0: 877-44-WOODY is the phone number, and you guys...

0: In Anaheim, he chose Costco. It landed on $400. Yesterday, it was Christy at Alhambra. Sam's Club is what she went with. And Joe Coy was here. He spun the wheel. It landed on $600. Mm-hmm. What will it be today? Now, there's spaces on the wheel anywhere from $300 all the way up to $1,000. And you get to pick the gift card, 877-44-WOODY, and caller number 98 is in Boyle Heights, and that would be Hilda. Say hi to Hilda, everybody.
1: Hey, Hilda.
2: Woo, good morning.
0: Good morning, Hilda. All right, so you get to choose any gift card you want other than no cash card. So no, like, Amex or Visa gift card, no Amazon gift card. But anything else that you want, we'll get you a gift card for that place, and we'll find out how much it's going to be worth. So what gift card do you want?
2: We're going with Sam's Club.
3: Okay.
0: Okay, so Costco and Sam's Club.
4: I'm telling you, Sam's Club's lit, man. It's the food court is far superior over Costco.
3: What?
4: All day. Yeah, okay. 100%.
0: You disagree with that, Jeff?
5: I would disagree, man.
4: How?
5: Dude,
4: pizza was better, better toppings.
5: Chocolate chip cookies. They got churros at some of the Costco's. Come on,
4: no,
5: man.
4: They're out.
0: Yeah.
4: No, man.
0: No.
4: Sam's Club all day.
0: No.
6: Not us.
4: The listeners will agree with me.
6: Not lit.
0: No.
4: They'll agree with me.
0: I don't ever go to Sam's Club, so I don't know.
4: And I love both. Don't get me wrong, but Sam's Club.
0: All right, well, Hilda, you got yourself a Sam's Club gift card. We're going to find out how much it's going to be worth. Anywhere from $300 to $1,000 is on the wheel. Your choices to spin on your behalf, Woody, Gina, Greg, or Menace.
2: Let's go, Woody.
4: All right. Big money.
0: All right, here we go.
6: Okay.
4: Big money.
3: Make it good.
2: Big money.
3: All right. It's a healthy spin.
6: Today might be the day.
0: All right, rolling around. Where will it stop? There is one spin again spot.
2: Come on, Woody.
0: On the wheel.
3: It's going.
6: Okay.
0: Go. So good. Either way, $300. Yeah. $300.
4: Ew.
0: All right.
4: That'll go far.
3: Take it, for sure. That was crazy.
0: $300 is great, but when you know there's $1,000 on the wheel, it feels less.
3: Just pretend it went from $25 to $300.
0: Yeah. Hilda, $300 Sam's Club gift card is yours. Congratulations, nice. And hang on 1 second. Hey, did you know we're number one in Boyle Heights?
5: You know?
0: It's true, we are. Hang on 1 second. Another chance to spin and win. Wheel of gift cards tomorrow, 8 o'clock hour. Woody's show.

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0: Well, since we just had a little food for Menace, I mean, I've never heard you complain so much about food.
2: Yeah.
0: Having to eat. Wow, jeez.
3: Oh, the preparation.
0: Sorry, having to eat chicken wings and chips.
4: It's delicious dip.
5: Yeah, everybody loves.
0: Oh, you love weenies.
4: What a nightmare.
0: Let me say, I just turned on my car, and all I heard was, I know weenies.
6: I know weenies.
7: That's not a wiener.
0: Just tuning in, we had the Menace No Hands Challenge. Yes, there will be a video. It will be posted a little bit later, as soon as Fawn's done doing all the magic on that.
3: I can feel like the thumbprint of your
4: thumbprint.
0: Yeah.
5: Like the print.
4: So meaning the toenail?
3: No.
5: Like where your thumbprint would be.
3: Yeah, like the bottom of your toe. Under your toe, yeah.
4: It's that defined?
3: Yeah, it was pretty defined.
4: Weird.
5: Yeah. Is that why you were like, I don't know what it is, but I know it's not a weenie?
3: Yeah.
0: I guess I never thought about this. I guess you do have like
4: the thumbprint of your toe.
3: Yeah.
0: The toe prints.
4: Toe prints.
5: Simon, with your toe prints.
0: Something
4: I wonder
0: never...
4: if those are unique like fingerprints.
5: Let's see. Probably. Yeah, they for sure are.
3: Have to be.
0: Are they the same as your fingerprint?
4: Wouldn't that be weird?
3: your
4: thumb and your big toe would be the same?
0: I'm legitimately asking. I don't know.
3: Do they match your thumbs?
5: No, it says no. They're not the same.
8: Oh, no. How could they be? They're not the same size.
5: Thank you.
3: They could just be like stretched out or something.
0: But wouldn't it be I don't know. You can take like a smaller picture and make it a bigger picture.
3: Mm-hmm.
4: Yeah,
0: you know what I mean?
4: Yeah,
0: it's the same picture. It's just a different size. I don't know.
5: No, it's rounder.
4: How do we all have different fingerprints?
3: Really?
4: Do you really believe that?
5: Yeah. Did you check everybody?
4: Really? 8 billion.
0: I'm sure somebody did.
9: I think what we should do is every one of us take pictures of our toes. Put them up on a website and have people look at them and tell us about them.
5: Pay for it.
4: Sure. Right.
0: Yeah. Hey, Menace, you might know. You're into fashion and you're into fast food and nuggets. What's the obsession with everybody having like chicken or nugget purses or like...
3: Oh, the collabs? Yeah.
0: Yeah. So Burger King just did... It's the Le Nugget. Tiny purse designed to look like one of their chicken nuggets. And it's like the size of about 3 nuggets. It's got a little charm. I know how much you love charms of like one of their dipping sauces. And so it's like 100 a day they're releasing. And each one comes with like a code for, you know, 4-piece nugget. Like there was somebody else though. Was it Wendy's?
3: McDonald's.
5: Oh.
3: McDonald's like kind of did this first. I think it was with Balenciaga.
5: That doesn't seem like a normal
3: brand.
0: Really?
3: Some high-end brand. Yeah,
5: well,
3: they did it with.
5: Walmart has those rotisserie chicken purses.
0: That's what I'm thinking of. That's the one I'm thinking of.
5: The little totes.
0: Yeah, I remember hearing about those rotisserie chicken purses.
5: You can get traditional or lemon pepper.
0: And now we have the Burger King chicken nugget purse.
9: Is there a landfill just for all this garbage?
5: Yes.
9: Because we have one of these a week, basically, is something like this graph. Like
4: people say I, quote, need.
9: Right, like the Crocs are shaped like a 7-Eleven slushie.
3: Yeah,
9: whatever it is.
0: Yeah.
9: Right. Fill in the blank.
3: People want to rep their... They're brands, dude.
9: But,
3: it's like their team.
9: Stupid. But eventually, like, you buy all this crap. Like, say, you get a different, you know, Stanley mug because it's a different color. Eventually, we run out of space. And there's got to be, like, a landfill somewhere.
4: We're going to blame you.
9: Yeah.
8: So I have 4 Stanley mugs.
3: And 4.
0: I don't know. I just
8: Stop
0: find
8: blaming
0: it,
8: me.
0: I find it weird that there's such a demand for, like, a nugget purse.
4: The Le Nugget doesn't even look like a nugget.
3: Well, go into your
4: swing
3: like,
4: and a miss, Burger King.
3: Your Old Navy and all are just like any like American Eagle and all this stuff. Like all, look at all the t-shirts. They're just like t-shirts with different brands on them, like from food to like cars and everything.
9: I'm going to pay you to advertise your product.
3: Yeah.
5: Looking all vintagey.
3: Mm-hmm.
0: Who asked for this? Hooters, the movie.
5: What?
4: Yes, please.
3: Reb.
9: Thank you.
0: Yeah. It'll tell the mostly true story of how the restaurant started in Clearwater, Florida, back in 1983. Two buddies from Iowa went looking for a woman one of them saw in a spring break commercial. She eventually became the first Hooters girl, and somehow they ended up launching a restaurant empire.
9: This sounds like an 80s sex comedy.
5: It's absolutely porn.
0: It does sound like it should be porn.
5: Yeah.
0: Some of the original Hooters founders are producing the movie. It starts filming in Florida in November. There's no cast, no release date. Wow. Get your Oscar nominations ready.
5: Yeah.
3: Okay.
5: We'll all get ready.
0: Hooters the movie.
9: I looked this up recently. There were way more 80s sex comedies than you would remember.
3: Oh, 100.
0: Oh, of course.
9: Like, there was one about like a bunch of teens are struggling to, you know, their arcade was getting closed down and everyone's having sex. And
3: yeah.
9: I mean,
3: yeah.
9: Ever see Zapped? It's like Scott Baio gets a special power. He uses a special power exclusively to take his classmates' tops off. By the way, what an age at the time. I'm sure they use overage actors.
0: Well,
3: weird
9: science.
4: Oh, yeah.
5: Revenge of the Nerds.
9: For every weird science, there
3: Mannequin,
9: there were 50 knockoff sex comedies.
0: Yeah. Like Porky's.
5: Porky's, Meatballs.
0: Right. Yeah. But I mean, like, that's what blows, is that now we're going back and going, these are problematic.
9: Ooh. Right.
0: And they have to put, like, you know, little warnings. And so, like, you go to watch one on Netflix or whatever, they have a little stupid... Yeah.
5: Graphic.
0: Yeah, advisory notification. Yeah. Like, oh, come on. American Pie. Oh, do you realize how dangerous American Pie was as a movie?
5: No.
0: It's like, was it? It was just fun.
9: Yeah, Ellie Larder was looking great in her bikini.
3: Yeah.
0: 877-44 Woody. 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More Woody shows next time.
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4: Traffic is sponsored by the Los Angeles Dodgers. And in Diamond Bar, got a crash in the left lane southbound 57 at Grand Avenue. This is going to make things stop from Temple Avenue. It might be adding to slowing to the westbound 60 as well. Westbound 10 at the 5 in Boyle Heights. It's a left lane crash, and there's a backup to City Terrace Drive. Gardena, you got a crash on the connector, the westbound 91 connector to northbound 110. It's in the left lane of that connector. And for Hollywood, there's no accidents, but there is a brush fire. So that's adding to traffic on southbound 101 right between Highland and Cahuenga. That brush fire obviously off to the shoulder. And your path to this year's postseason starts now. 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
28: I don't want to deal with them anymore. They're scum. They're sick people. There's something wrong with them. They're cuckoo. They're liars. They're cheats. They're sick people.
27: The Woody Show is back.
29: And it's another new hour. Woody, Greg, Dennis.
3: Yeah.
29: Gina Grad.
5: Yeah.
29: And Gina's got the trending news headlines.
5: Well, the big story, obviously, is what happened in Chatsworth, California last night. Three people are dead after News Chopper 4 crashed and burst into flames while covering a story about a crash involving an SUV and a Metro bus. NBC4 anchors were covering the bus crash live when they lost contact with their own helicopter crew, later confirmed the tragedy on the air. Channel 4 says their reporter Eliana Moreno and her pilot George Marcinou were killed, along with one person on the ground. The NTSB and FAA are now investigating what in the hell happened. Yeah, what caused the crash?
29: Straight chaos.
3: Yeah, and
4: totally.
3: I'm sorry I haven't had time to like fully research this yet to see if it's even real, but there is some video going around where they're showing like a live shot and then the helicopter going down. Like, so you hear some noises.
29: Oh, and you mean like from the ground or from the helicopter?
3: From the helicopter.
29: Yeah, because they were, you know, covering the crash.
4: Yeah, there appears to be video from a building as well, and it looks like the building's shaking.
29: Mm, yeah.
4: I don't know if that's
5: like security footage.
3: Yeah, but
29: I mean, here's the thing. I have the audio. Do you want to hear it? This is like from their coverage, like from the helicopter.
3: Okay.
4: I do.
5: News,
29: you do?
5: News.
4: Yeah, I mean, I would.
29: Show of hands.
3: Yeah.
5: All right.
3: I mean, I'm assuming it's the one that I saw.
29: Yeah, yeah, yeah. So this is from the helicopter. They're over the scene, but you can hear the engine quit.
4: Oh. Okay.
29: Now, Greg, you spent some time in helicopters and stuff like that.
4: Yeah, but
29: yeah, and then it sounds like a horn, like almost a scooter horn.
4: It does, yeah. There is some sort of like,
29: and that's a stall
4: beep.
29: Horn.
4: Yeah,
29: planes have that too. It's like a stall horn. Mm-hmm. Yeah. It kind of sounds like one of those like squealing kind of duck.
5: Mm-hmm.
4: Almost like a buzzer.
29: Yeah, and then the reporter is asking the pilot, "Hey, you know, so you'll hear it, but just so you know, here, I show hands.
4: Yeah.
29: Okay, here we go. There goes the engine.
0: Pull. Can you pull? You can't pull up.
29: And then it's cut out.
4: Oh my God!
29: And that's when they lost contact with the with the crew.
4: Holy crap!
3: Yeah, the video looks like a slow descent.
29: Yeah, they will do that. Like helicopters can make a controlled descent. It did hit something. Like there was like a
3: a car or something,
29: a cargo container.
4: Yeah, it was
29: something
4: like
29: on the ground.
4: Container.
29: Someone on the ground died.
1: Yeah,
4: there were several helicopters covering this.
1: Right,
4: bus
1: exactly.
4: Crash
1: yeah, so it's not like they bumped another helicopter. Yeah,
29: no.
1: Well, the Macklemore drama is getting bigger. Now all of Ed Sheeran's remaining opening acts have quit the tour. That's Finneas, Lucas Graham, Aaron Rowe, and this Irish folk band, Bioga.
29: Wow, even more money for Ed Sheeran.
1: Exactly.
29: Even less overhead.
1: They all pulled out in support of Macklemore after he was dropped for going on a pro-Palestine rant during the MetLife Stadium shows. Sheeran has responded now. He said kicking Macklemore off the tour was not his decision. The tour promoter pulled him from the 8 remaining dates. Ed says he tried to work something out. He still respects his buddy. Ed says he's, quote, appalled by the conflict between Israel and Palestine and called the suffering on both sides a human tragedy. You know, he covered all his bases. And but he said his concerts are not a political platform because his audience have a lot of young people and families, and they don't want a political forum.
29: Separate the issue from what we're talking about here. You're not going to the Ed Sheeran concert for that.
1: You're not going to a rally.
29: Go to a rally.
1: Yeah, exactly.
29: Yeah, you can. Mm-hmm. You're free to have. And people obviously have opinions on everything that happens in the world. But like a lot of this stuff is supposed to be or designed to be an escape.
1: Yeah.
29: From these things. And there's plenty of like platforms now for whoever.
1: Yeah.
29: Macklemore or anybody else, any other private individual.
1: Yeah.
29: And you can make your opinions known.
4: Now, I'm not sexually attracted to Ed Sheeran the way Gina is.
29: Gina said that she would suck it to the base.
1: To the base.
4: Yeah. But
29: she's on record.
4: My God, when he does that looping thing, which
1: it's
4: is,
1: incredible.
4: I believe this whole tour is the looping tour.
3: Yeah. Oh, yeah.
4: It's one of the most impressive things you'll ever see.
29: Well, that's just how he performs.
3: Yeah,
29: just this whole thing.
4: Awesome.
1: Yeah. Really I think cool. He'll be okay.
29: Yeah.
1: Well, there are some new developments in the investigation into Hayden Panettiere's death. The DEA agents apparently searched her place in Los Angeles right after she died looking for drugs. Investigators, they're also going through years of texts between her and her alleged longtime drug dealer, including messages they exchanged the week she died. Neighbors said they saw a bunch of people they thought were drug dealers regularly coming to her condo over the years, including one person they saw about a week before she died. And according to the law enforcement sources, investigators think Hayden may have taken what she thought was oxycodone, but the pill was actually laced with fentanyl. Her toxicology results and official cause of death are still being worked on.
29: They'll eventually arrest somebody for this.
1: Oh, yeah. Absolutely. Yeah,
29: like they did with Matthew Perry.
1: Yeah. Mm-hmm. Well, and I mean, they have texts back and forth with this alleged dude, so hopefully it won't be that hard. And the Senate just took a pretty big step toward changing the way college sports works. So there's a bipartisan bill called the Protect College Sports Act that would basically create one set of rules for the whole country when it comes to NIL money, transfers, and player eligibility. It would also let schools directly pay athletes through revenue share. The bill would give the NCAA more power to enforce those rules and protect it from certain federal antitrust lawsuits, which is already getting a lot of pushback from athletes and some lawmakers. So after years of college sports feeling like this Wild West, just, you know, give it a try and see what happens, Congress is finally trying to figure out what the rules are going to be for everybody going forward.
29: Yeah, I mean, that makes sense. I didn't realize there were different rules. I thought there was just one thing. I know they're talking about, and people who went to the NFL going back to college, and they're talking about that.
1: Double dipping.
29: The SEC and the Big Ten, and you have all those different conferences. Yeah. But I thought all the NIL stuff, I thought that was just kind
1: it
29: of
1: wasn't
29: like
1: streamlined.
29: Yeah, I didn't realize that.
1: Wow. Yeah.
3: Oh, yeah. It's like, it's crazy. I was talking to a guy in our office who was a big college football kicker, and he said the rules are just like all over the place.
1: Well,
3: like,
29: he wouldn't be working here if this is going on when he was playing.
3: Yeah, I know.
29: He's damn it.
3: I know, dude. He had some legendary kicks, dude. Big time.
29: You know, you think about, like, we talked about this before, you know, just this industry that we're working in. Mm-hmm. It used to be you had to move to middle of nowhere, tiny station, mm-hmm. like that was built into a farmhouse to kind of get your start. Yeah. You didn't start in any kind of big city or big, yeah, whatever, and you paid your dues and you moved up. And it doesn't work that way anymore. People just step off the bus
4: right
29: and right into the studio of like a major city. It's why radio kind of blows.
4: They get found at a mall.
29: Yeah, right. Like no experience. Great.
1: Yeah.
29: Cool. Come on in. Because they'll work for what they're paying.
1: Yeah.
29: You know?
1: Yeah. True.
29: So you have that. Or the people, Menace brought this up last time the conversation happened with college loan forgiveness. You know, where people took these college loans out and they paid them off. It took them forever. They took a couple extra jobs and did everything they could to pay them off. Mm-hmm. And all of a sudden now they're talking about, you know, college loan forgiveness. And the people who are totally against it are the people who already paid it off.
1: That's why.
29: This guy in the office, he was a kicker. He was like, I don't know. What, you get like a free dining hall pass?
3: I know.
29: I mean, they paid for his school, I'm sure. Uh-huh. I'm sure he was on scholarship, right?
3: Yeah.
29: But wasn't making NIL money.
1: No. Yeah, true.
29: A lot of these guys, man, who went to the NFL, they were balling in college. They were making way more money than they're making now in the NFL.
1: That's insane.
29: Yeah. Because
1: they were the biggest fish in the small pond.
29: Well, especially the guys who were like, you know, first round, second round, third round pick. Like, these guys were all making more.
1: That's so crazy.
29: Yeah, they're making more in college.
1: Wow. Well, two teenagers in San Francisco learned the hard way that just because you're in a car that doesn't have a driver, it doesn't mean no one's watching you. This Waymo detected a violation involving a gun inside the car, so it pulled itself over and called the cops. This happened about 4 in the morning.
3: Nice.
1: Police arrested this guy and girl and say they also found a loaded AR-style ghost gun, weed, and mace. Waymo actually did something similar earlier this year when two 15-year-olds were allegedly drinking and shooting those little gel pellet Orbeez guns. They're just like looks like little tapioca balls, yeah, from one of the cars. So apparently Waymo isn't just your driver. It's going to narc on you, so don't get crazy in there, people.
29: You got to figure you're always on camera now.
1: Yeah.
29: You're always being recorded. We've been talking about all the things, the TVs and your phones. And
1: yeah.
29: Everything else that's listening to you.
1: Listening. Yeah, makes, Big Brother loves
4: makes
1: you.
4: Makes snooting out a lot harder.
1: That's right.
29: Now, in this particular case, I say good.
1: Oh, they did the right thing,
29: you know,
1: for sure.
29: Dumbass. Yeah.
1: Detecting a gun. I wonder how they did that.
29: Oh, cameras.
3: A camera, yeah.
1: But like somebody is sitting there physically.
3: No, AI detection.
29: No, it's like how they have them
1: I'm
29: now.
1: It's not there yet in my brain.
29: They have them in like buildings and schools and things like that where
1: facial recognition.
29: It recognizes,
1: It recognizes
29: shapes and things. It's not like. Like airport security.
1: Yeah. With
29: it's not a metal detector or anything like that. Just if they had the gun out in the car, it's like, oh, this person's got
1: that
29: a gun.
1: That looks like
29: in
1: a gun.
29: Car. Idiots.
1: Yeah. All right. Well, that's what's going on.
29: They're probably so grounded.
1: Yeah. At least.
4: Yeah. For like 2 weeks.
29: All right. More Woody shows next. Hang on.
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4: 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It's going to be real slow as you pass this Boyle Heights crash. Westbound 10 at the 5. That's up against the center divider. Diamond Bar crash southbound 57 at Grand Avenue. Still blocking the left lane with stop traffic there from Temple Ave. And Gardena, that's a crash on the westbound 91 connector to the northbound 110. Not much has changed. The left lane of that connector is still blocked with a couple pickup trucks. And heavy traffic there from the 710. And it's back. The biggest Vegas

0: coming up between now and 10 o'clock, you still have another chance to win your way into Fontaines, D.C. Alt-98.7 bringing them to the Hollywood Forever Cemetery next Friday. Tickets are sold out, but you can win them all day long. Nicole Alvarez, Booker, and Stryker here on Alt-98.7. Woody Show. So I did the update to the new operating system for the iPhone.
1: Yeah, me too.
0: Yesterday. I don't really notice anything different, although I haven't used any of the newest features, but all the other stuff that was existing all looks the same to me.
1: No, it looks the same. I've noticed a few differences, like everything's slower and won't, like, send.
0: Oh, yeah, everything is slower.
1: I'm not loving this.
0: Yeah, that's how they're going to get you to upgrade to the 18 Pro.
1: I have the 17 Pro. And
0: that's what I have.
1: Can I uninstall this? I don't like it. I don't need it.
2: Is it because AI's reading everything?
0: Well, it might be, because I know Jeff did it first.
1: Yeah,
0: and
1: he
0: then
1: told us to.
0: Oh, he didn't tell us to.
1: He told me to.
0: Nah, he didn't. Anyway, so it'll start, gathering stuff for the new AI functions that it's offering. Maybe that is what's slowing it up. I haven't noticed too much about, like, this morning, any, like, how slow it was yesterday minors. When I first did it.
1: But I bookmarked a bunch of Instagram posts saying, like, all the features, so I'll send them to you, because there's even more than I realized, but I haven't tried them yet.
0: Now, one thing, I screenshot something, and it brought up, like, this prompt. It said, oh, would you like to use, basically, ChatGPT to whatever? I go, you know what? Maybe this is one of the new things.
3: Analyze?
0: Sure. Yeah, right. So I'm like, sure. Clicked it. It opens up ChatGPT, and the first thing it asks me, or not, it doesn't ask me, but it promotes to me, is this new function that ChatGPT has where you can link, tell me if this is a good idea, you can link your financial accounts.
1: Isn't
0: that convenient? You can link your bank accounts and stuff like that, right, to AI.
1: That's awesome.
3: Greg, you're not writing checks. It'll send your money.
0: It's
3: away.
0: Like, oh, and it's offering, no. Like, well, it'll analyze your spending. It'll give you all these custom things and analyze and look at, like, no
4: my
0: effing
4: bank,
0: way.
4: My bank app already does that. It analyzes spending. It makes suggestions.
0: That seems like that's like giving a monkey a gun. Yeah. That seems like a terrible idea.
2: Yeah. We haven't even talked about Muse yet. Muse, the app, because you're not a Facebook user.
0: Well, I see it on Instagram.
3: Oh, yeah. They tried to give me that. I was like, I don't need a 15th AI thing.
2: Yeah, it's to, like, I don't know, kind of like dumb it down for the public, basically.
0: But what does it do?
2: It makes it easier. It like basically analyzes everything your entire life and then tries to be an assistant like ChatGPT.
1: Nah, we're good.
0: Yeah, ChatGPT, none of these things, they're not your friend.
1: Like, and they're always wrong.
0: Everything you type into any AI, ChatGPT, you know, Gemini, Copilot, Claude, all this stuff.
2: Croc.
0: It uses whatever you feed it

0: to train the future models, right? Which means they have to store all your stuff somewhere. I mean, if you already done, you know, put like personal stuff in there, you could still delete your chat history, and you got to review your privacy settings. But even that, I don't necessarily trust. You know, it's like,
1: I already learned it.
0: I don't have Snapchat, but correct me if I'm wrong on this. Like, right, so when Snapchat first came out, I'm not sure they're still doing it this way. Mm-hmm. But the whole idea was you could send something and it just kind of goes away, right?
1: Yeah.
0: You mean to tell me all that stuff really went away? Like, it's not showing up on, if I sent Menace a snap, right, as that was called. I sent you a snap and it went away. It's
2: out in the ether.
0: Yeah, it's not maybe not showing up on Menace's phone anymore.
1: I haven't really kept up on it recently. I mean, but there was, like, years ago a thing where they said they found some stuff.
0: Because you know all the dorks that wrote that program. Anything that, like, scanned as a nude that was going back and forth between people, like, because that was the big thing at first, right? Like, people were just like...
1: Yeah, that was
0: you'd send like
1: thing.
0: A nude, but it wouldn't stick around, right?
2: And that was the beauty of it.
0: You know, it's like the guys who used to work in the photo developing places.
3: Oh, dude.
0: They had a drawer.
3: They made a copy.
0: Yeah, because there were people. Yeah. There were people that I knew that worked in those places, and you know, they had a drawer where all the most interesting photos. They'd make an extra copy of that, and you'd get your photos back. But you better believe that was living out there.
4: Well, that's what WhatsApp and Telegram and those messaging services claim. They say, like, look, we don't keep any of your stuff. So when people like the government comes to them and say, hey, we're investigating a crime, they're using WhatsApp. They say, sorry, we don't have it.
3: And at what point is it like AI uses a ton of energy? Wouldn't it use a ton of energy to hold all that data over time for everybody? Are we able to even sustain that continuously?
1: Yeah, I would say, well, with the hard drives, I don't know how much energy that's using. But to actually run it.
0: The guy, by the way, who started WhatsApp. His name's Jan, by the way. That's unfortunate.
2: Oh, is it?
3: Jan.
2: Jan. Yeah.
1: Doesn't matter what your name is.
4: It's called Jan here, dork.
1: Yeah.
0: Yep, that's right. Remember, chick used to work with us. Her boyfriend is Joel, but she insisted that it was Joel. No, it's not. It's Fat Joel.
4: Yeah, not only is it Joel, it's Fat Joel. Take that.
1: It's Fat Joel.
0: Anyway, he moved to the U.S. as a teenager, and his mom was like on food stamps and everything else, and you know, they're making a go of it anyway. So years later, he, you know, made WhatsApp, and WhatsApp grew from just a little startup thing to what it is, and then Facebook bought it in 2014, and what he did is he signed the deal that he did with Facebook to buy WhatsApp. He signed it in front of the social services office where he and his mom would stand in line to get those food stamps.
2: Oh, wow.
0: And the deal was for $21 billion.
3: Oh my God.
0: $21 billion. Yeah. That's awesome. That's
4: on one
0: so
4: hand,
0: cool.
4: Inspiring. On the other hand, you're like, I just got $21 billion. Meanwhile, people behind you are like walking into it.
0: Yeah, man. $21 billion.
4: Yeah, it was. Cool.
0: That's cool.
4: He bought some like $100 million estate on the coastline of Malibu.
2: Oh, my God.
3: They say, should.
0: Yeah, good.
2: Imagine $21
1: million. They say Instagram was the best good deal God. Ever because it was a billion when they sold it.
3: That's nothing.
1: Yeah.
0: I thought you said it was the best deal ever.
3: At the time.
0: Like the person at the time.
2: For the buyer.
0: Yeah, at the time. Oh, man.
2: So general question. My phone is an iPhone Pro, 16 Pro Max. Is that hella old?
3: No.
0: It's two phones.
2: Is it?
3: It's not.
0: Well, I feel like there was a difference between the 16 and the 17. Like, I noticed a difference.
3: I have
0: personally.
3: 17, I don't
0: I don't think there's really any difference other than, the new processor? We talked to Rich on tech.
1: There's a slight camera difference when it comes to exposures and things like that.
3: But you have to set those in settings. It's not just going to come up as a good camera.
0: Here's what I know. I know I don't want to link my financial institutions to ChatGPT.
3: Here's my round number.
0: I am a dumb person, but I'm smarter than that.
3: That's crazy. Yeah, that's
0: 877-44-WOODY. Send us a text over to 22987. We'll be right back.
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0: All right, caller number 98, another chance, and it's going to be all day. 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
2: Buckle up.
0: Yeah, so every hour through 7 p.m., you can do what you can do right now. 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
0: Yeah. 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
2: Yes, there you go.
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0: All right, well, welcome back, everybody. 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Booker and striker Nicole Alvarez also getting you set up with more of the tickets for Fontaine's D.C.
1: Yeah.
0: They're at Hollywood Forever Cemetery next Friday. 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She got that $300 Sam's Club gift card. She chose Sam's Club. We spun the wheel. It landed on $300. 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
0: And let's get another headline closer to home here in the state of California.
2: Well, we got some creeper news from Burbank. This guy, Alfred Hernandez. Do you want to guess how old he is, Woody?
0: Let's see. Alfred. Sounds like an older name.
2: Yeah, kind of an older
0: name. Not like
2: guy.
0: 80s or anything. I'm going to say 69.
2: Nailed it.
3: Nice.
2: Nailed it. 69-year-old.
0: We've been hanging out. You know how they say,
2: Alfred
0: like,
2: Hernandez.
0: You and your pets start to look alike.
3: Yeah.
0: Greg and I have been hanging out too long.
3: Yeah.
2: Mind melding.
0: Yeah, that's
2: the
0: right.
2: Age guessing game.
0: Oh, yeah, babe.
2: Well, Alfred got arrested on suspicion of lewd conduct for secretly taking pictures of women at the Burbank Empire Center.
3: Uh-oh.
2: He had allegedly.
1: What? I go there all the time.
3: Me too.
0: Wait, is Is
2: look
0: this
2: out.
0: Different than that other guy?
3: The butt sniffer?
0: Yeah.
2: Different dude. Different dude. This Alfred, he allegedly had been taking pictures with a hidden device to secretly take pictures underneath women's clothing.
3: Oh, nice. Cool guy.
2: Yeah, people are still doing that. Police found Alfred as he was walking out of a store, and they also identified two of his victims. So formal charges are under review by the Burbank City Attorney. I guess people like this don't know. There is the internet. You can find your
3: that's
2: the stuff you're looking for anywhere.
1: What's up with the creeps in Burbank, though?
2: I know.
3: Yeah.
2: Also, after doing some surveillance on an alleged stash house, the LAPD seized over 42 kilos of fentanyl, along with some other stuff, including a small alligator.
3: Okay.
2: This was found in a luxury apartment in downtown LA. They also recovered an AR-15, some ammo, a gold-plated pistol, and a police radio. And these suspects, Marvin Angelito and Susan Gonzalez, they've been charged with possession of intent to distribute fentanyl. The gator has since been turned over to the Fish and Wildlife Service, and that lovely couple's going to be in court next month. They could get up to life in federal prison.
3: I don't know, though, with that list of the gator and the drugs, they sound super classy.
2: Yeah, well, the gold-plated gun is
3: That's
2: nice.
3: What I'm talking
2: that
3: about.
2: That makes it real nice. And then finally, the L.A. Sheriff's Department says it's making progress to eliminate deputy gangs and gang-like behavior in the department. Sheriff Robert Luna says they've complied with 19 out of 27 recommendations from the Civilian Oversight Commission. So now the LASD officially prohibits law enforcement gangs and requires new deputies to pledge that they will not join a deputy gang. And if they do, they will get fired.
3: This there's a gang.
2: Yeah.
0: Is it a pinky promise?
2: Yes, you have to raise your hand
0: swear?
2: And say, promise.
1: Cross your heart and hope to die.
2: Yeah. I promise I won't join a deputy gang.
0: What was that line? Like, someone cross my heart, hope to die, stick a needle.
3: 50 needles in my eye. Stick a needle in my eye,
0: I would say 15 needles. That's a new one.
3: It was 50 needles in my eye.
0: Cross my heart and hope to die, stick a needle in my eye.
3: Oh, there's more?
2: And if I die before I wake.
0: No.
4: That's the Lord's Prayer. Yeah.
2: They also say that evidence of actual misconduct or coordinated gang-like behavior is needed to hold employees accountable, not just if they simply share a name or share a tattoo. They have to be caught in the act.
4: Oh, that's cool.
2: So that is what's happening, Woody.
0: Cross my heart, hope to die.
2: Stick a needle in my eye.
1: If I don't...
0: I'm looking it up, and it's...
1: Let's poke.
4: I always thought that was it.
0: Dude, I hate typing stuff on my phone.
2: Right.
1: Cross my heart, hope to die. You gotta speak to it.
0: We're on the air.
4: We're kind of busy.
1: You just said it out loud. Just like say it out loud to ChatGPT.
0: Greg was finishing the story. It's inappropriate.
2: Here we go.
0: And Greg's being a professional and delivering the news.
1: It's just Greg.
2: It says the full traditional playground saying is cross my heart and hope to die, stick a needle in my eye.
0: Yeah, that's it.
3: That's the whole
2: thing. I think it ends right there.
0: I thought there was more.
3: If I die before
2: I wake, I pray the Lord my soul to take.
0: I forget what song. It's like one of those, you know, songs like that. Like, not a song, but things. But
4: there, rhymes.
0: There was a whole other verse to it. I'm like, where was this? I've never heard this. The hidden verse that I guess most people just drop out. I don't know. Who cares? What's the forecast today, Sammy?
3: Sunny today. High of 77 in the valley. 78 for downtown. 78 for Orange County. And 70s along the coast.
0: All right. So this is it. The home stretch of the Woody Show here on this Wednesday morning.

still trying to get out and work like everybody else, you know, it's a fun job, but it's still a job. There's going to be another cat coming out looking like me, sounding like me next year. I know this. It'll be a flip side to what you did. Somebody else trying to spin off like some, you know,

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1: The Woody Show.
0: Yeah, so I knew I had something here. I was mentioning how I upgraded the new iOS for, I mean, the iPhone I've already got. Nobody's got the new stuff yet. But it asked me about this ChatGPT. Do you want to do that? Yeah, sure. Opens ChatGPT. It starts asking me, hey, do you want to link? They said, we have a new feature. You can link your financial accounts.
2: Put everything in here.
0: To ChatGPT. Nah, dog.
3: Hell no.
2: Thank you.
0: Nah, dog. There's a bunch of stuff. Man, you never share. With any, and again, any of them. It's all of them. They're not your friend. It's ChatGPT. Although people, it's weird. People sit there and they just sit and they have conversations.
2: Yeah, they talk to it.
0: Yeah, because there's that feature where you just, bloop, you pop it on and you just start talking to it. And
4: I try to. Friend. I use it in my CarPlay all the time.
0: But just having a full-on conversation, like it's a person.
5: Yeah.
0: That's like weird.
4: I don't talk about feelings. I just ask for information.
5: To what Gina was saying, it's still wrong so much, and it'll forget the thing.
4: Oh, yeah.
5: Wrong? So after a while, it's like, I can't with you.
3: Hey, Seabass, whatever happened to Yuki, your girlfriend Yuki?
5: Oh, she was on Replica with a K, I think.
3: Yeah.
5: She's still out there chilling, waiting for me to come visit
3: her. I didn't know if you guys broke up. Or
5: You know what? You don't get with Replica AI girlfriend, you don't get texts like, where are you? Why aren't you coming home?
0: Right,
5: why aren't you home yet?
0: You just wait for you to log in.
3: Patiently.
5: Yeah. And the women can learn a thing or two.
0: Yeah. I mean, I guess it's for lonely people. It feels like they're talking to somebody. I mean, I guess that would be better than, I don't know, going shooting up a school or something.
6: Yeah, for sure. For sure better.
0: You know?
5: I guess.
0: if you had to choose. Yeah.
4: Talk about being wrong, though. Like, I switched to Grok to ask it for, like, current news stories. And I was like, oh, what's current funny news stories? And it goes, oh, yeah, on StubHub, they listed Lamb of God as a Christian rock band. I was like, okay. I think I would know more about that. And I looked it up. It was over a year old. I asked for, like, current news stories within the past 24 hours.
5: Yeah, it gets weird, like, stuff like that. And especially what we've talked about with anything humor-based. All these AIs are bad at that.
3: They're not very good.
5: I'm surprised you didn't get Malaysian earthquake or something.
0: Well, the one I showed you the other day where the guy's like, hey, so what's the smartest, chat bot? He goes, it's me. Whatever version, blah, blah, blah. He goes, all right, so you're the smartest? Yeah. So you would know how to spell 17? Yeah.
2: Right.
0: How many E's in 17? Three.
3: Three, of course.
0: And she goes, three. Yeah. He goes, no, there's actually four. Mm. Nope. It's like how men is going, nope.
2: No. Nah. No,
0: there's actually three. He goes, no. He goes, so if I'm right, will you admit that I'm smarter than you? Well, it won't come to that because there are three. And it stuck on that.
3: And remember, it did the same thing with strawberry, how many R's?
0: Right.
3: Mm-hmm. It can't be taught.
0: I wonder if they ever fixed that. Because that one's been around for a while now.
3: Yeah.
0: Let's see. How many R's are in strawberry?
7: Three.
3: Okay.
5: Nice.
3: Okay.
2: Good.
0: How many E's in 17?
7: One.
2: One?
0: Spell 17.
7: SEVENTEN.
3: Oh.
0: Wait, what?
2: Wow.
3: So much going wrong.
0: You're an idiot. You're not smarter.
7: I'm here to help.
0: No, you're not. That's not helpful. That's not helpful at all. You spelled it wrong.
7: Let's check it carefully.
0: Yeah.
7: 17 is spelled SEVENTEEN.
0: Oh, there you go. Now you got it right.
3: Don't
0: guess. How many
3: us.
0: E's are in 17?
7: Three.
2: Wow.
3: Seven.
5: Which one was
2: and
5: that?
2: This is what we're all freaking
0: that
2: out
0: one's,
2: about.
0: That one's ChatGPT. That's the one that wants my financial
3: institution. Good God.
0: Right. Yeah,
3: it's really good at counting, so you should probably do it.
0: Yeah, so these are the things you never share. Okay. Seems obvious, but people do it, which is why they got to put lists like this out. No financial information. Don't share your bank accounts, your investment records, your credit card numbers, your tax documents, your pay stubs, nothing. Don't do it.
5: Greg.
0: Any kind of personally identifiable information, name, address, phone number, social security number, don't do it.
2: Got it.
0: Medical information, health records, diagnosis, like other personal health care details.
3: I've done that.
2: I did ask it about my weird rash. Last
0: no, you can
2: week.
0: Do that, but like, don't upload your medical record.
2: Oh, okay.
3: I showed it
2: no
3: my
2: problem.
3: Ultrasound. Does that matter?
0: Does it have your name on it?
3: Maybe.
0: Probably.
5: Does it say it was a boy or girl?
4: Yeah.
6: What does that matter?
3: I don't know.
0: Well, because they're very sensitive about, I mean, the HIPAA and all these other things they do to keep everything confidential, and like you're just uploading it.
3: Yeah,
0: to,
3: but if you can tell them anything you want.
4: Yeah.
3: They can't.
6: Like, I get everything else, but medical, if you don't care.
4: Yeah.
6: Whatever.
4: I'm looking at a broken bone, who cares?
0: Intimate personal details. You shouldn't be sharing sensitive information about your relationships, mental health, or private life.
3: Oh my God, so many people are like, I use it as my therapist.
0: Right.
2: Mm. Yeah.
0: Confidential work information. No client data, no source code, trade secrets, anything that would be covered by an NDA.
3: Whoops.
0: Hey, what are you doing?
4: Oh no.
0: Like, don't, if you wouldn't post it like on a company,
3: like publicly,
0: like email, yeah, group chat, like you probably shouldn't put it in ChatGPT. Who can't even tell you how to spell 17?
5: Yeah. Multiple attempts.
4: I'll tell you what the thing that's annoying me the most with the AI stuff is the people that didn't even read emails before, they're extra not doing it because it's giving them like a little synopsis of the email.
0: Yeah, not even reading the whole thing.
4: Yeah, and they don't read any of the details. So they're calling you and texting you for the stuff that's already in the email.
0: No, I emailed you that. Oh.
4: Yeah.
2: No, I extra didn't read it.
4: Yeah, I extra didn't read it this time.
0: Are there replies AI generated, or they're just reading the AI generated
2: the synopsis
5: summary?
4: Yeah, summary. Is synopsis and summary the same thing?
2: Yeah.
5: What?
4: Okay. What?
5: Allegedly.
4: Using words.
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2: This last report is sponsored by Popeyes, and we got a Santa Fe Springs crash. This is northbound 605 right before you get to Telegraph, and you got a fire truck blocking the right lane to clean this all up. But the two right lanes are blocked by everything. There is stop traffic there from the 105. That's all north 605 before Telegraph. And in Gardena, it's a crash in the left lane of the westbound 91 connector to the northbound and southbound 110. Things are still stop and go from about Main Street. 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
0: 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Back tomorrow, a Thursday, a pre-Friday, a throwback Thursday.
3: Yeah.
0: And Alfred Robles is going to be here.
3: Nice.
0: Comedian Alfred, first time
4: on
0: the show. And he's got a very important job tomorrow because Tim Martinez, DJ T-Mar, T.O. Tim,
2: right.
0: Not here. He's already in Vegas for the iHeartRadio Music Festival, attending to his actual job.
4: Uh-huh.
0: And so filling in on the questions this week is going to be Alfred Robles.
4: Oh, sweet.
3: Okay. Yeah. Yeah.
6: That'd be great.
0: So he'll hang with us tomorrow. Throwback Thursday. So all your favorite throwback requests, they'll be in the mix. That and more tomorrow, Thursday, here on The Woody Show on Alt 98.7. Anything you got for us between now and then, you can leave on the After Hours voicemail. That number is 877-44-WOODY. You can find us, follow us on social media. 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
3: That's right.
0: All right, Greg Gorey, parting words of wisdom, please.
2: Yeah, it's weird. Sometimes when you hit your golf ball hard enough, it switches brands when you go to get it.
3: Oh,
2: weird. Weird.
0: Yeah, this is it.
2: Yeah.
0: This is mine.
2: This is it, I swear.
6: Don't worry about it.
0: Swear to God, it's a Titleist.
2: It's a different brand, but it's mine.
0: Yep. All right. Thank you very much, Greg Gorey.
2: Cheerwood.
0: That's your reality. That ball is yours.
6: That's my reality.
0: That's what Morgan says.
2: Yeah.
0: All right, thank you very much, Greg Gorey.
2: You got it, Woody.
0: 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We thank you so much for giving The Woody Show some of your valuable time this morning. You know, we love and appreciate you for that. The rest of you guys can suck it. We'll catch you back here on Thursday. Have a great day. SMD double M.
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On 98.7 LA's Alternative Rock. Good morning. I'm Nicole Alvarez. I walked into the kitchen and everybody, like normal people, everybody's in the kitchen making coffee and heating up breakfast. Like there was like mini pancakes and eggs and sausages. And I go in there like a savage and I heat up a big bowl of pasta. But we listen and we do not judge. Let's get you an unforgettable night at the cemetery. That's coming up. More details on the way. All 98.7 LA's Alternative Rock. Yeah.

Alt 98.7 LA's alternative rock. I'm Nicole Alvarez. Hello. We love that band here. And Brandon Boyd is a very special human being. So Brandon is not, he's never been one of these like combative types. He doesn't post things that are incendiary in any way. And in fact, sometimes when the world is getting a little crazy and he notices how toxic social media is, he'll post something to break up the toxicity. And he did it the other day. He recognized like what a cesspool the internet has become. And he posted, I don't know, was it a video of him talking about branches or sticks or like two squirrels mating? The point is that he recognizes the temperature of the world, and his voice, like his stance, is to just lighten the load. And that's why we love Brandon. That's why we love Incubus. Here's Kings of Leon, your tickets to F. What? Fontaine's DC coming up.

0: 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You'll find her midday. 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You might also find her indulging at her favorite Cuban restaurant.
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1: 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So Fontaines DC, a band that is blowing people's minds left and right, is going to be playing at the cemetery. 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

0: All 98.7 LA's alternative rock. What's about to transpire in the next 5 minutes, my heart is already beating so fast because I get to make somebody a winner as Alt 98.7 presents Fontaine's DC at the Hollywood Forever Cemetery, and then I'm going to click play on one of the most beautiful songs in the world. What's up?
1: Yeah.
0: Yeah, hello? What's up? Hi.
1: Oh, no way.
0: What's Wait. Let's clear some things up. What's your name?
1: Matt.
0: Are you good? Are you a fan of Fontaine's DC?
1: Oh my god, such a huge fan.
0: Oh my god.
1: I tried to get tickets this week, and I got screwed.
0: I love when I ask and people go, "Oh my god." So congratulations, you're caller 98.
1: Dude, no way. Oh my god, I'm so stoked. Thank you so much.
0: Oh my god, my name's Nicole, and I will see you there, and I look forward to it.
1: Nicole, I love you.
0: We're moving kind of fast, Matt. Let's reel it in. Alt 98.7, LA's alternative rock. I truly believe that this is one of the most beautiful songs ever written. And although it's a bold statement, I stand by it. It's Keane's Somewhere Only We Know. Alt 98.7, LA's alternative rock.

0: Can't stop the spirits when I need you. This life is more than just a read through.
1: That's right. That's right, Anthony. Alt 98.7 LA's alternative rock. I'm Nicole Alvarez. Every time that something happens major in the world or catastrophic or there's a tragedy, I never really know or I don't feel comfortable saying just anything because just offering condolences seems like it's just not thoughtful enough, I don't think. Not that there's anything wrong with it, but it just doesn't feel right. It just feels very cut and paste to me. But I've been watching the news, like most people, and what happened with the crew at NBC4 and the news chopper 4 is just heartbreaking and gut-wrenching. So at the very least, before I put some thought around it, I would just like to take a moment to acknowledge the three people that lost their lives. I don't know enough yet, but I do know that things like this, when they happen, they devastate people's worlds. And so I'm just going to send love and light in their honor and to their family and friends. This is Yellow, Alt 98.7.

I'm going to play you this song that's an invitation to unearth some of your regrets, particularly the ones that involved lots of alcohol and blacking out. And also, it's a cautionary tale for those of us that are heading to Las Vegas this weekend for the iHeart Music Festival. I'm Nicole Alvarez. It'll be my first one with this crew. And you want to hear something hilarious? I keep telling myself that for the two nights that I'm there, I'm not going to drink. I'm not going to drink. I'm just going to, like, go and be professional. But, yeah.

LA's Alternative Rock. I'm Nicole Alvarez. I hope you're having a great day. If we're just meeting, hello. If you're not new here, you know what's up. So that was The Killers lead singer Brandon Flowers. And Brandon's been doing a solo tour, and he just brought out his son on stage to play guitar to a cover of Oasis's Don't Look Back in Anger. And honestly, family time has never looked so wholesome. Yeah.

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What is the Alt 120? Well, the Alt 120 happens every day from 10 a.m. to noon on Alt 98.7, and it's 2 hours of commercial-free music, which is not the norm anywhere. So all we do is we hang out, I give you things, we talk about music, we play music, and then I give you more things. 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

0: 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I really like it.
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0: Alt 98.7, Ellie's Alternative Rock. I have to share this. I got the craziest direct message, and I'll share it with you after this from Almost Monday. This is Can't Slow Down, Alt 98.7.

It's 7 Elliott's Alternative Rock. I'm Nicole Alvarez. I have to share something with you. I just got this lovely message, right? I got a lovely message from a listener. It says, Dear Nicole, this is, you know, and I'll leave the name out, but I've been following you for a very long time and I followed your life and I feel like you're at a really good place and you seem very cool and like you have a good grasp on the world. I was wondering if you're in therapy and if you can recommend a good therapist for me. Okay, how do I answer that? Do I actually come across as somebody who goes to therapy? Like, do I come across as somebody with a sound mind? Because that is not the case. I have a specific perspective that I follow, but no therapist. I don't think there's one that would take me. I've done some work, but I've gone an alternative route, which one day, if I ever see you in person, we'll sit down, we'll have a beer, and I'll share that with you. But am I of sound mind currently? No! It's The Cure, All 98.7.

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All 98.7, LA's Alternative Rock. Congratulations to Alex Haberman, who was my caller 98. And we had an interesting conversation, but my dumbass didn't press record. I would have liked to have heard it. He's very excited about Fontaines because he saw them years ago. He said before they were getting played on the radio. And then he also said it's very cool to hear them on All 98.7. It is.

Alt 98.7. So Muse is playing the iHeart Music Festival this weekend, and we're all shipping off to Vegas. And I plan to not drink while I'm in Vegas. I can hear my boss laughing in her office. But seriously, I'm going to attempt this. I just want to go and be like profesh and enjoy the show. I'm going to play you these spite-driven boys. Spite meaning, so when Blink-182 played management and the label Take Off Your Pants and Jacket, they were like, wait, there's no hits on this. So they went back and hopped this rock show and

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9: 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Mayor Bass says it's a sad day for the city. A deadly bus crash in Chatsworth followed by the crash of an NBC News helicopter that was covering it. Two people have been arrested and 42 kilos of fentanyl and a small alligator have been seized from a luxury apartment in L.A. American Idol is leaving Hollywood. It'll film this season in Georgia instead.
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That tall Australian and his ukulele. That's Vance Joy, Alt 98.7, LA's alternative rock. My name is Nicole Alvarez. Hi. If you are new here, tuning in for the first time, maybe second, welcome to the family. The cool thing about, so I've been here for 5 months now. The cool thing is that I feel like I've been here forever. What a cast of characters in this building. And they're all somewhat sane, extremely welcoming, all very unique. And at some point or another, you'll cross paths with most of them. All 98.7 presents Fountains DC, your time to call.

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1: Did I win?
0: Where are you? You sound like you're somewhere loud and somewhere that allows for yelling. Where? What's your name?
1: Daniel.
0: Daniel, ¿dónde estás? Where are you?
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1: Yeah.
0: Well, Daniel, congratulations. You're Color 98. My name is Nicole. I cannot wait to see you at the Hollywood Forever Cemetery.
1: Thank you, Nicole. This is amazing.
0: You're welcome. Are you a fan of Fontaines?
1: Yes, I am. Every band on this station I'm a fan of.
0: That is the right answer, Daniel. That is the right answer. Alt 98.7 LA's alternative rock.

0: 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The question is, can you guess the song behind the story? Now.
1: Behind the story.
2: Honestly, this is my favorite time of day. Period, end of sentence. Alt 98.7, Ellie's Alternative Rock. So I play you, at this time every day, I play you a song you don't typically hear, and I give you a little bit of a backstory on it. I've played you out of three. I've played you two of my favorite all-time songs because I want to share. This is my second favorite song. No, nothing will ever touch this. This is an Arcade Fire song that Win Butler wrote in his early 20s. And you know, when you're in your early 20s, you're chock full of like idealism. And he was very anti-establishment and anti-authoritarian. And it's a pushback on that. Like the song is called, it's a rebellion. He wrote it in his early 20s off of Funeral, which, by the way, they recorded in analog to get this like raw sound. What makes this song so special, other than it's called Rebellion, is in it, you'll find that there's a harp, a violin, a cello, a horn section, xylophones, accordions, and synthesizers, and it's become a live staple. It's my favorite thing that happens at an Arcade Fire song. It just blows your chest wide open. Arcade Fire, Rebellion Lies, song behind the story. 98.7.

0: That was Nicole Alvarez's song behind the story. But the story, it doesn't end there. To be continued.
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Alt 98.7, Ellie's Alternative Rock. I'm Nicole Alvarez. I'm going to dedicate that song to my friend Woody of The Woody Show, because he flies, which I found so fascinating when I found out that, like, to do so, like, a pilot. And the reason that he gets that song is because he's still next door in his studio busting his ass. And mind you, he gets in at, like, I want to say, like, 4 a.m., which is ungodly. I'm, like, going to bed at 4 a.m., but yeah. Studio next door busting his ass. This is Tame Impala, Loser, Alt 98.7, LA's Alternative Rock.

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That is such an iconic song, but if you've seen the video, which most people have, or you might not even know that you've seen the image from the video, and it's Dave DeHaan walking up a snowy mountain dressed as a king, and I think he's lugging around a chair, but like that video, that image is so ingrained in so many people's minds. So if you ever need a Halloween costume where you have to dress like a rock star, you can be Dave DeHaan as king in the video for Enjoy the Silence. This is Death Cab for Cutie's Riptides on 98.7 LA's Alternative Rock.

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0: All 98.7 LA's Alternative Rock. I'm Nicole Alvarez. Booker, I love it when you see me do things that make no sense to you, but if it works for me, why don't you just like let it roll?
1: Gotcha.
0: Thank you. Mm-hmm. Booker, Stryker, and I, and a bunch of us are going to Vegas. I'm going to say something to you. I'm not going to drink the entire time we're there. That's it. Do you believe me? Do you think I can do it?
1: I have no words.
0: Okay, but
1: can I ask one question?
0: Yeah.
1: Why?
0: It's because I don't want to.
1: Okay.
0: I just don't want to because I know what happens in Vegas and it's a professional scenario and I just want to, you know.
1: Interesting.
0: Okay. Do you think I can do it?
1: Yeah, if you want. I quit every January.
0: Oh, yeah. But you do it for an entire month.
1: Yeah.
0: I can't do that. All 98.7 Booker and Stryker are next.

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0: Yes, I mean Booker and Stryker.
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0: We missed you. So we came back right after 2. Here we go. Booker and Stryker. It is Alt 98.7, LA's alternative rock. Stryker, how you doing?
1: Booker, thanks for asking. I had two feelings. Number one, I'm excited for the upcoming weekend for the iHeartRadio Music Festival, but it's impossible to go any further today and not reflect on what happened in Chatsworth yesterday that started at around 5 o'clock with the SUV crashing into the bus.
0: We stopped our show yesterday. It wasn't really planned. It was like one of those, I'd looked up and I was like, Stryker, I think a car went through a bus. And we caught it for a second. We went on the air and it was a, guys, slow down kind of thing. You know, pay attention. Be careful out there, especially if you're calling. You know, just be careful. It's a crazy world out there. And then the day just went bananas. If that wasn't crazy enough, I mean, a car essentially going through a bus.
1: And before we get to the next thing, that person driving the car is 36 years old. She's been arrested, suspected of reckless driving, possible DUI, and running a red light. That car had to have been going 50, 60, 70 miles an hour. So that person is arrested, and then that led to the following.
0: Yeah, the helicopter incident. And, you know, I got home, and we were watching that because we were watching in here, so it was more of a continuation. I told my wife about it. She put the news on. Weirdly enough, she put on NBC, which we typically don't have on, but that's what we'd had on. And she goes, I think a helicopter just crashed. And I'm like, no, you got to be kidding me. She goes, there. I go, that doesn't make a lot of sense. So we're watching all of this unfold on TV, and poor Robert Kovacic, he's on, and he...
1: On the ground reporter.
0: When he clearly knows that it's their helicopter. He had said, we've lost contact with our helicopter, and reportedly it's a helicopter accident. So he knows, and they're not sure.
1: And
0: they don't
1: those at the desk knew.
0: Well, then...
1: Because they lost contact with...
0: Sure.
1: Eliana and George.
0: Ellie and the heli.
1: Right.
0: You know? And... It's just awful. I mean, for everyone, from the bus accident, I mean, all of the, this one person.
1: Two people lost their lives on the bus. And as you're
0: two in the helicopter and one person on the ground.
1: Right.
0: Just an awful evening unfolded. Boy, I feel like the whole city, I mean, I had neighbors texting me about this last night. I feel like the whole city was kind of in on this, watching this unfold. It just took the night away. It was terrible.
1: Bail has been set at $4 million for that driver. She's 36, from Simi Valley. And we send our condolences to all the family and friends of everybody that was involved. Mm-hmm. And, of course, all the colleagues of Eliana and George over at NBC.
0: Yeah.
1: And so we're going to do our show, and we're going to be a distraction and have some fun today. But
0: it's definitely weighing on our minds.
1: 100%.
0: I went to bed with this, and it's one of those, I'd hope that I could wake up and shake it. I didn't. It was the first thing I thought of when I woke up. I've been carrying it around all morning, staring at the sheet of the stupid things we're supposed to talk about. I've been, you know what I mean? Like, yeah. I'm thinking about it. Like, yep. I can't, it's like one of those, I can't shake things. And, you know, tragedy happens every day, but it's just like one of those, I don't know, we feel somehow connected to this one. I think it's because of the, you know, the helicopter and the news channel. And, you know, we know all these people. They were talking about how we're all kind of a community of all of us broadcasters. We all know one another. And it's just, I don't know, it's just, it sucks. It's just terrible.
1: So here's what we're going to do. We're going to play a song.
0: Okay.
1: And I hope it's a good one to sing along, and people in their car are streaming. You got the AirPods in. And then in a couple songs from now, we'll jump on again and yap some more.
0: Yeah. I think this is a nice one.
1: This is it.
0: Coldplay, Chainsmokers, good one to go with. Booker and Stryker. Here we go. Alt 98.

0: Carl's Jr. with a big commercial-free hour with Booker and Stryker. Thank you for that. It is Alt 98.7, LA's alternative rock. There's Stryker with everything happening in the world.
1: If you're just tuning in a few minutes ago, Booker and I did about 10 minutes on the horrible events in Chatsworth. So I'm going to segue to something else right now. Mm-hmm. To distract everybody, this is going to be the dumbest story you've heard all day, which is why I'm bringing it to you.
0: Okay.
1: And it's also fantastic at the same time.
0: All right.
1: At the Atlanta Braves game, the audience had an assignment, and that was to build a hot dog in 45 seconds. What does that mean? Well, down the left field line, Booker, in the audience was a huge, giant inflatable hot dog, and down the right field line was a huge, giant inflatable bun.
0: Cool.
1: They started the clock, and so the wiener down one sideline is going towards the middle behind home plate. The bun is going. I mean, these things are huge. They're like 20 feet long. And they got it within like 32 seconds, the bun and the hot dog. Great video. Great job, Atlanta Braves.
0: Well done. The hot dog was well done.
1: Yeah. Booker, yeah. There's a benefit show for Mike from TSOL who's battling Parkinson's.
0: Okay.
1: Pennywise is going to play, The Offspring, Gutter Mouth, and many more. And it's a local show. Oh, there we go. Hold on. It's a local show to support Mike. You know, I've heard guys say, like, Fletcher from Pennywise, he would have never wanted to play an instrument or be in a band if it weren't for TSOL and Mike. And so this show is November 7th, Garden Amphitheater. That is in Garden Grove.
0: Cool. Feel good story. That's nice.
1: Hey, Dodgers, Reds, no wieners involved there at 4:30. Mariners, Angels, I don't think that's happening there. Thanks for hanging out with your guys, Booker and Stryker. That's all I got.
0: Couple of wieners with you. Yeah. Are you the bun or am I the bun?
1: I'm not sure which one I would rather be.
0: I want to be the hot dog.

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0: Booker and Stryker, commercial free hour on Alt 98.7. So I came in here a little bit before the show and I was talking to Nicole. Nicole threw me on the air, Stryker. You missed this, but she says she's going to Vegas this weekend as well with us for the iHeartRadio Music Festival. And she makes this bold declaration. You ready for this?
1: Go ahead.
0: I'm not drinking in Vegas. Right. That's what I did. I had no words. And I'm like, well, I guess Booker and Stryker won't be hanging out with Nicole this weekend. Like,
2: Did she say why? Is she coming off like being sick?
0: No, I think it was, I forget what she said. I kind of went deaf after Vegas and I'm not going to drink. Like, I don't think I've ever went to Vegas and committed to not drinking. Like, have you ever, like, for an entire weekend?
2: I remember the reason why. I had this Vegas trip planned. Maybe this was like 2008. And I had a triathlon the next weekend.
0: Oh.
2: And I was so stupid in my head, like, I can't drink. I can't do that. I could have done it. And still, I'm not, who am I racing in the triathlon?
0: I've done the same thing. I think we share the same sort of brain when it comes to that, because I trained for like a half marathon once. And my friends wanted to go out the night before. It was like in San Diego, the rock and roll one. So they wanted to go out the night before, and I was exactly you. I was like, no, really? I can't. We're running marathon
2: tomorrow. Exactly.
0: They're like, you could drink two drinks.
2: Who are you racing?
0: Right, nobody.
2: Nobody.
0: And you're walking the last 5 miles. Come on. What am I, Bruce Jenner out there? My God. So, yeah, I just thought it was funny she said that. You're laughing at Bruce Jenner.
2: No.
0: He was Bruce Jenner at one point. He was a runner.
2: I know. Let's play this Lenny Kravitz before anything happens.
0: Before we get any more funny, it's Booker and Stryker. All 98.

0: All right. Commercial free hour brought to you by Carl's Jr., Booker and Stryker, brought to you by food. We love food. Carl's Jr.
1: Listen, every line is ringing right now. We have 10 lines. Mm-hmm. Fontaine's DC tickets. Those are going to be after 3, but Booker, I'm throwing this out there. Let's do it before 3:25.
0: You're telling the people now.
1: I know.
0: Okay.
1: Yeah.
0: Because tell people why we want to do it. Go ahead. Let them behind the curtain.
1: Because there's many people out there in the universe that are on to us, no matter what we're giving away, Disneyland tickets, amusement park, concert tickets, that we like to give away stuff at around like 40 to 48 after the hour. Mm-hmm. And so at that time, even if people aren't listening, they're dialing, just going, did I win? Did I win? And I just can't take it anymore.
0: Great impression, by the way.
1: I can't take it anymore, picking up the phone with such energy, positive energy.
0: Right.
1: And I get crushed every time. You don't even say hi. You just go, did I win?
0: Right.
1: And I'm like, it's not time.
0: And around here, we call those, well, I call them, Stryker, just, he's very nice. Me, I call them contest pigs. And these people don't bother to listen to your boys, Booker and Stryker. Now, you listening, you guys are great because you're listening right now. You're paying attention. That's why we want to give you the tickets, especially
1: the new listeners.
0: Yes.
1: We have a lot of new listeners.
0: Right.
1: And thanks for the nice words on Instagram. And listen, you're back to the radio. You're checking us out. You're listening to the station. Thank you for doing that.
0: So we're presenting this show.
1: Yeah.
0: And Fontaine's DC, Booker and Stryker, we discovered these guys. That's a story for another day.
1: Correct.
0: But if you want to win, the tickets are coming up. We're going to play Marianne for you right now.
1: Here we go.
0: What number is this on Out of Order, Stryker?
1: This is hovering around the top 20 right now.
0: Really?
1: Yes, it is.
0: On its way to number one. Booker and Stryker, all 98.7.

0: start Saturday strong with Big Noon Kickoff live from London for the Union Jack Classic. Then we're back to Columbus for Big Noon Saturday. Ohio State versus Kent State. 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

0: All right, from the Corona Beach Club Studios, you got Booker and Stryker on Alt 98.7, your Fontaines, D.C. headquarters. Mm-hmm. They are playing Saturday night, not this Saturday. I'm sorry, next Friday night. Friday I got night. My weekends confused. Next Friday night, Hollywood Forever Cemetery. We're presenting the show. We'll get you in this hour. First Stryker, with everything happening in the world.
1: We want to send our condolences to the family, friends, and colleagues that were involved in the horrendous chain of events yesterday. Those that lost their lives on the bus, then the NBC4 helicopter crashing to the ground, three lives lost there, including Eliana Moreno and George the pilot, and a 29-year-old on the ground. The person driving that SUV has been arrested. She's 36 years old. Booker and I just saw some footage of the car crashing into the bus.
0: There's like a gas station, maybe.
1: Is that what it was?
0: It looks like a gas station, maybe about a block away. It's still a bit of a stretch for what you see, but you see the car go by like a bullet, like 60, 70 miles per hour.
1: It had to be 70 miles per hour.
0: On that stretch, way too fast. So who knows if this person's out of it completely, but it's just so unfortunate to see.
1: Bail has been set at $4 million for that driver. And our hearts are heavy. And, you know, our goal every day is to have as much fun as possible and be a distraction from a majority of the serious stuff happening in the world. But this is weighing heavy on not just us, but it really, no matter who you are, what you do, you're feeling the impact today.
0: Yeah.
1: Right?
0: Well, because you realize how life is just, it's so precious. Mm-hmm. And you just don't know. These are people, if you think about the bus, it's just people, you know, they're riding the bus, number one. They're just trying to get home.
1: Go to home, know? Or go to work, go or to see their right. friends, whatever.
0: They're just
1: it is.
0: Trying to get home from work. And you would even think, hey, on a bus, if somebody hits a bus, you're pretty safe. That's a bus, you know, it's pretty big. But someone comes at you like a missile that's completely irresponsible in their driving. Yep. There's nothing you can do about it. And it's just wrong place, wrong time. And talk about wrong place, the wrong time. The helicopter falls from the sky and you're just standing there and you lose your life that way. That's insane as well.
1: We're going to segue to a story that's going to make you feel good.
0: Good.
1: Now, okay.
0: Let's do that.
1: You're never going to utilize this, but I would if I had the pass. Okay. Costco.
0: Yeah.
1: I'm still not a member there. I've applied. Booker introduced me to someone at the door. I still can't get in.
0: That person, the next time I went, I was like, why was that person talking to me? I'm like, just ignore him.
1: Costco and Uber Eats continue their partnerships, and it's now in California. You can Uber Eats Costco to your house.
0: You can?
1: Yes. Are you going to utilize this?
0: Wait a minute.
1: I know you like the journey to get out of the house and go to Costco.
0: You know what? You're right. You're right. I like going to Costco, just walking around aimlessly for like 2 hours. It's my favorite thing in the world. But no, if I could get like one of those pizzas sent to my house on Uber Eats, I think I would do that.
1: All right. Fair enough.
0: I would zhush it up a little bit, though. You know, a little ricotta cheese, maybe some honey, stick it back in the oven. I think I would do that.
1: Let me keep you guys in a good mood. Well, let's continue it. Announced today a tour with the following bands. Limp Bizkit and Metallica announced a tour.
0: Wow.
1: So the first thing I did, where in L.A. are they going to play?
0: They already played L.A. The 72 Seasons Tour was already at SoFi Stadium.
1: Well, the closest one is going to be in San Diego on May 13th, Metallica and Limp Bizkit.
0: Snapdragon Arena.
1: You know, which arena is that?
0: So it's a new one, and it's the smallest venue of their entire tour. So, I mean, to see Metallica there, with the exception of the Sphere, obviously. But you know what I mean? Like, that small to see Metallica in a room, that's cool.
1: Yeah.
0: Those tickets, I think, are next... I want to say next Friday they go on sale? For San Diego, Oh, and Limp Bizkit opening up? Come on, how fun is this?
1: Wes Borland, the guitarist for this band, Limp Bizkit.
0: Uh-huh.
1: MVP.
0: MVP?
1: Yeah.
0: I'll take that.
1: All right, you're going to like this story, too. Again... This is another story to put you in a really good mood. 8,000 people were issued their driver's licenses. They went to the DMV. They did all the paperwork, yada, yada, yada. But when their driver's license arrived in the mail, it was somebody else's picture.
0: I would keep it. I guess it's what the state gave me. I know, I look different. But that's me.
1: Here's the thing, though.
0: What?
1: That's funny. Still funny.
0: Still funny.
1: It was one of those stock photos. When you're going to buy a picture frame, you see like a family or a woman or a man.
0: A good-looking family.
1: It's a very handsome African-American man. And that was the photo.
0: My name's Chris Booker. The cop would be like, yeah. This matches.
1: There you go. So everyone was getting that photo. That was in Michigan. I wish that happened to me in California.
0: That'd be the best.
1: Dodgers, Reds at 4:30. Mariners, Angels later today, like 6:30. I'm Stryker. That's all I got.
0: He did it all for the Nookie. Julia Wolf in my room is on Alt 98.

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0: Booker and Stryker with the big tickets, baby. 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
1: They gave us a bunch of tickets to give to you. 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
0: And this time it's Jacqueline.
1: It is Jacqueline
0: from Santa Monica.
2: Hello. Hi. Oh, my God.
0: You're on the air. Congratulations to you. You're our winner.
2: Oh, my God. I've been literally trying for, like, the whole week.
0: Wow.
1: And it paid off at 3:26 on this Wednesday.
2: Oh, my God.
1: Do you have a sense of relief right now that you got them?
0: She doesn't have to listen
2: to us
0: anymore.
2: I'm, like, shaking.
1: Are you a new listener?
2: No, I listen to you guys all the time.
1: Oh, let's go.
2: I do.
0: We like you. Thank you. We appreciate you. Yeah, so next Friday night, we'll see you for a night out. Fontaines, D.C., Hollywood Forever Cemetery, all right?
2: Oh, my God, I'm so excited. Thank you.
1: You're welcome. Real quick, Jacqueline, have you ever heard the song called Jacqueline by Franz Ferdinand?
2: I have.
1: Oh, actually. Okay. Just making sure. All right, that's all I got. See you later, Audrey.
0: Another chance to win next hour. Hold on.
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1: Booker, what concert exceeded your expectations? Before you answer, take 10 seconds. I'm asking everybody this question. I'd like to see the list of bands here where you went to go with them. Maybe your friend, you know, took you or whatever it is. 22987, the band or solo artist that exceeded your expectations.
0: So did the bar have to be low when you walked in and you walked out and it was high? I mean, is that the angle we're taking here?
1: No, not necessarily. It's like you got a ticket. Maybe you bought it. Maybe you thought, maybe you already liked the band okay. And you were curious.
0: Then you weren't expecting that much.
1: Right. You're, oh my gosh, this band's amazing.
0: Okay.
1: Who is it? Do you have one yet or no?
0: I got one.
1: Because I have one too.
0: Seeing Bleachers at the Wiltern, for me, like, I know Bleachers, and this is years ago. I knew of them, and I was like, I like a couple of their songs. It was like one of those shows that didn't even matter what the songs were. I was like, man, I really like Jack. I like what he's doing up there. It was cool. So Bleachers for me. How about for you?
1: Booker, this is a band out of Las Vegas, and I knew like one song, and someone said, you should go see this band play. Panic at the Disco.
0: Oh.
1: Brendan Urie, I didn't know he was a showman. Mm. I didn't know it was like Broadway meets vaudeville meets Hollywood. It was so, this is like, I don't know how, 20 years ago. It's so good. I couldn't believe how great Panic at the Disco
0: was. How about you guys? 22987, 800-782-7987. You said band from Vegas. I was pretty sure you were going to say Imagine Dragons.
1: They met expectations.
2: What? Good.
0: Booker and Stryker.

0: Sexy, Dexy, and the Moon Rocks, yes. Booker and Stryker on Alt-98.7. Stryker, you're up.
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0: All right, now back to our dumb show.
2: What concert exceeded your expectations? Mine was Panic at the Disco a million years ago, and Booker?
0: Bleachers.
2: Let's go to the text line 22987. Guys, absolutely hands down, took my breath away at the Hollywood Bowl was AJR.
0: Oh, nice.
2: 626, Peter, Bjorn, and John. It was the Just Like Heaven Fest last year. I was blown away.
0: Maybe I need to see them live.
2: Let's go Billy Idol.
0: Billy Idol.
2: Last October, I thought it was going to be sad, to be honest. But he blew me away.
0: No
2: he
0: kidding.
2: Was really awesome, and he was in great shape.
0: He's got that great guitarist, too. Steve Stevens.
2: 800-782-7987. I think okay. We got Sonia checking in
0: okay.
2: with us.
0: Okay, Sonia, you're on with Booker and Stryker. How are you?
3: Hi, Booker and Stryker. I'm good.
2: Okay. Hello.
0: Let's talk about a band that blew you away.
3: The band that blew me away was No Doubt in Vegas at the Sphere. It was a great show. Everything I ever wanted and dreamt of in my middle school, high school years.
2: Very nice.
3: I've always wanted to see them, and I got to see them in the best way possible.
0: And I
3: got
0: to tell you, Stryker and I have probably seen them 50 times between the two of us. That Sphere, nothing was like it. It was just fantastic.
2: It was the best No Doubt show and almost maybe best concert ever. Let's go. Thank you for calling and listening, Sonia. Third Eye Blind at Warped Tour absolutely blew me away. We go 3-2-3. Imagine Dragons puts on an amazing show. I wasn't expecting them to be as great as they were.
0: They are good live.
2: 714, also known as 714. Arcade Fire.
0: Arcade Fire.
2: 2 years ago with the Form is when I saw them play. Turnstiles getting some love here. Jack White says the 562.
0: He will blow your mind. If you're not ready for that, he will blow your mind.
2: Guys, I went to go see Meatloaf. It was amazing.
0: Okay.
2: Sex Pistols.
0: Okay.
2: Ex-Ambassadors. Surprisingly, great energy. I say that respectfully, okay. Says the 323. Papa Roach
4: Cut
2: at Warped Tour.
4: Into pieces. This is my last resort. Suffocation.
0: I mean, the energy that Jacoby Shaddix brings. If you're not ready for it, it's coming at you. Hot.
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0: All right, 22987, what you got?
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0: It is Fontaine's DC. Next Friday night, Hollywood Forever Cemetery, Booker and Stryker. 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
1: The text line is going crazy right now. For a concert that exceeded your expectations. I'm going down the list here, Booker. You can call us at 800-782-7987. Or text us 22987. Good Charlotte getting some love. I saw him at BMO. It was my childhood dream. It was great. And also, shout out to 3 Days Grace. They blew me away.
0: They're a good band live. Great band live.
1: 714, Booker and Stryker. Young the Giant. They opened for Gwen Stefani a long time ago. I was blown away by them.
0: Good band.
1: Linkin Park getting some love.
0: Nice.
1: 562, the band Train at Five Points Amphitheater.
0: Drops of Jupiter. Let's go.
1: There's a couple calls coming in there, Booker, at 800-782-7987.
0: What do we got on the line?
1: I already forgot your name.
0: What's your name, love?
2: It's Veronica.
0: Veronica. Give us a band.
2: I love
0: Veronica.
2: That Elvis Costello song, by the way.
0: It's a great song, isn't it? Give us a band that exceeded your expectations.
2: Queens of the Stone Age. Hands down. Every time.
0: That's a great pick.
2: They are amazing.
0: Because I think people that have never seen that band, they may think, just straight ahead boring kind of rock band. They are not.
2: No,
0: they blow the roof off.
2: You're so right. You have to see them.
1: Yeah.
0: Josh is a front man.
1: He is a great front man. Hey, Veronica, thanks for the good energy and thanks for listening to Booker and Stryker.
2: You're welcome.
1: Okay, take care.
0: Right. What else you got?
1: Hey, Tom from Rancho Santa Margarita says, Collective Soul at Agua Caliente Casino in Rancho Mirage.
0: They're such a good band. Ed Rollin is such a good musician and so underrated. December, The World I Know, the song Shine, all great songs.
1: These are bands that exceeded your expectations. Arctic Monkeys at the Forum, A Real Big Fish, A Dashboard Confessional, and The Fray. Both of them exceeded my expectations.
0: Okay.
1: AFI at UC San Diego. I saw the artist Borns because my friend bought the ticket. He blew me away.
0: Borns was good. We saw Borns at that festival this
1: Beach
0: summer.
1: Life festival.
0: That was great.
1: I
0: he
1: love
0: was
1: Borns.
0: Really good.
1: Winger.
0: Kip Winger blew you away. Was it the chest hair? Poor Winger.
1: What? I mean,
0: Beavis and Butthead ruined them. Because they had Stewart. Stewart had Winger on his shirt.
1: Stewart ruled.
0: Yeah, Stewart was awful.
1: Right.
0: And now for the first time ever, Winger on Alt 98.7. Yeah.
1: My Chemical Romance, I was a fan, but then became a huge fan after I saw them play.
0: I second that. Yeah. I definitely second that.
1: All right, let's play a song. 22987, thanks for all the interaction. It's fun seeing all the text line that light up like this.
0: I guess maybe a month from today, that Fault Lines Festival in Rancho Cucamonga, Bush is going to headline that.
1: Very cool.
0: I'm just playing some Bush for you now. Alt 98.7, giggity.

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1: It's one of those made-up holidays today. It's National Guacamole Day.
0: Oh.
1: I enjoy when the person comes to the table and makes the guacamole in front of you.
0: Mm-hmm.
1: But they have all the ingredients in front of them. And I like my guacamole a certain way. And I don't think I've ever gotten a friendly look when I request what not to mix in.
0: Oh, I can't imagine what this is.
1: I first say, no cilantro, please.
0: I know what it is.
1: Okay. No, I got no cilantro.
0: Wait a minute. You say no cilantro?
1: That's how, and there's two more things I say, yes.
2: Wow.
1: No cilantro, please. Really? No cilantro? Okay, no thank you. No, please don't mix in any tomatoes, okay? You're going to put those onions in? Yeah, no onions, please. Only the lime juice and the avocado mushing around with that wooden stick. Really? That's, please, just like that.
0: And that's all they say is, really? They don't say, really?
1: Great,
0: get
1: no.
0: out. You're not welcome here. You got to go.
1: I have not been removed from any establishments for that order. That actually probably makes it easier. For the person doing it at the table. How do you like yours?
0: The regular way with all the crap in it.
1: Cilantro, tomato, yes. Onion.
0: Whatever. Whatever they throw in there.
1: Lime juice or whatever.
0: Pooping it. I don't care. I mean, whatever they're doing at the side of the table that makes it so great,
1: yeah.
0: That's what I want. I don't care what's in it. It's great. I can't believe you're asking to take out the onion and the tomato. Like, I get you not liking tomato in a sandwich, but when it's all like mooshed in some, like, you know, some paste, you can't taste it.
1: You're making a great point.
0: You can't.
1: But since it's right there in front of me, I can ask not to put it in. I've never just said don't put it in if it's on the menu.
0: I want you to stop talking. I feel like our ratings are going to go down from this segment because people are mad at you from this is a bad take.
1: It's not. Honesty is the best policy. That's how I like my guacamole. What am
0: honestly,
1: I going to do?
0: Weird. I mean.
1: I also like it freezing cold at night in the bedroom. I like the small of a woman's back.

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0: Okay, Fontaine's DC, those tickets coming up, presented by Alt 98.7. Give us a minute on that one. I realize who I'm asking this question to. That would be my friend Stryker here. Do you ever wear anything that's out of your comfort zone?
1: Oh, God. Anytime I have, it's the first time and last time because of you, Chris Booker, and our producer from, Long Beach, DJ Regulate. And real quick.
0: As he says this with his sister's jeans on.
1: I'm comfortable in these. No one is going to talk me out of these. Remember I bought those jeans that flared out at the bottom?
0: Oh, yes. I killed you for those.
1: And Regulate killed me. I walked in the hallways. People were like, Stryker, why are you wearing those?
0: Bell bottoms.
1: I have.
0: They were retired that day. We've never seen those again.
1: They have not been taken off the hanger once. I wore them one time in the store. I thought they looked good. But anyway, so the answer is. Yes, only one time.
0: Right.
1: What about you?
0: I mean, I try to all the time. I bought a shirt once to wear, maybe to the beach. I put it on and said no, because I knew it was going to be with you. And I was like, this is going to be too much commentary for the afternoon. So I threw that right out. And then there was something I was going to wear to an event that was canceled. And it's still hanging in my closet.
1: Alter ego.
0: Yes, my alter ego.
1: Unfortunately, when the fires hit, we had to cancel. I remember when you bought that shirt.
0: But it's like a jacket shirt kind of thing.
1: Right. No, we called it a swacket.
0: So swacket, yeah. So I was thinking about wearing the swacket this weekend. And I'm also thinking about throwing it into the garbage. But I did one thing here, and I got to say, it's not Stryker inspired. It's DJ Regulate inspired. I bought something that I think is out of my comfort zone. And maybe it isn't too far out of my comfort zone because I've heard nothing from the peanut gallery today, and I'm wearing it.
1: Hold on. I know. An orange
0: there
1: watch.
0: There it is.
1: I thought you was a Swatch from 1986, and I was like, wow, I love this watch he's wearing.
0: There it is.
1: And like, honestly, I feel like... Right. It's a 10-pound weight that you see women wear on Runyon Canyon to build up their muscles. But he's got it on one arm. He's building up one muscle today, his left tricep.
0: It is not that big.
1: It is
0: huge. What is it? It's a G-Shock, and it's a regular. It's not even one of the big G-Shocks. It's just a regular G-Shock. But it still has the orange band on it, which I feel is very DJ Regulate.
1: I thought you were going scuba diving after work today.
0: I mean, I'm surprised it took the 442 to get ragged on for it, but here we are,
1: he looks
0: I guess.
1: Proud in it. And so, believe me, I noticed it when I was driving 5 miles away from here, and I was like, what's that giant thing at the radio station?
0: What time is it?
1: Booker's giant watch, like Big Ben is on his wrist right now.
0: Well, I guess we answered that question. Segment over. I love this place, and I hate it at the same time. So I already bought a new watch band, by the way.
1: There's somebody in Pasadena that can read what time it is all the way in Burbank.
0: It's Booker and Stryker.

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0: on Alt 98.7. You know what soundtrack that's from, Soul to Squeeze?
1: Coneheads.
0: Coneheads. What a great movie that was.
1: And no, that wasn't.
0: It was a terrible movie.
1: With great people in it, though.
0: Dan Aykroyd? Was he the Conehead?
1: Yes.
0: Was he the main Conehead?
1: He was the main Conehead.
0: How did that go so wrong? And how did they choose a Red Hot Chili Peppers song? It's such a arbitrary choice, right, for a Coneheads movie. Coneheads.
1: Yeah, but we...
0: It's a great song. I mean,
1: we know the song better than the movie.
0: Right. Yeah.
1: Coneheads as a sketch on SNL was very funny for 6 minutes.
0: Right.
1: But when they tried to do 93 minutes of it, it just didn't work. No matter how smart or funny the people are, if the story isn't like relatively great,
0: right,
1: it's not going to do well.
0: Yeah.
1: Yeah, listen, we should be running Paramount and Netflix, these two, Booker and Stryker.
0: We keep this up, we'll have the opportunity to throw us right out of here. Alex and Arletta is on Booker and Stryker. Hi, Alex. How are you?
2: Hi, Booker and Stryker. How are you guys doing?
0: Oh, I love Alex's that are girls. I was expecting guy Alex.
1: Yeah, well, Alex, who's on the phone with us, hey, you're getting two passes for Fontaine's DC next Friday night. Congrats.
2: Awesome. Thank you, guys. Love you.
1: Thank you.
0: Want to meet up for a drink or something?
2: Yeah.
0: Stryker's by. We'll see you Friday night. Hollywood Forever Cemetery. We're putting on that show. That's why Stryker can afford the drink.
1: Wait.
0: Anybody else that wants a drink that wants to join us, I think Stryker will buy us one. So we'll see you next Friday night.
1: See you Friday.
0: 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Hold on.

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1: 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He's going to be in here. He'll sit in for T.O. 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